9722233. Father, I declare in the name of Jesus over this bread. I speak over it. Start eating. Say a bread, say a biscuit, say a drink, say a baby. Start taking it. Start taking it. Also, take some bread for your health. Start taking it. Start taking it for your health. Stop taking it. Start taking it. It is for your health. Take it. Take it. It is for your health. Take it. It is for your health. Take it. It is for your health. Take it. Felicia Duchumua. Take it. It is for your health. Felicia, it is for your health. Take it. Please take it. Take it. It is for your health. Please take it. It is for your health. Take it. It is for your health. It is for your health. Take it. Consider this is CRD. By faith, take it. It is for your health. You will not die. You will live. You will not be admitted at the hospital. I said it is for your health. I said it is for your health. I said it is for your health. Take it. Take it. Take it. It is for your health. It is for your health. Take it. It is for your health. Take it. You will not die. You will not be sick. You will not be admitted at the hospital. I declare by the Spirit of God, not even your hair, not even a single hair will fall from your head. No. We declare by the Spirit of God, it is working. By the power of God, it is working. I declare in the name of Jesus. I said it is working. I said it is working. I said it is working. I said it is working. I said it is working. In the name of Jesus, it is working.

0249972233. 0249972233.0249972233. 0249972233. 0249972233. 0249972233.

Nya me adoma ye all believers retreat no baso national pastors retreat but we bibi obi ado so ye direction ni bia won su deal de ne shishi a ye bompa take it in the name of Jesus bompa ye ma de bia woni pediam bia. May the spirit of God begin to flash it out. Ebra would depend on Ebra would decide on him. Ebra would drum start drinking. 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Soon, soon, may Jenny be a dear man. A do or die him. A dear be a cotto you from the Edunia. A Jenny be a way do or soon, soon, we do or die him. Near down, can I shoot Sika? A dear be a dear show. Can be a dear show? Soon, soon, our dear be a. Ebra would decide on him. Ebra would depend on him. Ebra would drum start drinking.

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This is for a financial breakthrough. This is for your survival. 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

0: Yeah, mean shoot out non show so. 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Means my yebi, means me bompa in ibi. 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Obi be out here, baby, I send it be. Number near 0249. 0249 97 22 33 0249 97 22 33 0249 97 22 33. 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Nyame aduma asofo nyina ne difo asempa kafo ye nyina ye hia wo Eburi Prayer Mountains. Nyame aduma eye from Wednesday 9th of September near free honum eye Friday 11th September. Baby bia wo bia meto nsha dia fro menimi nua pani Apostle Paul Kwakman e dey me dey bre wo Eburi Prayer Mountains. But so baby bia wo bia no make sure say won so betimi abebi so person baby ya me ma number be fresh si e be register registration e free ye nje obi sika ye nje okapre kra registration e free ti baby bia obi ya no so person ba pastor street ni bi e wo Eburi Prayer Mountains number ni ni fresh si ya 0244 965336 0244 965336. 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Nyameadum Apostle Paul Oku Hackman. And name who prophet chairman so ewanum Apostle Paul Oku Hackman. Oh, praise it! Fire! Fire! Fire! Dimaya! Dimakum! Bra! Bra! Bra! Bra! Bra! Bra! Bra! Bra! Bra! Bra! Bra! Bra! Bra! Apostle Abre.
1: I was a bit.
0: And he started here. He started last Friday, Mra. Apostle Ibrahim Lamte, Belanchi, and Monday, Tuesday, Wednesday, and Thursday. Watch now. Now, it's a day at here, we in TNN. You know, war night.
1: Night.
0: War night. War. Apostle, Operation Fire, my name said testimony. Hey! Hey!
1: My name is you.
0: Operation Fire! Fire! Fire! Dimayau! Dimakum! Bula! Bla! Bla! Bla!
1: No press fire, but
0: I want the number. I was on the number. I want the number. I want the number. I want the number. Requeja, de watch him at the new overhead. I know a dang.
1: Also, for
0: apostle, not dang.
1: Monday, hey, better. Frasatira.
0: The preaching prophet.
1: Oh,
0: it is an aurora on Saturday, sir.
1: But you're waiting here. We're putting the Neddy Monday or the autumn. Good to be interested. Ayo, e gurati. Ayo, praise fire. You praise fire. Be praise fire. When they are suffering.
0: Wow.
1: Jesus. He take those. I just a one. One ban. I no one care yet. And as ever, guys, yeah, let me all. Oh, bless you, fire, no, or dinner,
0: home,
1: your friend, or dinner, home, festival. Same, Tony Dean, oh, bless you, fire, or dinner, home,
0: festival, or dinner, home. And a program I saw about over 30 years.
1: Oh, so for,
0: oh, program I saw over 30 years.
1: Minia, program we won't. Oh, I got there, can you? And a Tuesday, Namachiami.
0: Oh, I do all the way from Kumasi.
1: Kumasi. Tuesday, Wednesday. Who do you address you? Okagum sad and commission it them what did it them? Now, maybe a fan of should be ye shra.
0: Wow.
1: A master for.
0: Wow.
1: And a net. The seer. The eagle eye. Hey!
0: Sunyane.
1: What's our team in
0: general?
1: Human microphone and what's answer?
0: Oh, son, come rough.
1: No, no, to be sending panelizer. Hey, I tell you. We are the Greece, I'm the man on your bendy. Or ship communist, I don't know. Onya Tassi. 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
0: kwantani nyina okon kwantara so na
1: odade yesu ke nyame fa no so na osi ene asare manu gwa mo mpese ebepo na na
0: Raw night.
1: On night, bia sizi.
0: Oh, baby, you go, baby.
1: The patro. Only Musafo no yon night. 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Poruku Hackman. Oh, yeah, war night. Into Onfaka.
0: At their crown operation fire. 2026.
1: Onfaka, no fun in Nipen in Ambeguo.
2: That's right.
1: Now, on my share, the echo swan shebrim. In your coupon funny deaf was no more. Yo the empire boy. Ye wo di akwantire ye. Ye wo di sidi ye. And ye wo di di because Bible said, call on me in time of trouble and I the Lord will view the unsearchable things that you did not know. And ye may be wa ye nim. And ye may be wa hita wo ye. And ye may be a swakata and ye may be wo pe.
0: So swakata.
1: My God. Inti na a di for a wo. The reason from Tuesday, Wednesday, Thursday, Friday, a prophetic prayer word. And I want your mini panels or your new tuning.
0: Wow.
1: Oh, Apostle David. I told you, Pa. Ningamba could be a tree. I make a chance. I am a day. I depend on you. Powerful songs. Our songs be brave. We're 27 years. I call Lanchi. Ningamba 27 September.
0: Wow.
1: Powerful. Into what says, Obey no man is a no. Now,
0: who comes in the teachers?
1: And now, so be come up. My man and what that? No, look at it. Or Jim Microphone, or look at him. I'm not a member. Me who is a Mabushin fee? Ye tutu fee in infinity. Not ye dear what ye are so. Me who is a angel who ya would dear. Mamma, so on what that? Or say my brother woman what that?
0: Jesus.
1: At the age of 60s.
0: Wow.
1: Uniba.
0: Wow.
1: A friend here could above for could to now with you.
0: Wow.
1: And so, Dr. Becker Chen say, Ebia, this is the reason why I'm go. And so, I would dear no.
0: Yes, sir, baby.
1: I said, Bushifi.
0: I mean,
1: what? Go. In that times, you need a prophet, you. Which ya, unyamidi for. Yes, Udi for. Oh, the megosia. Now, who the cause of the problem? Ebi kwana diene daona. Nsu ni na utamu siasa. 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Yesi kakum. 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I stand in the name of the Lord. Those who follow our ministry in the atro, nyamensa woroso.
0: Yes, sir.
1: Edifu ebaye nyina, nyamensa woroso. Na udifu woro, David Chairman or no, the office in operating no, yeah. Another realm.
0: Yeah.
1: Ubia or reps, Nediano, the prophetic, no, yeah. Another realm.
0: Because I've seen say, so every year, be out the neighbor Operation Fire. It also said,
1: oh! Also, for one year, Bamidia, Papa, the Bena, Bernard Beba, the Bena Labiji, my Beba, the Bena Prophet David. And now, Minister, we are, we are Bena and Crofoco Kumu, my brother, say, na Odifon or Kusunyan, and I'm see there
0: being young
1: Queen. Then you would tell me, I didn't buy it.
0: Young
1: Queen, Jano Grandson, I there. Oh, dear! Make Beba, make us David, Trasse, Christian, I call better. Nti nyame yaduma nana ko obebiem be the microphone be manantem because a disem na ya na ihia bre
0: ye
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0: de break ya
1: o de break but ono Yamia Samani Tumia or de Inti the Prince Fire and Nefia da wa madia wa be beautia ni biara be beautia ni biara me yesia
0: yesia
1: and nana jo ya besha sente by 8:30 na danima.
0: Yes. Operation Fire and yes starting and a Monday ne anopa, Tuesday ne anopa, Wednesday ne anopa, and ne Thursday ne anopa. Och na de yesia ye ne nyumre.
1: Ade kwachi
0: ne
1: order.
0: Ye ne ne se fanya dia. Yeah. Enti ene Friday ye man opai ye ba anadwi ewo
1: Achimota
0: new overhead
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0: Texas IDPM Apostle Paul Okuhakman sorry I wo eye
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0: 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It been be down from Monday. I'm go so down.
1: Cause you need to
0: go. Open Juma pe. Fred, you na bra who straight. Fred, you bra. Open your baby arrested kakra. Time no swani near them pineage them. Yes, started all night in 8 near started. Now, ninja some women say, Odi phone ebe ye Juma Ovia obetinase. Apostle go so obetinase. O person who apostle kwa one on one. Onu be ding come on. The be out in and come. Let me say, this man is one of the most anointed men of God I've ever come across. So please, it is an opportunity for you to meet the man. It may say, baby, be out piano. It be out into me on Monday, Tuesday, Wednesday, Thursday, a brand new encounter because program name pom super near to know. Yeah, baby, you do need baby, you do the higher level pan near to know. It's your best recipe, baby, be out piano. Mom, what tema, mom, what shaman, uti, kumasi kra. It is still not late. With me, simnuaba. 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New overhead.
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0: Wow. Etu free domain neba. 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Abazo.
1: Mini.
0: Finally. Operation Fire.
1: Operation Fire. Odifo.
0: Okay. Odifo David. Emma Kwaba. Odifo David two from Sunyane Ton. Odifo Operation Fire every year bia oba. E den e kan wa ma o je bi bia ho na oba Operation Fire. Apart from say bia apostle ye o papa no. I believe say there's something you've seen about this program. I no che ma oba. Ye nin komo.
3: De nya mi sir Operation Fire ye program bia e da me komo so. 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
0: anwa den We said a cry for cabbage, and also be tea and answer. 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
0: No.
3: So be radia na. 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O can you 2020 no see deep seeking belong to Lord by review belong to us. It is the nyamia den a dia yen san kai and only say or boniphone ni kurum. We control the father vineyard. It is sa program you know apostle preachy na ne me kosone mpa bo ne yenya kwan bo mpa ye e ma ye receive whatever devil stolen from us enti e ya fashe program a eni nso obi ye ne ho free
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1: me nka wa shem so na sa wurefi na nye COVID na senka every year bia yeko the Feast of Tabernacle.
0: Yeko yeko Israel.
1: Ewe Israel.
0: October.
1: Every year bia yeko. 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
0: Yeah.
1: Yeko celebrity. Inti ye ye feast we afashe we no. Nyanko pondi ya dum se edusua. He said special angels and special gifts.
0: Yeah. Unse o de oba ye Ghana anum class. Ye busuemu ni ye kromo afashe ni bidronuma. When it is festival and a festival time, no, demons are activated.
1: Yes.
0: The presence of demons are confono to me e ye juma pa. So and this is the time spiritually. Now nya afashe na ihana ekoya okonya samwa. So e afashe omko silo. A annual program, yeah. And this program is an annual program. Yeah? Some of you, maybe your destiny is connected to this program. Yeah. And Mesu I just say next year.
4: That's right.
0: And Mesu I just say, akwa election, okope president did na bow 4 years and something between say UTBU. So when swam or wa ma, and you know, yamra ne saying, what should be the expectation? Because should be ba. Then I'm facing an issue. Yes, your worship program, your evangelistic program, your crusades, but this is a fire program. It what should be the expectation?
3: Expectation is your wardrobe is you come with encounter with God. Uninyami benya encounter. Na encounter na uninyami benya no, ube receive whatever devil stolen from you. The abrosama GFluence. Ebema wa activate divine divinity.
0: Wow.
3: Now what move to the next level of your life?
0: Wow.
3: Eti afashe biya no se change eteki praiser. 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
0: yesi.
3: Eti change beye juma. Come with your family. Makeke. 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
4: this year nyame wan
3: ne ma
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4: Apostle, yeah, share numbers no. Obi peso baby, Obi 8 one among the Abbebia. Yeah, number been on free.
1: Number me
4: 0244 427 0008 0244 427 0008 0244 427 0008 It may be Obiano, make sure that you are IDPM Achimota New Overhead. IDPM all there Ubusa 37 station on my Bia Betchero Mr. Ufrage Mem Ufri Market now ba Ubit me a Bow Street. Okaso Kofi no akoda Ashora Ebian Wai late Brantem na binya baby papatana and na uba betine nimwa nitnia locate you in tem because and there u defor ne yajmae we appreciate all the gifts. Evangelists we appreciate them. Teachers you appreciate them, pastors you appreciate you know, but we tonight is a prophetic night and I tell you need a prophet and you need a prophecy it is a ton sa de afro and ne enumere ewo IDPM a war night that means so no means to ye no nyo kesie ewo Jesus Christ demo baby bi obi ano yeah that's it say All right, here goes on.

0: me time as me sorry I'm my apostle Paul Okwak my babetina say na odiwa to so IDPM operation fire apostle Paul Okwak my dad nyamin shaw and prophet David Treme God bless you
1: adofo soja nyamin shaw
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3: Yes, Lord.
0: In the mighty name of Jesus.
3: Yes, Lord. Amen. 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
1: That important me, Edda.
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1: Ewo
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1: Yes, it was 22.
3: Pampa. 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
0: 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My God will make you a fishes of men. Emrem, Adumti,
3: 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Good morning.
6: Good morning, Soho.
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0: A boy. Hello.
3: Hello.
0: How is that?
3: Yes, sir.
0: Okay, sir.
3: I'm
0: okay. What about program? Hey,
3: Papa. This year, I'm
0: in Kenya. Now, this year, there are fireworks.
3: It's you, Kang.
0: And one about Anaji Brown Night.
3: I need to invite a reverend or instead.
0: You.
3: Oh, I'm not going to end them by now.
0: Wow. Now, baby, you ain't nothing to say.
3: Papa, then you have got the whole of the week from you.
0: Wow. What we do as soon as you but I know you may be weekdays in Sunday. What? What if you can't talk? Maybe you should, ma'am.
2: Be bumpy or soon me, ma'am.
0: Yes.
2: I'm going to recover from four. Not activate divine divinity. You are blessed.
0: Amen.
2: Amen.
0: Amen. Measure when you move.
3: Oh,
0: God. Fire.
3: Fire.
0: You. Ma domine nos mami. 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Hello.
4: Daddy.
0: Edison.
4: Epacho nyame adomo ko daddy.
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4: Epacho mo tafa fi adenta.
0: Adenta.
4: About your
0: program now, because you were
4: about watching what I knew about taxi station.
0: Yeah, that's it. What baby
4: that? That didn't have it. Program when person begging now, Papa Sutra, you know, the Asher, Mr. Papa, Pesana Judy, I'm here to my commitment.
0: And I should give me a neighbor. Who did me a neighbor?
4: Papa, my son, last week, I'm a Okasha, Mr. Fa Oyama.
0: Modiana for nothing but Namisha. Oh, a beef ya bridge, a beef you quantity, but your apostle, a big catechism, Mamma Coco digest 4 days in Mazamba. What a Ghana, ya Adenta.
4: Medassi,
0: Modifo and Casantos was about what? Modifo Casantos,
2: Mamma, grace to finish. Okay, look 14, 28 to 20. Now say, OBC don't tell me name ago. We are one of the best. Yes, sir. Yeah, my grace to finish. Why? The one who shooting. Yeah, my mom at home the baby. On kapwaiso. Adam T. Amen.
0: Amen. Good morning. Good morning. Hello. Natasai.
5: Good morning.
0: Natasai.
5: Pacho, Yamia Domi, Pacho Monsway.
0: Yes, Unti. Now, Pacho Casafri.
5: Picacha fit, Oibi.
0: Okay. Hey, Odi for call you Kurumo. They say, Oyameo.
5: Pacho Minita.
0: Rasi. Program no Abibiana.
5: Pacho Minbedida.
0: Jesus. Me Pacho, pro as a photo or ever.
5: Pacho. That's a motor new overhead.
0: meters. That is a for me, me boy.
5: But you follow me that he papa or some years ago vision from Nadia.
0: Oh, my dad, and now that's for me. We a good son. I mean, your cashier, mamma. What? I don't know, person did for bomb by a bomb.
5: Did for bomb by a friend, Major Massamania, Niba, Nimanum, Social or Ban, in fear of the or somewhere, in Jersey.
0: Okay. What did you say?
5: That's your bed, 13.
0: 13 years.
5: Yeah,
0: ma. Obana Maudifo Bompaya Maudifo Bachoka Seguos.
2: Father, in the mighty name of Jesus. 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
0: Amen, Papa. What was that trouble, Franazo? Good morning.
6: Good morning.
0: Number two, what to say?
6: Bacho, Mr. Akrampine.
0: Obrevin.
6: My favorite Akrampine.
0: Akrampine.
6: Aye.
0: Na Akrampine.
6: Bacho, track a swag with Umbram.
0: Hey. Akrampine.
6: Aye.
0: Hey, man, me ukurodi ndi ehu. Akrampine. Asene se, oh, ampaya na. Asene se.
6: Papa,
0: I'm back to my chassis. Mama, open one. Who was this? I grandpine. My patcho, what program will be done?
6: Papa, me yari 2 years in it. Me where you at that?
0: I don't yari.
6: Me nine, me to me nine.
0: I on an ayah day. I don't know.
6: Patcho, I am me ya. You see me spanner court.
0: Father,
2: in the mighty name of Jesus, I release your healing power right now.
6: Me.
2: No musio ne kakre na afi nante.
6: You.
2: No musio no unum yue peso nante sisiya.
6: Amen.
2: Sorry nante sisiya. Unum musio ni na nante.
6: You.
2: Sorry. Ah sorry.
6: Hello. Sorry
2: na nante.
0: Sorry wa Yesu dimu. Power of God. Baranda to Kapanda, Jesus. Sorry. Mami, what sorry? Now sorry.
2: Nanti right now.
0: Nanti of you.
2: And found 2 years, 3 years. Nanti.
0: Oh, Nanti.
6: Sorry.
0: Hey. Oh, Nanti.
6: Nanti.
0: Only one of you.
2: Nanti.
0: Only one of you. Nanti.
2: Nanti.
0: Fire!
2: Or better than in our cold Dimica.
0: Fire!
2: Jesus!
0: Fire!
2: And then I don't know
0: what you are. Sorry!
2: Sorry!
0: For your embarrassment.
2: Mark!
0: Fire!
2: Fire!
0: Fire!
2: Jesus!
0: Fire! Walk! Nante! Mami Tutumika! You do me pressure. You do me yariye. A few more gem. 190 now, sorry. Unko fumbiye muda. Ayaresanya wudea. Yes, you dim. Mameka, amen.
6: Amen.
2: Unto fumbiye mwate.
6: Amen.
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6: Bacho se.
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6: Ah.
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6: Acho oboa.
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6: O se mechi dum penu. E ho aka.
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2: 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Akonete.
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2: 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Ti num penu aye number.
6: Amen.
2: So from beam why?
6: Amen. Amen.
0: This is a prophet.
6: Amen.
0: Isu ni kura.
6: That's right.
0: Yesu dimu yeshira so.
6: Amen.
0: Adewunitika. Amen.
6: Amen.
0: Nom.
6: Amen.
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7: Papa mpache yo, unana mamnyo kwa joko.
0: Kwa joko diya waya.
7: Papa, when you operation for your mpepe penny in a rather false, one mini a year for me.
0: Oh, wow!
7: See, me say, and me first testimony will reduce in a mediman or tell me say, young fan and brabba, papa, and your mama yet dinner my aim.
0: Oh, okay. And meba, your poem, eh?
7: Mpache.
0: Bomodi ya frem.
7: Papa mpache.
0: Na ya mao transportation na mumbra. What?
7: Papa mpache yo.
0: Okay, baba. Hello. 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
9: Hello, good morning, baba.
0: Morning, it is an hour, guys, every.
9: Pache, me can talk to you in Sakina.
0: In Sakina. Mpache, what about program, maybe?
9: Damn, Pastor, there be, but me now me travel in 23 years. Now me follow up.
0: Wow.
9: 2 or 9.
0: Wow. Now what did he say?
9: If you me, if you.
0: If you. 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
9: Cecilia. 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
0: Maunyo. 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Then I pass it. Then I pass it about also.
9: Any memory in your empire, go me back, pay you a year. We used to earn your decree in a store on your juma. 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
2: Bompa ye edi uni umenu yesu mojenim. 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
2: Why would you, you know, Nyami in show? 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
0: Yes!
2: You're too suffering, Obia. 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
0: You,
2: Sansa, and Opa, you know, a year watch night, you know. Apostle Dr. Oku Hakmai, Papa Kodam Dinechi, and ne unhun kom sheda.
0: Hey!
2: Pebu kwa de bejiagum, bebi o tam for dia to be a befama.
0: Yes!
2: Isan se nyamia mani matumi, through the word of God, unhia a war, unhia a quentu, de unhia bia bra, unyamedensa ebekam, ebekam. 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Your set time of favor has come.
0: Yes.
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0: You.
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2: 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Adwuma won sabeka.
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0: You.
2: Na nyame asan ni apostle akasa se mama biebie companies a eloko no. 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
0: Amen.
2: You may be pursued to Bologna's club.
0: Amen.
2: And your life will never be the same again.
0: Yes, Lord.
2: On Yamia Maya in Safwa.
0: You.
2: 18 and 16 verse 19. Was in the Osunia Sassin Safwa Bemamo. 18 Safoni crying. Crenyamen Crofwa. And a G. Minim said Dan Hunyan Abayama.
0: You.
2: Na. To me, dear Bayajima, because Jehoshaphat rose early in the morning. Second Chronicles 20, verse number 20. Also, a man muntia yamia sam namasibetim. Namunin a deep phone in a mubeti.
0: Yo,
2: Brania de Safobi Bioso.
0: Thank you.
2: And your life will never be the same again.
0: Thank you.
2: And Tnafian and come with your family. 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
0: God bless you, man of God. I love you too, man. Hello.
3: Hello.
0: Hello.
3: Good evening.
0: Evening. Now, what to say?
3: But you
0: are hard to
3: call. I say, I'm on fire,
0: now, program on what, baby? apart from preaching, Bible say, and Yanu Hunu and Menya Mia Jina, Nemo Tobi
2: Power.
0: And I know Bina Sori and Auntie Miracle Niamis is Unti Peja, Napra Betia dance. Odi for Casa, Obio Yari Bian Pejan shoe.
2: What fun soon? We are a fun
3: soon.
2: Father, in the mighty name of Jesus,
0: amen.
2: Practice. Messiah, dear fruit, so
0: yes, Lord.
2: Radia Yalisayo, maybe,
0: yes, Lord.
2: Right now, Yadia Nira, Father, this land is not barrier.
0: Yes,
2: to me, a cry,
0: yes, Lord.
2: You are hell, my minimum soon. Why hell? Let's hear what's not us. Unum Susie, see how I hell.
0: No, oh, bloody GDF, I should be a nom. Yamadan, I shall come. I didn't ever done a Johnson. A Bejira, yes, with him. Patrol and Jacob, Ubian Fred, a personal liar. Na Udi for non Cassa, na Poston Cassancoso, Menomania Elisha Breso Manta Ebi Jordan. 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
2: Father in the mighty name of Jesus.
0: Amen.
2: All powers belong to you.
0: Amen.
2: Already ye pija face that we bow on him.
0: Amen.
2: And fire the samara.
0: Amen.
2: Documents.
0: Amen.
2: Be a kwama juma.
0: Amen.
2: Be a kwama dying.
0: Amen.
2: Be a kwama wadiye.
0: Amen.
2: Be a kwama kwantu.
0: Amen.
2: Do you crap visa yet de ukra passport yet visa boom?
0: Amen.
2: God, you confirm word coming from our mouth.
0: Yes, sir.
2: Yes, shall come to obi a wood ye.
0: Yes.
2: And sue kra wama.
0: Yes,
2: do I yadu onum suona mayadi anyina?
0: Yes, Lord.
2: Pecha wama bawanim.
0: Yes.
2: Hey. Ma wam financial breakthrough.
0: Yes, Lord.
2: Ma wamanya dansi diye.
0: Yes, Lord.
2: Kasama wam.
0: Yes, Lord.
2: Oma wamba watina diye di wawun shawunsa.
0: Amen.
2: Fambra.
0: Yes, Lord.
2: Wanyamieja. 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
1: No!
0: My country was there. Be a new one. It is so fine. When you fail, one cousin, why? I'm telling you,
2: he's got a good God.
0: God has done everything possible.
2: Hallelujah.
0: For you to be there. Then it took me in a year, Juma.
2: One I was she. Share it.
0: And the man should be no abomumbu. Man, because I made him a failure. He will be unfairly. I may want to move here, Juma, Mom, dear. But I'm to me and tell Raddy to me.
1: Me crap.
0: Tonight, what's so home? Did not pay me. Nani Raddy.
1: Jackson
0: to me. Nyajuma, now bonsam to me, you know, this
1: year. Wanda was she?
0: Obia wanemre. Obia wanemre. Na sa omre swa. Ebrade shawo di ogamma. Ah, ite me wari mi quotation no. In his own time,
1: Father Lord,
0: he makes all things beautiful. 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

0: 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I want you to be a woman next. I want to hear Miss Samuel. A running uniform,
1: yes,
0: a running uniform,
1: yes,
0: a running such like Antonio, so Antana and Connecting. May God change your situation. May it be better than yesterday. And then my running your mama and your better. A general. Hello to Billy Katamlaya. May heaven smile at you. My running my one you want to believe. Whatever evidence that you need. To silence the situation, to silence the controversy, may the Lord have made unto you.
2: Test and see.
0: Test and see. Eradi. Actually, I call Radia Samuel. Radia Samuel, but Ojandi Ojire. Nikesiye. The Ojabuka. But see, Nyamia was in such a bad. Yeah, we have come too far. We have come too far to turn around.
2: Just one more time, say.
0: You're bad anymore. Turn your best eye, you cheat. Akaka Kirby. Akaka Kirby. I don't know if it's all sandwich. I don't know all shiny. I wouldn't have a sandwich. Awadeka Kranko Yen in tea. And then I'll bang your missile. What's that? You mean one of your years? Why they catch it all? Our ban on Nungwan Woba. And I'm Bema no Nungwani Bema. One is who Janwa Untime Wadibu. Now make random sense and fun wood. Oh, you're Jana, yeah.
2: If you believe God is a good one, just one more time.
0: Oh, you hear? Now, oh, you know, Ubu, oh, Timmy Sam, oh, San, woman, I say, Fremo! Ready to meet me, Eduma.
2: Taste and see. Mokashena,
0: Obi Kai, Kwana, ni Papa Pamra. Hey, Radi, it's be on your First Kings, chapter number 17. I want to charge you tonight. My catcher will say, Unam Hokwa. Think you, Unam Hokwa. Unam Hokwa. Radi, become one. You're bidding the second one. Or the second one. I'm telling you. Radi, do, Papa.
2: Wana washi
0: nipa na ebu akunta ebu abem na omo judge wo ebia yo omo judge judge omo kura ahama na omo de bofo kwan pam pam pam pam ah
2: na su ni pe
0: obu hun kunta omo kundemo but e rani kundemo
2: wana washi
0: yesu kachira oba ni se wona omo tutu wana na omo he
1: omo he
0: so mo nyina omo yi
2: ku
0: No, say, no, when to move on, I'm assuming to move on. My cotton and coyabu.
2: Me crap,
0: catch no banner, and soon I know, Kafa Krubra, or Simini Kru. not your ampa. Remember, num na nante. You are in the war, Quran. We are side chick. Now, should we pay? We're going to say, yeah. You're a power, no one to know about over two swear you are getting. Throw it right there. Radio, I can hear you. Pardon me, car. For me, boy, now say, I don't cry. Nick,
2: see, oh, magnify.
0: Kokurum, coffee, any public. Obi, I come here to say, what the fuck is he doing? So, we'll come out. In the name of Jesus.
3: Oh, Jesus.
0: I charge you in the name of Jesus. As the man of God, as a prophet, as an apostle of the gospel.
3: Amen.
0: First Kings chapter number 17 verse 7. I say, and it came to pass. Elijah, Eko Shen Kom, Sen Sunto. Allah, I have been in the year, just been waiting to you. O Shen Kom, you know, they say, who Fuboni has a DNA, Kronu, who to
3: you. O Kom Fuboni, O Shen Kom, Bwani, Ese Kronu, Bwano.
0: O Kronu,
3: Bwa. O Timubi.
0: You see, Elijah Freyana, Menchero, baby, Obeko. May you the Akosha baby.
2: Is God a good
0: man? Sure, come on, Nene Ababa Show.
2: Say tonight, hallelujah.
0: Missy, when need be, and Nene Ababa Show. The God, the supernatural provider. Abba provide Yama.
3: Amen.
0: Babu say, oh, did ya? On Umiana in Sony sign. There be us in Sony Rich. Naja say, and ye Elijah and Numi. So, on Numkakra. I want to catch them. Okay.
2: Betty.
0: Okay, 17:7. And it came to pass after a while that a brook dried up.
2: One hour she.
0: Because there has not been rain on the land. And your man's only real. And she won't talk as I said. Then you're many people. And the word of the Lord came unto him, saying, for the second time, is somebody listening to me? May the Lord speak to you the second time. Almost second time.
3: Amen.
0: Why in the sea, but I know I will be here. On some big
3: cry, yes, to them.
0: Corona, what do you call? What do you call here, Jumano? Sabbia, yeah. New grounds, new level. Young coupon, you
3: hear.
0: Business, not the way.
3: Oh,
0: Messiah, I ever saw. On some month,
3: yes, to them.
0: Missing got TikTok, so your life.
2: Yeah, you know, yeah.
0: Reverend George Akwanda. Reverend George Akwanda. He was so life. The Lord visited him. Let's just say, Dickin, Elijah, so. But the Libra for a purpose. Nasadi and Yambe Mua. Nothing can stop him. Hello?
3: Hi.
0: Soon, Punya etata ninina. And surely we, but was our catcher said, sorry. I'm not paying. My main catcher said, sorry.
2: Hey,
0: Yami, be you a bring my baby? Baby, I want to warn ya. Everybody, be you a free old. Not the work of a before. The word of the Lord came to him again. or say, 9, or say, arise, get thee to Zarephath, which belongeth to Zidon, and dwell there. Behold, I have mandated a widow woman there to sustain thee. The great provider. Baby, Elijah wono. And so a Zarephath emu wa ye pa. But God was sending him to another place to bless him. Because they call him yenti. Asemi me chasu short no. Na evade huma me bi. O wa Zarephath o. Sa we don na waka na asem no. Na ese urade connect on Elijah. Hello.
4: Hi.
0: Mami no, I say Elijah. Na Elijah so ya den o shira no.
4: Very well.
0: And go and come. Your friend is 69. Oh my God.
4: What is 69?
0: 69. Oh, my God. What is 69? 69. All copiantos are not original. All copiantos are not original. Whoever copied the king, you must say, Dane. And your original.
4: And your original.
0: Yeah. Original. Original. Whoever copied, I would just say,
4: Dane.
0: I would say, you're still number one. Me crap. Oh, dear, I'm going to catch it all. Here I be more. Not a radio, who mommy be.
5: Na Awurade hu system
0: Jesus na Awurade allocate no we hu se maame no ne watre no to the sense ne aka no and one no be enti Awurade as if Awurade yehu bibi ne ame pesa me catch on the say ebia na ka wo last ebia na na ye ye ebia watre when him ye gwasa edu baby ya nyamanyina ayakopone but I'm here to tell you the God has
5: yes Lord
0: a deliverer
5: hey.
0: Onam kwaso
5: yes
0: onam kwaso
5: yes Lord
0: onam kwaso
5: yes Lord
0: ebia yesu
5: chi
0: and we are feeling
5: yes
0: say we are you into the God of this commission
5: Kasa.
0: Has sent
5: yes.
0: Your deliverer
5: yes
0: onam kwaso
5: yes
0: has sent
5: yes
0: your deliverer
5: yes
0: he has sent
5: yes Lord
0: your provider
5: yes Lord
0: Odogu
5: yes Lord
0: onam kwaso
5: yes Lord.
0: Oh, hey.
5: Yes, Lord. In the name of Jesus. Yes, Lord. In the name of Jesus. Yes, Lord.
0: I was Zarephath. I want to show.
5: Zarephath.
0: My son, my baby, what I say? Should take care of you. Now, Elijah has to walk so many miles just to connect to that woman. Me can say ya no. Everybody a connect you. Obi ba. Obi nam kwan shuba. Obi nam kwan. Ya sumano sun
5: shuba. Sumano.
0: Sasa akano.
5: Yes.
0: Ombe tiama.
5: Amen.
0: Sanim guashana.
5: Ombe yifri ho.
0: Sasa ya di ano.
5: Ombe yifri ho.
0: Everybody a shuma. I wouldn't move you. Sahu Chirano, Omeyi, Sahu Dino, Omeyi,
5: Amen,
0: Omeyi,
5: Amen,
0: and Guasano,
5: yes, Lord,
0: to make us,
5: yes, Lord,
0: Eradi, make us,
5: oh, yeah,
0: Eradi,
5: oh, yeah,
0: Yan Guas,
5: oh, yeah,
0: Yahu Chirayi, that spiritual is being cast in the name of
5: Jesus,
0: and Zumana,
5: yes, Lord,
0: no, quiet,
5: in the name of Jesus,
0: come on,
5: yes,
0: we also should do a tucha,
5: Eradi,
0: a tucha,
5: tucha,
0: because Eradi, Wasuma, Asuma,
5: yes,
0: People will start writing their notes. Your matron, or Messiah, cancel it. at your honor for
2: one hour she
0: on my turn of a bro
2: throw it ready
0: on my turn of a bro
2: now yeah you want
0: and did you need a tonka
2: here
0: I am ready to me show you can't you show me boom na baby of the channel you for the
5: oh yes
0: been so high already want you but over she when you
5: ah
0: or see what time for
5: no
0: and I'm a top
5: Jesus
0: so that be on me ah already shira come on only me shira already
2: magnify
0: until the nyame nipa no pa wo see mo the bible say we could do honum and pa o shia ma me no then to no who say ya ma me no o say onu kwa no ne na ho ma me no esisaja and our friend was the mommy so he arose and went to Zarephath, and when he came to the gates of the city, behold, the widow woman was there gathering of sticks. And he called her and said, fetch me, I pray thee, a little water in a vessel that I may drink. And as she was going to fetch it, was afraid to be a mother.

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1: hey
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0: 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But I've come no idea come no, or the account no
1: idea.
0: Yeah, dear, because I don't know me why. 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
1: Oh.
0: And then be sure that Obe passes her exams. No?
1: So,
0: oh, right. Because I know David is so cut to Obi Okoemo. I be near bring. Near find the iron mu. But oh yeah, Papa. Sa for Bibi Kakrano. God just took it from him. Give it to the guy. Oh no, do one call baby. I'm a breakthrough. A war. Listen to me. And then we are the now,
1: yeah, you are.
0: But bring it out again. I be go a pronoun. I can't say for you, maybe in our room.
1: Here I be more.
0: I want to be in chat. Because, yeah. Baby, who did a bathroom? Baby, who did a shiro? Baby, who did a social work?
1: Testing,
0: and you have a test. And you have a test. Obey your betra test. What's the
1: sound?
0: And that was Felix Tessie Baby. But then Ubetra, amen. Oh, come on, Ubetra, amen.
1: Father, Lord.
0: Oh, come on, mommy, be better.
1: Oh, yes.
0: Oh, sister, be better.
1: Jesus.
0: Man, Shirano, Ubetra,
1: amen.
0: Ubetra, Ubetra,
1: amen.
0: Ubetra,
1: Yebetra,
0: Ubetra,
1: Yebetra,
0: Ubetra,
1: Yebetra,
0: Taxon.
1: Oh, yes, to them. Yebetra.
0: Untina Elijah Ababijana. To be born in him, dear. Obianka, only mommy and Kokwan come, but
1: Soon as
0: I prophesy over your life that your life is changing for the better.
1: Amen.
0: So come on, I prophesy
1: amen
0: on somebody listening to me that from today,
1: Jesus.
0: That from today,
1: yes Lord,
0: that from today,
1: Till
0: I'm power with
1: Jesus.
0: Try to walk, try to walk.
1: Jesus,
0: why not me bushes?
1: Yes Lord,
0: try to walk.
1: Yes,
0: no be will benefit.
1: Ah,
0: try to walk. As a member, they can rip. I prophesy with my eyes open that whatever you are,
1: in the name of Jesus,
0: that is not good.
1: Hey!
0: God is changing your situation.
1: Yes, Lord.
0: Oh, raise the wave is zero.
2: God is a good one.
0: Now, are you a hero?
1: Yeah.
0: I prophesy as the Lord lives
1: in the name of Jesus.
0: Umusa, Umaria Sintu, Uyarisa, Ushira Ababa, Ukurumbeba.
1: Yes,
0: I prophesy.
1: Yes, Lord.
0: I prophesy.
1: Yes, Lord.
0: With my eyes of
1: Jesus,
0: Eurania.
1: Jesus,
0: Ushira.
1: Yes,
0: no Mundi.
1: Yes, Lord.
0: Abayodi.
1: Yes,
0: no Mapa.
1: Yes, Lord.
0: Abayodi Pakasi. No money or that God.
1: In the name of Jesus.
0: Pajano.
1: In the name of Jesus. Yes, Lord.
0: No the credit card.
1: Yes.
0: Jesus.
1: Jesus.
0: Yes.
1: Amen.
0: Yes. May that God bless you.
1: Amen.
0: May that God visit you.
1: Amen.
0: At the point
1: in the name of Jesus.
0: Of your need.
1: Yes.
0: You will not lack.
1: Yes, Lord.
0: Bread.
1: Yes.
0: You will not lack. Abodo. You will not lack. Water.
1: Yes, Lord.
0: Yes.
1: Yes, Lord.
0: I prophesy.
1: In the name of Jesus.
0: Whatever you shall.
1: In the name of Jesus.
0: Whatever you shall. Whatever you shall.
1: In the name of Jesus.
0: Shall be established. In the name of Jesus. In the name of Jesus. In the name of Jesus.
1: Yes, Lord.
0: Whatever.
1: Yes, Lord.
0: Devil.
1: Yes, Lord.
0: Taken from.
1: Yes, Lord.
0: May the Lord.
1: In the name of Jesus.
0: Replenish.
1: Yes, Lord.
0: Replenish.
1: Yes, Lord.
0: In the name of Jesus. May the Lord bless you.
1: Kaduri handa.
0: Bless you.
1: Yes, Lord.
0: Taken together.
1: In the name of Jesus.
0: In the name of Jesus Christ.
2: See here.
0: According to his riches.
2: Find the Lord with me.
0: Full stop.
2: I am bomb.
0: Facebook ni yawa Reverend George Prince Akwanda. I watch one TV. And here YouTube. And TikTok. Reverend George Akwanda. But me send a text message and a WhatsApp. Na yeti mi akoyedi. 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
1: papa.
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0: Sonche bri.
1: Papa ya sham come say ision to because of Ahab. 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Bible say otina ho odidi numin onumisuo pa he de ekosu biara na onyame o provide mano. I'm telling you sanadwi se wo ba sori ne wa yesutie ne de onyame pese wo ya ne wo ya he onyame over provide amount.
0: Amen.
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1: ba resource amount
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0: Amen.
1: Forget about today obiaka. 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Forget about area all the home here be si send the woman tie na wa ya egwade obe restore ama. 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
0: I've commanded her
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1: 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I'm telling Panel, wait, a Yapanjo. Yamin in Pocket or Belcraft for the say. A radicate, I said, call my son, say, on show. Eh, be a woo woot if ye, when Yamia Sam say, Wuna was our shammy, Wuna was our shawche, Wuna was our wouche, but what's why I want you say one yet, but a bunny say, where if you sing Yamin Shira? But Sano, we should have no Ebeka. 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
3: Yes, the demon.
1: Ah, now I won't wear Bushia, baby Bushia, who could Bushia, the Wakakra, Babon Senya for Manu, she read in Pabaco. I then I yawa. Anaji, Mrs. Awuya practicas, what pass here, and there a great big shame in Shire Gosso. And young Pi Botin thing. Ah, you want your mon on Quasorio, Ato Yankwa. Or say, my ya papa. My ya to ye. And I gave Radim Wow.
3: Amen.
1: Oh, eh, be the message, yeah, your message. But I believe you say, end of the program, no, will be nyagin him for me, and say, yes. Lord. Now, they ever catch us, say, yeah, no. Look at Yesu catch a Mary. I say, man, okay. Or say, be, brand now, what cry if we say, and send a sign. Then you see.
3: No, but catch him.
1: You ever catch him with Yamunye. Sutie. Sutie. Yes, who catch a Mary catch also. The other Simu Biara, Munye. 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Amen.
3: Amen. It is happening in your bumper. Fire your body can say.
1: Hey,
3: brother, mom and pop won't do it.
1: Hey!
3: Because my minimum pipe will be.
1: Ah! Ah!
3: Large and pipe
1: will be. Hey! In the name of Jesus. In the name of Jesus. Well, yes, yes, Lord. Yes, Lord. Yes, Lord. Yes, Lord. Yes, Lord. Yahweh. Jesus. Jesus. Jesus. Yes, Lord. Yes, Lord. Yes, Lord. Yes, Lord. Yes, Lord. Bremo. Bremo. Anadio, Ewadie, Bebia Yakobio, Bebia Yapem, Bebia Yako, where you ask them, Anadia, Eradi Bremo, Yoa Bremo, Yoa Bremo, Ewadie, Yaya Pratica, Yaya Yo, Ewadie, Bremo, Bremo, Okuno, Bremo, Ometia, Ewadie, Bremo, Bremo. 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
3: message wo baby ye wono
1: in the name of Jesus
3: ya last minute you
1: na
3: edi igura September no Samri no nemo mod
1: hey
3: oh yes ka ek obi ho e ding ba e ho no mo anzo na so
1: ah
3: e wo
1: ah
3: me ka bom yam bom pai a coincide bia am I
1: in
3: life
1: in the name of Jesus
3: you frequent
1: oh yes it is
3: me e be ya down
1: hey
3: e be ya angie
1: hey
3: oh yes
1: what Jesus
3: you free
1: oh yes it is
3: oh yes it is
1: oh yes it is
3: papa
1: kabo shanderebe ebradi e bom pai e adipia de be twitwa ya name adipia de be say yan so adipia de nko nkugo baba oh yes it is ebradi kasa Eradicasa, Papa Gina Yachiro, Eradi Buayo, Papa Gina Yachiro, Adi Biara, Ever to try an M, Adi Biara, Ever to try an M, for years to him, Eradi, Kayo, Anadio, Adi Biara, Echin Chamanem, Adi Biara. 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
4: We yes, Sidim. Yahweh. Kasa. Ya Baba ya. Indalabalaba. We ready, Kasa. We ready, Kasa. We mouth Jesus Christ.
3: It's wonderful. If you believe God is. Oh, it's wonderful. Yeah. Just one more time. Yeah. TikTok no swa ye ma flosa Reverend George Akwanda Reverend George Akwanda
1: in an emotion
3: flow also join me also join me Facebook Reverend George Prince Akwanda I wish I want him
5: God.
3: Come on
5: celebrate him in this
3: and our face to know
5: hallelujah
3: come on catch on my more way
6: Nansuni pebya reya Wona washi Sherati
3: Edin se adi akawunas
6: Sherati
3: Se ube jemusa In social brainini Nake in social brainini
1: Social brainini
3: Yede ya boy empire Yede ya ubradi asuma yede mili okura Elijah Ekura Ekura Mori Ene
1: Ngo
3: Sun Sumun Okura Bebre Edi Jina Ho Akase Mami Ni Bebo Ure Masa There is no prosperity Pachotie Nature of Toho There is no prosperity That is not connected to giving What did you make an answer? African should be in Nihua and connected to woman
6: and
3: Bakwa. Sacrifice now. Dicky, I'm on sacrifice. Sacrifice and go. Then I cook. Major you. Would they sacrifice in a cock?
6: In a year. Machisha.
3: Then Nippon has one final sacrifice. And then your company in Nippa. Or they are their sacrifice. And they will do what the fuck they will do. But you for now can sacrifice as someone. Of your winning. How can it come? Breakthrough and cause you have to do sacrifice. Sacrifice unto God. Sacrifice unto people. And be connected to the anointing. You sow into it big time. You ready to wait to be built, to be true. Be a wood, be part of it. And none of pain, so we are bringing it. Obin ran the foot room. Why 100 Ghana? Your friends, a busum in a connevier. They can say, my day, my papa,
1: 100 citizens.
3: Listen to me. And also you 100, you 50, you 20, you 200. Whatever you want to connect with. And they are warning young people until
5: you can lift your hands just one more time.
3: They are carry. Large and no swabbage now. I can't say we will be connected in a base with you. They entertain strangers. They don't know, but they have entertained angels on our way. Once I born a trickle, upon a trickle, one kayo krupa, was the kapa, also a ban or disguise. Once a witty, shut off and overfilly.
6: So, oh, erratic.
3: Hey, guy, because say, sister, be pet, sister, need chabonwa, Church of Pentecost.
6: Nansuni,
3: oh, chabonwa,
6: one hour she,
3: now, guy, look up. course you be full open on in the 10 years time now sister and what
7: is
3: so that back one no name dear course friend no say brano and they didn't know how to be seen the soon you make control don't despise small beginnings. Above for no Muguma who will be me. What will call a wish?
7: Now, Sunday,
3: which I know, Pajani and Mompire. Whatever you will be, you want to when you phone so. Because this is a great message for you. Now, Tashi, Akonyani, it's an opportunity for you to close up because a much shadow door, a bloody person close you up. What do do pempeswa? Ni panti min famuntu. Kase wo yesudim.
1: Wo yesudim.
3: For you kase wo yesudim.
1: Wo yesudim.
3: Ebrad enam wasem
1: ninti. Ebrad enam wasem ninti.
3: Wasem ninti.
1: Wasem ninti.
3: Pajama for di.
1: Pajama for di.
3: Ebrad ediba wo nim.
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3: Nye ni panamedema.
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3: Ebrad wo namedema.
1: Ebrad wo namedema.
3: Ebrad ye.
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0: 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Yesu ayo wa. 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
0: 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alright you go Facebook go Facebook I adom 106.3 FM for commenting ne suggestions ne contributions ne requests for ni na fahamu. You like the page and you share, like the page and you share to all your social media handles. Na eradimfa na kwasu nye nshira bibrebe edemao. 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Hello, what do you say?
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0: 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If God have not spoken yet, it may sound say you have been sinning or you have been rejected by God. 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
0: 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I pray for divine settlement. I pray for divine settlement. I pray for divine settlement. I pray for divine settlement. 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I declare in that marriage decision that you are about to make, I pray for divine settlement.
1: Amen.
0: Impo in kofokwa dwa ye calendar with you. 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

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I will be. I'm a dean deal for real time. I bring this one now soon. You may be in here, bro. And once I need tea, I may add my name, Ray. All believers all night. Empire Bokes here, no. Yeah, bro. From Resurrection Power, Living Bread Ministries International. Achimota, Tabura Laji. Tabura Laji. Achimota, Achimota. Tabura Laji, last stop. When the church and the market, no. Block factory opposite to us. I don't know. I don't pay. All the religion, we say, bro. I will kiss your believers on Bishop Yawuswan, sir, and all the team, doom team, believers team in Nani Eba. T. Sophie Charles, Quadum, and a team, Bishop Yawuswan, and I any watch Mota Winina, any war Israel, any war Alaji, any war Tabora, number one, number two, number three, four, five, six. Any award, Taburola Asoda, any award, Chantan Tantra 6 to 6, Petroleum Animal 7, Patim Hunina, Bonitre, a year, a large, not far too positive. Sorry, a friend, Resurrection Power, Living Bread, and then you read. Empire but can say all believers all night. You have a bishop you answer. Oba mpatemu. But Yesu eba ho. What is the Bible say? Yesu Christo. Of koyeruku. Na ofriyeruku. Onne siyafonu. E chemu no. En abanti ebi a your friend Batimiu. Na ni papa di pa di. Ni papa di. Can I say? Papa di. Timiu. Batimiu. Already in a dance, Bible says, oh, no, stress, radia, I won't quench. Was radia, what in quench, and was this radia? He said, in Yami Bono, said in Yami Yono, Swamra, and Metram quench, and stress radia. I was on a baby, I will be a sas, maybe a quabra botia, as a bravo, be Jenny Pibby, as a whoop party, one maybe, as one crack. That's why Citrano said, what you said, Jumo. Why, but above here, I said, oh dear, I said, would no. I said, would dear, Kofubi, now be ja, womo. Now would the Oberbuan Kofubi. I dear one count. And I bet you make answer and say, Okahopa, Okahopa. Sabra, but I am crying, Chabra, bah. I had this recently. Bibia, Bessley. And I don't pay. Bible says, oh, tea, yes, you can. I was going to this life. And found school. Could school, yeah. And found title. Who will be a yeah. And found faku free. If you be papa, yeah. If you be bushia, yeah, muya mudihine, yeah. Adishifia, yeah. All of that. Ebi amu free, bia. Yeba kupa, no, so, who say. Jesus Christ, on the horse say, on a deciding factor. So, but when so, when you have a tonka, see, and tonka, a deciding factor is Jesus. Bible say, oh, Bible, Chomono, yes, you Chomono, Papa, na was stressed at the other thing. Yes, you do. And I've heard you bet me up wow, you bet me up wow, and I'm saying, Chenny, I'm bad, I'm one day, I'm bad. You have free baby, and you call baby, say, yes. Yes. Bible says what ten in cape. I don't know who about question be a for you. I say no woman with the issue of change. I know woman is about question. I run to see a window and he a friend.
even though say me hunu yes our ten in camp assemble back open of council David Diba. As we bold in our bolding, what bolding pan at the shard decam. A dear will be any. Now, what boss or boss, I said, who so? What bolding? Say, what would you switch in and woman you said, well, you David Diba. David Diba is the Messiah, the appointed one. The one that had the answers and solution. The one that is coming to die for mankind, for humankind. Well, no, you can't want what you say. If you are body and fit, yes, yes. So, Papa, we be back. Yes, oh, yes. Say, no, you know, Papa can't, you know. Say. Abanti, be baba. Papa, be baba. Abrofre, be baba. Freddy David Diba. Oh, it is that is David Diba. Bible say yes, chum says, you have one in the comfort of calling you now, and chum grand, you say yes, say, oh, man, I can see I ran David Diba. Bible say, what is a yes, chum, man, can you say, David Diba, yes. Now, yes, the papa, Joseph. Papa Joseph, or Papa na Sabre no danwa tu eye Yesu ni mame eno Mary so your friend Joseph. Eti kawanga se Joseph ba Yesu. Eti kabi a omo mudi na chini na be wuse. Ako wa mudi ni wa mudi na. Na ono se wa mudi ni Yesu wa mudi ni onim the key to the heart of Jesus. David ba Yesu. David ba Yesu. David ba Yesu. David ba Yesu. Eh, come more.

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And I don't pay, and that dear would even came. And you may prepare. All believers all night in Pablo Cassier. Messiah, but God could boy you to David Deba. You're my boy. To be been out of Casa, to be a young man. And I pay.

0: Bible say yes you chop no abantiano. Si David ba Yesu Christo. Home bobo. David ba. And one more call has good as Christological hymns. Christological hymns, one of them. And it's Brani David ba home mobo. Papa o chama e bena. Professor Dr. Amevenku. He say one air moderator. Yipi. No as I'm say oh yeah. President Trinity. Remember Professor Dr. Amevenku. What you say? It's Rajka Hims. David Iba. Yes, home mobile. Yes, David Iba. Yes, home mobile. The Bible say what? And quite on what team and what team and me one go for Corus the year switch and shall for the year switch and a papa and Jim Quanche and David Pa, yes, team or team a freno, whom you mobile now brought what team in Yan and that home work as a Dian worker can sound. A Dian worker can sound. Oh, okay. A Dian worker can sound. As we put our trust in him, daughters of glory, Jesus, Cynthia.
1: Tiemu na David Iba humi mobo David Iba humi mobo na obi jomu kaza nyesare budi efreni Yesu Christ Jesus of Nazareth na branti ya zenye di wakana kwa nwuti wasi David Iba humi otiemu saa na otiemu na wana nipo mi Yesu ya fono hawa kacha kantu kawano tu yeti yeti mba na abon saano but Jesus Christ of Nazareth kawano tu yeti Bible say he shouted the more. Now, of course, what team, and about who team in car? Maybe I will be at a minimum sitra, in Wabra boy, minimum de Wukumu, and Abusia, and your father, your mommy, you will be behind your mom penny, AMP, and some man, the power between a boy, yes. And found your money, nipper chum was here. Babu, yes, dinner barbo, I won't send you, keep on praying, keep on asking, keep on seeking, keep on knocking. 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

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One kiss yourself, look at yourself and encourage yourself. So I'm holding and found whatever the issues are. I will make it. I can do it. The Bible said, I can do all things through Christ who strengthens me. Me to me at the end of the Christ or shame me. And me cause why? And they, me bread. Bible say, na, abantia batimus koswada tiem. And then, and now, and then. Found your mock. He was shouting at the mall. For one, one message, as woman, woman, young coupon, I didn't know. I didn't know. I catch as a corner too. A tribunal said, because I think that as woman, my young chess, as a woman, they know it all. The woman, you mean, I'm actually. Na wo munim nyame kwa ofa so aye adwuma te tre bi na ze etie asofo yi bi pa do wo mukasa asa gana no onyangopon di gana bae no wo mute wo no kire ze bi fie amekwa mekwa mekwa mekwa etie aso wo mukasa asa nyame aka wo sesana dwenye yi na nyame aka no e nam wo mso no de e ye den ya e bebam asofo yi o edu ba bi a na no ze mwoja yes, yeah, Boboli. That's of so Yangupon Bobo. I know, yes, yeah, Bobo, then Yangupon and Nijibo, who pa. Hey! Hey, I said, who? Hey, that was so for Bia! I'm smashing Michigo. Now, when you're me, I saw some kind of a few who. Now, I'll be Jabo. Yanguba fed your bone, or. Every wa pe they say aba as a yabuko politicia obika MP before AEA nyame ba ina ni sisia ako politics as a nyame ya kan chim ze win be wini nyame se win be wini nyame se win be wini ei ei asebo Hey, I said, Papa. Now, Kron, why, Yamichimini, sir, if you ho, now, a baby deep, baby for us, ah, no, static, sir. And Tina Bain, and Bonsa, Ubisoft, I said, Yami, there's a woman yet, yeah, and go for your ideas, which, yeah, Korea, catch a mind, a quantum. Now, you need a dino, no, you dear friend, you know. Yeni nim di e wose refre no yeni nim nyame adwen kwan nyame wofa so awo ye adwuma yeni yenim wo de e wo nim di ai and sina branti he said no I am convinced this is David Ba as it come to tum e de ano no ye di na ji what is obi boy David Ba he di ansi refre no ano awa pena ba bu se yesu jinai ebuja enye wo mo di se hin you matter. The name Jesus now it matters. And the suffer is when him has one more case and one no and the suffer we were saying till no work and no one no. That day now I can find. Who also to be quite ready him. I will not say what you say. I want to use Jinai. O Jinai, you know, one question for the chain. O Jinai, one question for the chain. O Jinai, one question for the chain. And we'll catch him up and say. I hear a voice. I hear somebody calling me. I brand here no jina kwanche no. Mon kanje mon kanche so omra. Matis wo frem me. Mon conference wo omra. As you have for say, the ain't okay. Say, I brand here now. Wo budu honom kas wo jai. And once wo tiam sa David Ba. So nim se obi ba. And when nim say Jesus say, ye me frem no. And once wo tiam sa, wo tiam sa. David Ba odun wo budu abena. Wo bon tap and say, "Eh, I brand here. Eh. Ma wo bun to wo yem." If you will be a man, you will be a quamachim, will be so. Then you made the Yansan in Gilgraum, a catcher and said, Yanzo Bakach and machine crying. Said, Juma, we add in dear, but my wound to him, you make it. Yadi, we add in dear, but who saw bomb pine out of one to a radish moon, a gradiba saw ya dear. Oh, young crunch. Oh, bano, oh, young crunch. Eh, what's a wish

shen nkran we dey ato won shen nkran ko vobi won ma dey only need some words of encouragement and they will do well and then you bring for the church Tabora Alaji Resurrection Power Living Bread Ministries International pa jo wo ba fa wo ba o manu a o mu bi ko school no kwara na o ma wi a o mu twere o mu so hwe wi a ba no a o mu bi ko school no bi mu ko eye St. Roses e bi mu ko Holy Child bi 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Bishop Yosua San Infantu and say and then you may for any church motor, Tabora large atimota. Yum for your man equin in our parent. Bra if our banak mumra. Now besheda bompaya dia mammo frano. And it's our fwa mumano air crono. A man free and chaku. Now one wine a show also. We need God's hand over their lives. Idebusha. And then you bring nine pepe Resurrection Power Living Bread Ministries International. All believers all night in Pai Bokesi Papa Bishop Yawuswansa and Yabam Patemho and Patemhoa Resurrection Power Living Bread Ministries International. But fact opposite to Alaji Alaji Tabura Alaji who are any judgment Ediasum Ediasum Okay well come What's your call if you're in a bed? Holy f- Oh, yeah. Promise, what's it say? Okay, then you're Bible Castle, all believers all night, the bro. Our Resurrection Power, Living Bread Ministries International, Tabora, Alaji. Block fat to opposite to us. All right, we're crying. Intimate slumpa, which I'm a canoe, say, Papa, bompire. 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Yes, you catch there and say, Mom friend umbra. Another pay. 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

0: 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Ah, all believers all night in Bible. Kasi, Jumadia, de bro, awo, air resurrection power, Living Bread Ministries International, Tabora, Alaji. 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Bro for two pussy twa or kwa alaji station wa with each chantam market mwa. Bro for two opposite twa kwao. And I have a papa bishop ya usuan sa edi mediwe bro in Bible case or believers all night today, bro. 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for me. Anyway, see, I never got on 10 minutes. I'm not sure. But me, I test me. But me, I was happy. 0244-511-533. Uko Facebook. Now, Google say, Eradicasa. Ubinya information. Be a ubia. Anyway, see, I say, me say, Eradi, Winshira, non count. Nanisa, and your Kessie and Femon. Mary, my happy birthday. Eritando, happy birthday. I mean, count on Josu. Now, more home by also the Mary Philomena. Edinya kesi mfemao. 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Meneni ufureta.
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2: Meda, mema ame akudawisa kusuwa nyamecha ase, awa waplaku. 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Na yesoya humachia, the first thing obeso dibetu, emtena wo joy usedei. 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First, let me drums. 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That first, you should not miss you. And you wonder, I'm a gather carriage, go beside. I don't want to be with your radio station back upon us. I also for who's on our homes. It's here, I mean, she has a meet ye, what's them, it's here preaching, more bombire, because you're so much in the moon, bombire, the same thing. Did you want a medibany, and me go screening, or mommy? Radio, or say fatu hanu ni say. Iti ya domba ya no no ni frequency na ya ose. Ah, wati se wako radio fufro, so muka chimpuwa. Iti, me inshusha station, me so number, but si mi ni me inshu teche. 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For so many years. Sorry, I'm machine. I'm station. I'm changing. If it's a machine, one day I'm sorry. I'm the better one. Now, I'm meeting one. I'm the better way to preach in Biyani. I'm talking to you. We're busy. The sound of power. We're busy. I'm saying, "No, it's you." So, I'm talking to you. I'm saying, "I'm saying, I know can I hear?" But boy, I'm probably going to say, "Me real cool." Saying, "I'm back at you." So, to you, answer. To you, answer. On the sound of us, to you, answer. And I'm saying, "It's you." Never who you. Never break it. I got banana. If you're not a woman or no, I feel that I'll be here in my downfall. Mensu menyi ya ma wo mai. Me hu se me ne me mai. 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Omu no mu be de o hu so asa is talking no. Me ne so le ya o si. Na fon to pa mu amu ka so mba komia. 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
4: Ante tina. 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

0: Good morning. Today is a Friday morning, and thank God it is Friday. If you're done. Now, if you're so with me, can say, thank God it's Friday. The one more TikTok, and I just write it down. Thank God it's Friday. Mama, what YouTube, write it down. Thank God it's Friday. Facebook, thank God it's Friday. 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Yeah, they are going back to school. 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We are going to lay our hands on them. 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Ye mani bi omo ye nursing. We must we ya efe ya station one omo. 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Ba kwa we ya ese ya manajuma. Osha say from Nyameya Aduma from Monday. Yeah. Bakon so yedene ko sawem na wako sawem Medina Hospital na yes na akoshe ejuma sisu kakrao ho. So at least nyame nyameya na bro ya gwene nti asia so. And they are all our children. It is also Yami Ayo Adumasa. Ye many beings also I enter into a level of more ye masters. Be a your masters. Your fascinating beings so a your masters. Hey, imagine Kokosa, it's amazing me. Minyan Ketua, Minyam, Emma, and Mumbadi be, we say, we are the masters, we say, we are the masters. I'm saying, ye, if ye, ye, hey, Tridian Punyame, where your man a fool. Dana me call software Steve Masada never again Masada Kasiada ya kwa ko dedicate ya sorry dan kakra car we si na dia wa ye me den se o she na brabo as no no baby na sha se a o mo bo bra na o ba ni 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what a man
1: and a woman
0: yeah. Yes it be chia o ba no kan se eh mo why are they what why are they senka o ba bi o ba ka se
1: de
0: obi o we dey ordinary day but a woman is o mo ba me office o mi yenu ne ba oni akuya ye ya yira odika no na the first child and they came to give me a detailed plan a general overseer akuya se se me no akoda on school bi no wa bi se se se ni school na sasa ye kese no big school yeah ba be move even that school no e be move to another level move to another level. It's considered way it will be a busy one. Some of the things are Yamiado me be dedicated. Sorry, Dano. Masada. Lift up God.
1: Church.
0: Lift up God. And a revival and also are powerful.
1: Mm.
0: The same way this week on Sename Sakasas go down Suman. And also Suname Kasawa London. Name family marriage life. Oh boy. It was Spring of Life Assemblies of God for. Thank you very much for hosting me. Mikasa almost no. Men chaso was a chaso. It has been wonderful time. It has been wonderful time this week and this month, driving up and down, going to one region to another, preaching Christ Jesus. Oh my God. Yes, I like Mwamuguswa Moche. Thank God it's Friday. TikTok for more, you're very good people. Facebook for my members, thank God it's Friday. Thank God it's Friday. Counselor Maya and Nima was here. Yeah. So then you may all works and all lives family. Were you woman? Ope woman as a man you may form a bra at you motor. I did that to you and Safra. So for a brand here back on Baby DNA. And some of us will lead in a portion to anoint our children to go back to school. Facebook and a beba radio. So when to me, I may be a baby. I won't, don't worry. You can join us. Ready to me, no go so I hear Juma. I'm also for that time, my directions, you know, send a whole bar. And my number will be to me, Ajia. Counselor, BBI fine.
2: Daddy, in fact, show BBI.
0: Yeah.
2: It
0: takes a good man and a good wife. They were buffer from. Why are you jealous? Is it done? I can't mention any media. Or smiling. Okay, I won't smile in our day. You can't do anything about it. But you also what you do with Jim. Now when you saw. So I'm a water bear, my papa.
2: I know, yeah.
0: The year,
2: foundation.
0: Right, oh, yes. The year we won't put. Or the need to. She had done so. It takes good men. And good couple. Obama wants to abandon. Get a better discussion. I said, we had a better discussion. And you must even also hear discussion. Yeah, yeah, symphony, symphony, a woo crude. We need someone else here, dungeon. Bema, come out so in your fat. We hear it. Or bad, they also in your fat. Uwechi. I'm winning one.

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And Auntie Tina, a queer Tina. Get us it. Mommy, yeah, adopted near my papa BTC. We are done here, our dear Dakubu, Bemengua, or Babu. But, dear, obey your nature. Yen Symphony, Symphony, yes, so crude.

0: wa Germany ayo jume diye kesiye ewa hono mama o jume diye namo zom em friends eh kansila jume diye ndosu isi u pulu pulu bra pulu bra ewa Germany ya just get ready for the program bezo ose
1: 15 festival
0: and they are 15 festival 2026 15 festival Basso I want to see a Dissidoff Resurrection Power and Living Bread Ministries International into Germany. I get ready for that. I want to see you soon. I want to see you soon. What was some event I had there? 15 festival. So who promote to grow for the year? Sorry, I won't.
1: Nana, it's Libidish, Nana. Good morning.
0: And Money Ding. And Money Ding.
1: I don't know.
0: Medua could jab, baby. But went to me and shit. Nana, yeah. And Money Ding. And money day. Okay, we see for
1: November festival. No,
0: our choice. And yes, Obemba. Only choice. Mimi wa meko Hamburg. Say me fiwa meko yebeko Hamburg oso so. Eno so be ya no me jana Hamburg no one wafa e tray aba.
1: Yes, sasa mono move to ya ko Hamburg. Na juma ya wa.
0: Adi juma. Ani juma mbe yine di.
1: Adi.
0: Because we be graduation. Ti also me wa graduation. Thank you for saying ko.
1: Nana graduation ye ba ye be tawechi.
0: Me fi no.
1: Oh, daddy.
0: Obisi Papa on the Facebook. Papa, you are really being a blessing to us, pal. Since I started listening to you from 1995. The original YOA. Alright, good morning, good people. Today is Friday, good time. Good time before the Lord. Ewurade, di tumino. Anana juya chimata. We are going to trust God. We lay our hands, we pray for our children. We need more. Mr. Waj, direction on the G number. Yeah, the baby. Good morning. Allah ba what to say. A very wonderful woman. I love her so much. Young crocro na kakra. And now we need the kakra. Only be over kakra. So I don't know how to waffle. Okay, all right. My direction. Oh, boy. Also, what for counselor D? Yeah, where's the Japan? They say, what's an idiot? What transformer? Hey, counselor D, who do you go back transformer?
2: Air condition.
0: I don't feel you know.
2: Meantime.
0: Okay. All right. My
2: direction. Bachelor Resurrection Power Living Bread Ministries International. Yeah. Taburu Alaji.
0: Yeah.
2: Alaji last stop. Road no at that hold command 7.
0: Okay.
2: In between that, you know, we drew Chanta Market, no. Block factory opposite to us. So no crown pay.
0: Okay.
2: And to our 3 mile 7 Ebano. Do Chanta Market to trap bro in Makakra.
0: Okay.
2: Block factory opposite to one year.
0: Okay.
2: And I also saw Ufi Alaji station, so Ebano so. About 200 meters.
0: Yeah.
2: A certain will block factory opposite to a crown pay. We see I know we rest them.
0: Okay.
2: But your
0: horses be all.
2: But your horses were around.
0: Security be all.
2: Were around.
0: Opposite for Kakra be all.
2: But your
0: honey. Said the bear will be a bow. senior and Emma Aye Hodwa may position your ushers and protocol very well.
2: And you're
0: fine. So regional ushers crying out here or more. Call them now. And are you late dear, but call them. They can let their team members come around and beautify the event, you know. It should not be just in there.
2: Okay,
0: so that is going to be like Sanebe and Tinanumri.

0: Okay, we say for me, we'll be a crab, a bedroom, a day, so. As we prepare them to go back to school. Counselor, what am I here and say you need? Yeah, Eddie, now, okay, and here. You need. Bumpire, my enemy. Bumpire, my enemy. You need your own. You're no one now.
1: Daddy, you say, yeah. To send me fear made in Adrian be an air, mammy.
0: And you know, okay.
1: And Adrian be an air, mammy. And see, ye am of Franny or more friendly, Annie. Ye drew ye penning fear so she wouldn't be near. It was the dear best I am my and watching. And yes, Adrian, be a comedy wouldn't be a being a beer.
0: Okay.
1: Now would he? And see, it was the near dinner near Bebbois.
0: Munemudriano, and a paddy,
1: and near we are,
0: and near
1: send me a new crown, a woody dear, make sure say Adriani and me, dear Adriani, a bebwam,
0: and yet Driani, a bebaw, ya dear,
1: baby, obu, I say, and a comedy me, and see, ye mina, ye be a
0: dear Driani, a besan, ye drama woo, sending a branchia or social media,
1: or church, no,
0: ya, dear Driani, a bemaw, and pumudin.
1: Who did you say, bebwaw,
0: ye Driani, be a
1: baby,
0: Jan, for breakfast, I did dear, may come, doctor. Adano catcher, and say, yeah, the Kusia. Namse Kusia, or her name, Namse Kusia, yes. A brony was a thick eggs.
1: Cross that stage, we know.
0: Yeah. May I not guess where may I eat once a day? Was it why? I don't agree with you. Eat something in the morning and then the
1: by 3:30.
0: Yes.
1: For where did you last food every day?
0: Yeah, on my letter of paper. Yeah, and they are very, very crucial and important.
1: Did
0: Counselor, bumpire mine, yeah, did you know, you know, Montiment?
1: Yeah, nobody at all.
0: At all. Okay.
1: Don't invite all me to say.
0: Yeah.
1: If I'm a choir, bumpire.
0: Thank you.
1: As if we were no pay, that was say. Oh, hene yada was saying, Pempensoa, would ye be dree? Ye near tear for, and ye are sure for ye now, no pay, ye boy, ye moa, simma, ye can say, Radia, that's it. Wash ye so, if ye did, de kind of bosom mo, and ye abbe pemwe ne, papa, and ye saw, and I ye tree, ye any son is assed, and count de da da. And Radia, so, baby, I would ye dree, ye saw, say, cosu shay ye sway, cosu kita ye mo, cosu fire see, cosu boy ye ho bay, oh my gun, and ye are singing. Was that was so ye mo ye tearful and more fra a wubeco squeeze was that a radi would do a madam with ya quasso fa won't see quasso shawon so and more fray beco say I will form po ye ha haya a radi ye so say briar brabum sa wo for sika sembi a juma sembi and a ye soa or hine bremu bremu be boye
0: host a radi.
1: I'm afraid you quay yourself. 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
0: amen ose ye be ni erade be di on ntia di die di kan ane ene se ye be ko communion. Last Friday communion service. If I draw a DNA, the BDA panel, any biscuits, and our bread. And to be quickly, in the 2, 3, 4, 5 minutes, the panel, the power are not near. Na, yen, yen, yen, yen, yen, yen, yen, yen, yen, yen, yen, yen, okay, I will be here, DB, and I announce your better discussions. Be better on discussion. Yeah, can communion. A proposal to a baba will be. No, tre bumper bumper, da baba, one of cancer, my penny penna. I'm going to break a communion. communion, because okay, say that we be mama word, you know, the Ebeye first is to eat communion together, not kiss, not hug, but eating communion together. It is ya bra bona chassier, no. Ye de chassier ye unyanko pon by Jesus Christo unemudia. And nini muja. Officers are branty and ya baba will be say. Mubu on mudia. Ye pneso mamua. And a yankoda. A jina would din namon on ye. We will be deal. And I'm a catcher. Communion service. Wow. 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Wow. I can be a chair. Counselor, so for our time. Now, she can come with you. But in the next 5 minutes, you can't crack. They can go communion also. Counselor, am I allowed?
1: Yes, daddy.
0: Am I allowed?
1: Yes, daddy. Go ahead.
0: Na ye fefras hempunguma tosumi yeno etia yensia chichebuba kokopem ensia. 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Oh, the art of Umbia Bebao. The art of Umbia Besayaba. The art of Umbia Besayaba. The art of Umbia Besayaba. Medovopa. The art of a few and some. Anything that went out of your hand, thinking that that is the end. I promise you by the word of the Lord. If only you connect yourself to the right man of God. If only you connect yourself to the right man of God. The here no. So we are connected to the right man of God. Right man of God. And you will be a keke. Right man of God. Nyanya mini pa wo kon nche a wo dome du ja na so da no wo dome wo. Wene na anye fanya wo se ma dome wo. 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But when you are connected to the right man of God. 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Nya mini pa bia wo dome bia wo so nya mini wo nya mini pa. 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One yin yaminipa, umfri yame, umfri bronsam, bay four, bay soon soon now, funny no more. Me, can you some who, and we been American? But ubi be our conwa, unkon will be us who be brebian, umfri yame, umfri bronsam. But everyone, son, let me encourage you. But when you are connected to God and the right man of God, I will be your sympathy and empathy. I dear be free when someone or a bad day, and me a commandment was sent a bit. A hint a toy when you go on beside any penny beside a hint a toy and what churn her and would trade ye be at all. Na dadie no ebete eni. Where come messages are American or German? Where come messages now? Where come? Where come? A come. Make a yana. It's a boot. I mean, this next week is make us our, Miami be a come. It's part of my messages for the coming month. It's a month of evangelism. Mm-hmm. It's a month of bringing forth delivery. Yeah, the war and the mapa. But we are here in 2 minutes. Yeah, I'm a mranti yaomane saying I'm any pay enam. And rather many Sammy didn't come and Andra, I make us say, don't walk with me without having a mindset of productivity, a mindset of owning what we are doing. When we be namwa, ma adjene se, adjene ya wodiyo, ba wodi nipenechi, ba nyakuma pa, eni adjene pa, nefen susuye pa, eni adaye son pa, nefa suggestions papa. 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I know you're meka meka. What you want? What you want? Wine and I there.
1: Daddy.
0: Kadi over soka. 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
0: Yeah. Omo mudi mu. 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But ono nam okura wono ne selfish interest.
1: Wono agenda.
0: Wono agenda. But the ono nam wa o wa adwempa o wa adaye so wo wo mwa sunsun. Counselor.
1: Daddy. And see, now, omuhuwe. Say, enwosra, ewo ilisa so.
0: Yeah.
1: And wadina, tumi ewo ilisa so.
0: Yeah.
1: Imdi ewo ilisa so.
0: Yeah.
1: Ah, omu nene namono. Yeah. Ewo se, omu so support so. Ni ministry, yeah. No, efa baby, na omu timi ya expande.
0: Oh, labaka, sato.
1: Omu support no, omu timi ya niyama. Because senka, ewo sha isama omono. Kumbi yedi ato na
0: wosha. Yes.
1: Kumbi miya omano.
0: Wouldn't you penny in them ne hoose and cover? Ah, yeah, I mean, yeah, my men in a chisel, and the other is a niso,
1: yeah, boy,
0: or your myopic, and any leadership will intimate Conanim be about these boys.
1: Oh, my dear, my ideas by
0: these boys.
1: Oh, my fans, so
0: these boys.
1: Oh, my dear,
0: and then Kurani will do it.

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0: a woman. 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
1: I want to urge all of you, if you haven't done so, please register with our embassies. We need to know where you are, not only because of the trouble, but just for us to know. You know, recently we had a bit of a problem in South Africa. We went to our database. We saw a certain number. Because the number was about four times what we had seen. If we had known that, then people didn't have to wait in difficult situations. At least we would have done the best we could. So please, it's very, very important that we know where you are. We are not trying to, you know, don't want to use the word mafia, but we are not trying to spy on you. No, that's not it. But we just need to know where our citizens are. So this is important for us because the diaspora is very important, regardless where you are. And Ghanaians, you know, we like to travel, don't we? So we are everywhere. And that's okay. But we need to know.
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2: Your Excellency's participation in the African Mindset Research Forum is in itself a source of considerable pride to the Ghanaian community in Rwanda. Provides yet another important platform for Ghana to contribute meaningfully to the continental conversation on Africa's development, transformation, cooperation and collective advancement. It also reinforces Ghana's long-standing commitment to an Africa that is confident in its capabilities of its destiny. As a continent, we must continue to draw strength from our shared heritage while embracing innovation, partnership and bold ideas capable of delivering a more prosperous, resilient and inclusive future for our peoples.
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4: Now we have the spouse, Honorable Mrs. Ayarega, formerly known as Honorable Millicent Yeboah Amankwa, Member of Parliament here in Aomi. Behind the nominee, indicative of the fact that behind every successful man stands a woman.
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0: You are Shani Dofo, Nagana Fo, one more Akasa.
1: And you want this woman over Valentine? You want this woman over Valentine again? To whom you should be in Apple Constitution? You want only a woman, a young woman, and a woman, only a woman, and a woman, and a woman, and a woman, and a woman, and a woman, and a woman, and a woman, and a woman, and a woman, and a woman, and a woman, and a woman, and a woman, and a woman, and a woman, and a woman, and a woman, and a woman,
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2: a corporate institution, and no, and no one here send a code of ethics. Code of ethics, no, actually, AB and Menu, Yaya Juna Bako, our the same office, and after our different branch, and after head officer, or no code of ethics, no, it's me back, oh, because of selling the word the same office, no, Yaya Juna Bako, your code of ethics, no, and regulation, chess, who to me and worry, this is Oko Wari, a weapon. However, political parties here, who be me and worry, and what political. There is no law announced regulations that a bar will be on to me and worry for a political party.
0: Eti opanyina wotini gan wa kwadre e wa manyose mpese pese mu political analyst Dr. David Agbe na wotini ne no
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4: The first month, you know, here in Musa, we should put a quani, we should put from a young Quantas, I could do contrast. Now, Coco, the Indian, they are coming. We are the next month now, I'm on the 040, and the actual white one, the Arabic Bushuni now. We are as for Tim Nero, Siwana, or Yed Mos, one of the same as for Tim Nan, the Baraba, or contrast the quans. If you are looking at in a month or 2 years, and cannot left me in my free of my young Quantas, could be contrasted. If we are not, we are the Tim Nan, we shall move on by right side, on the caps.
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4: 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And the right of way, you know, what's my claiming in Ababede, Ababisi, so the mayor, especially, you know, we'll have no only impudent assistance here.
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0: 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Now, a year, Cyber Security Authority for Nomucham, say, so, a year, Fima, 2026, Simno, and Afenobosumi, Siena, Edika, and Mua, Sikabuti, and Kofwa Shre, and I'm Abba Fontenta, so who got Dino, a year, Ghana City, no, 3.4 million, not just a Nyasam Ketua, a year, dear, just a Kunanimpa. Now, Usha Supa, Duduana, no, or Mu HM, sir, you make a friend, sir, Kunati, and you are Solia, do a meeting, and I just say, I'm up for the Bunk of what the air fast war. Now, we are seeing Monosuridin, say, eh, Yapa, Papa, Nano, I killed that before, or I'm so HM, sir, but there are no Maki Kakon, so man, so no man, you don't much and more. Well, say, yeah, not just, we'll be doing. Mudakunoka, Omebu Amopa, Evident Jumu, and this I'm no Cassa, don't be fancy at Tessifom, no Mujima do Mudi or Macha, Machina Gana for my Gana for me say, Sabisab Momuni Pabonefo, one Mujima do Mudi and what a crojan. Now for Master Yahoo do out of those snow, one man has some bad bay, a yabia, Nipani drum a war, now my foot to me do a money coach, a reason when Santa Mutia, Dumachi, now Mudia be a Muya Dasono, Mansa, no Quasam Cote, and a woman, now Uko, a year Kona to company Ima, and your global. 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

0: Oh, that reminds me, Walker, I want to show you something.
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0: Wow. Thanks so much. This is what real man does. If you continue like this, maybe love wouldn't be painful anymore.
1: I never stop loving you.
0: They teach digital skills and can even earn money from it.
1: Oh.
0: Yes.
1: Interesting.
0: I'm sure. DebrichUniversity.com. Look, I know you've been going through a lot. And I think at this point, you need to give it a try.
1: Yeah, I'll try it.
0: You still have your certificates, but you don't have any job. I think this is the best job opportunity for you.
1: Yeah. Thank you
0: try
1: very much.
0: It. Don't forget to try it, okay? Yeah.
1: What's the name again?
0: DebrichUniversity.com. Don't forget.
1: Okay. Thank you.

0: tell me, what's that Dukom thing?
1: Why?
0: You people were there talking and I was just here, like, I don't matter.
1: Well, I didn't even know you were here. Elizabeth showed it to me. She knows I'm struggling and she just wants to help. I believe when I start, things will change for us. Why does it feel like you hate your own friend? It's like you envy her. Why?
0: What else do you want me to say again? I'm tired of all this, Walker.
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11: Ni I can't want to say.
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12: 10 Ghana CD,
11: airtime, na data,
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11: star 500 hash,
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11: Telecell, my hit the promo, no free,
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1: Glycolife Micro Insurance customer say Glycolife damwasi more peaful ya sumo e confidence dia nan bonsumo ni ananti ye ya damwasi ne asimo say ya the Glycolife app abba e wo mobile phone so a ama 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Glyco. The Hiani say, Uber download Glyco Life app no, and na ye agenta, yatitum abe for quenso, eba buau, mutumi a download do a wofonso. 24 hours, ebre, any baby a wobia, Uber to me etia wuntieni Ama Glyco, anampo, Uber to me a Josika, every glycon chain, abe for quenso. Sanchi say, Edia sumje, ebe bre, Glyco Life, a jedi for, baby a wo, any a brebia. Glyco. We're pushing you for life.

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Now employ for Cinema Paris, Sabella Van, and you funny. If you fear, because you Batman, Quadet, Goodbye, or Prof. One in Kenya, I can go on and on and on. Yes, celebrating those sounds and memories of Quest for Gosokra. I am drummer from Y2K Jam. My ensure the door. 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

0: final education of kwanya yebefasua ibi treaty a year low libido. Enti Dr. Duwate huye die.
1: Doctor,
0: I'm going to be a doctor. I'm going to be a doctor. I'm going to be a doctor. I'm going to be a doctor.

0: the doctor Ribuati, in your high libido times, no, send out for Hokeni. 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Ready who you bobo that member ready who you bobo that
1: that's a get one
0: ajumanade
1: the am want to win now so sia na na bema on frame na baba no a you are what you say.
0: Doctor, what? Come on! Messi, you can't believe this, oh, high libido levels, no? They do an umpana, Messi, mamichi. Oh my goodness, everybody, we have a member in the air, or them with the baby.
1: Oh, my ass, oh.
0: Oh my goodness. Well, the doc, low libido. We are wrapping up
1: that's
0: today,
1: right.
0: The treatment
1: that's
0: of it. But, Mestremo, Wanya Kwenya, besides and behind every successful person, especially Bemano, and even Dr. Nkoma Yedinano, Pilas Biwoho, we, Unyami, Awahu, Yemobo Bribiada, Pilas Nijne, Echinye, Sa, Emana, Eye, proud of them, no. One other room, because we didn't muna, we didn't make this torture if you would not be a jazz form.
1: Oh, yeah.
0: Be a bad jazz form, it is a libido, send a crack, a big chance if I'm say crack, who crown the echo. So we need to, men, you need to appreciate. It's so important. At this side of the world, you know, it's difficult for most of the men to appreciate one of the one of say, you know, they are good, they are sweet, they are looking so, so nice. It's difficult. Because, look, you say, in their 14, 20, 16 years of relationship, no, Ubin can't generate no one says, you know, I have a cradle.
1: Very bad.
0: Yes.

0: Makoma Eric Shewon said the ope. Air trains, you know. What a description.
1: Western and Northern.
0: What a description.
1: Oh, yeah, Northern. Description and Northern.
0: We don't just own another 20 what you're being
1: back. I'm going to go to the TV.
0: Okay, so every year, Osha Brenna at 20 minutes after 7, just on Sam on our Doom 106.3 FM. Okay, Bishop Pacho, I send you a person to Mikana. Dog Bishop, your wish was an app, let you go.
1: Oh,
0: a blessing. She said, yeah, you know, ope, I read the Agobo. Hey, Bishop, you also answer. Bishop, how many power?
1: Yeah, no, I don't know. Because I said,
0: Bishop, that we count. Okay, so 21 minutes after 7, just on 7, I've done 106.3 FM. It's important, Dr. Bekacho said, Nipedianibi Timi Asri same. Now, at the time, be brim, yeah, you know, is an exercise that you also have to contribute. Should you change the chin? They be a no, I pump so rigid. In from a crack crown found, Ediana or Joe, Sasati Wish, dear pan out. So now, with a doctor question 0302-216561. 0302-216562. Yadibi order, and I need to be an and I say 0545-515-51-1063. 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Okay, good morning, I'm from today.
2: Well, good morning.
0: Yes, sir, Pacho, your friend, come now, sir.
2: I don't stay here, I am in Tia, me mum Tommy.
0: Yeah,
2: I can't see any sir or so answer.
0: Good.
2: Yes, you are different. You know, that's it.
0: Yes, that's it.
2: Okay. You mean by the time you say, it's a chain, a quite cheaper, a thing, a memo of us and a Muslim. I made you personal no manner, you know, it's common.
0: You. Okay. Yo, yeah, that's it. So that's it. Dr. Dubuati wa Omar. So this is an opportunity. The next 6 minutes, as no a corner discussion or something. Mama Inisa and come on. Good morning, Apom Tisay.
3: Ernest. Ernest in the Taifa.
0: Yet you.
4: I'm going to go to the hospital. programa mi timi siro dem sa
0: wow
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0: okay
4: mi ni won kolatre
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0: 19 years
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4: e bi o su su a un fi mi
0: all right ye da si pi e and well do ke de ma ko fast ma bro wo se de wo ye ba se prepare and
1: okay I want to be at we can help
0: I want to be a can help be a can help good morning Pope this day good, it's you.
5: Same this, doctor. So I have more problem.
0: It's you.
5: Same said to me, no, come from. Yes, you are. I do be another man. I want you. What do you fear?
0: All right. What do you fear saying?
5: You're 52 years.
0: Okay, doc, be ya normal. Why, Timunti? Good morning, Apunti saying.
6: Hello.
0: Morning, I'm to say.
6: Uncle for one more. You're feeling blessed.
0: Blessed it you.
6: Yeah. Miss so I need you my who said this time my performance is very down I'm playing me and I say from Uncle Meka say zero, me home.
0: Nah
6: you say nah I say me missing sound so that's my call hospital now which I'm saying sugar also. So I don't know say I don't know na it is sad and bana but then
0: all right what do you feel saying
6: oh no 51
0: okay 51 all right okay you're dancing okay. You a bit more for friend who chat to an affair we are back to studio good morning I'm to say
7: Baby, I say on a bacassa on the men that men cash a yanny and since the same day, then yes, sir. Oh no, because I am so mean, can say, oh, and then they only mean that by me means a dang.
0: Okay, all right, okay, yeah. That's a P. Doc, should Baba Hokradian and Pedro Nagana, you should buy a Baba Hokaya Gajas or you could be nearby the Sanaman and Doc. Yababak, eh?
1: Come
0: a bottom top approach in 51.
1: Okay.
0: Or see a diagnosis of sugar. The performance near almost zero. Now sugar no a relationship with performance now.
1: No crap, and no, it didn't come off the causes of low libido. I'm a maker, so yadia bakwa, it made low libido back as ye pano, yadia ebekan, diabetes. With sugar level, no cost ruby bria, and pen bibri no ano, a weakening and I said damaging nerves, no nerves, and also the many pedes any atenga. It is our nerves in the damage, and Tino Bua Bus will be near diabetes here. Both in family, no, I was a boy, and I'm excited to be in a night to be in a hospital, none of them feminine. And the air cosono say, and no, while mobile the end to this idea, no, eventually, no, it's me, ma, I think I know echo form. It's diabetes has a direct correlation between a friend and say, low libido. In the tiny panel, say, a criminal, yes, or say, libido, no, a baby normal.
0: So, obviously, I get it close to perfection, a war endpoint, is that correct?
1: Oh, yes. Especially, right. You know, you have heard the effect of it, and you have correct the effect. You know. Now you're making sure saying sugar level and so no, is under control. So when you're that area, the person will be able to have diabetes and be able to perform normally.
0: Okay, so that's it. Oh, 51 years now, the was the sugar level very high and affected performance. So that's why Dr. Akachono, UBTA, the phone number, now if you wait me about. Now the next person, you're 52 years, but, or you're weak in terms of discharging his duties as a man. on the one attach any ailment be a and the age in it a matter of concern and
1: a matter of concern and no I'm a boss of say a nipa and to say oh moa said the anchor and kwala the different that anyway a young one who produce high testosterone now boom say estrogen level no air cosoro estrogen level no form and in tea opia a young one sexually no nipa ni very active but only you know na estrogen level no e ko e soro na testosterone level no e ba form nne ne be ma bo nso 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Maybe a bit mark on the bam, you know, and answer me and in a week. So let us say, what more deno, about from Bat, about and no, sano, a yoki, if you say, what more deno, which once a Utimi de Yanquadi, a yoki. It has age, so no, a one of the causes of Adia Bacante low libido.
0: Well, Dr. Udiwati, I mean, sure, in fact, Nipa Air Fred Power, actually takes the banner on this conversation. Now, Unyamina Mouse, I named Yena Kukudun, say, you have this conversation. So the next person is that, Nemo can any put in off. You know, there's on Kano Bakura. Put here, yeah, and also, what Jago forms us.
1: Yeah.
0: Sandy Bending.
1: Just as I said, it takes two to tango. Taking it from you, and as I grow no, it's my day. Abaso. I say football, bo. So has no kotoko bebo. Na so we be in Kenya and Hua. I grow no intimi we pay. It sometimes and yana mi limu mani bebri. Oshé the causes of a yino. A mani bebri no ano bebia. Omo social culture, social culture. Then say. Subaya wo so no o se embo ba bi wo na se de city tree no no ne courtle no se de city atete no no wono no ya ade a wono no the most women don't initiate it it is just a wo be ma no wo taking it upon yourself so bit my day educating no se de wo pa wo yire no ta na wo ye no because obi wo a na dwen ne se so no kora be ka kire wo se me wo mood ni mu ne nko ne ba wa dwen be wo se wa fe it man bi was hard no it who be man no one no go no so ban ni problem bi hard ya so ban no ni atenka dia na ya dia but so wo oni say you need dia it that say why be taking it upon yourself say we be team educating say mami wo ho a wo so we nipa ana say movies ya mo be hwe ni sa no man nyina no e ya dia be team mami nipa no be team building the confident na afed wo hunu say so no so e be team ya dey initiate ya enko fa wo ha obi ama but obi wo ho a man be bi wo a usuru so wo ba be yi
0: you know, I think we should find time and maybe it will take a different approach in trying to solve some of these matters. Because if you be bri libido snack off for me, and it's just a matter of we'll be pushy further and because say, hey, then they would
1: names call it.
0: Yeah.
1: The man also because he in a was say another baby no. No. Into your one hope.
0: Yeah.
1: Philip has also yes or not. What I took.
0: Yeah.
1: So Obeba.
0: So the next gentleman.
1: Man, be brave. No, so he na enye adi enika. Into a education.
0: Yeah.
1: The man also man Obeba and Philip comfortable say. No. It's me initiate this idea no. A idea we need jump.
0: How I wish.
1: Reward. That the man who can want say me reward a ye. System so because we train you be at now reward or no hey that's why I are there why I work my
0: yeah
1: so.
0: I wish that some come away, you know, a Christopher Bitty, do do an Omonyachum seminar. They apply this in their relationships. Most of the Christian man is a gunin and a wea.
1: Oh, yeah.
0: Debiada, also, I mean, you know, we don't need effort be to make the home and the everything, you know, Debiada. The Christopher Munti. Some of these areas are so important. When you are bringing out, pumping, call endpoint, according to number, but no. I think Obutua Hemerin anymore. And as I say, Utucha Jena, Nase, Anoshin, Iran, and Yasna, Ethan issue. I was in San Subiana.
1: And in San Papa, and in San Subani.
0: Good.
1: You will set Obiwa. you be wa wa ya allergic na kese na hunam dua no mp kese obu wa garlic obu wa garlic obi e garlic scent fa obi so a obi wa obenya cold sisi a obi be wen sisa ene no wo ene obi 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so a idea it will hop because of the fiber content na it will own your moon tina and also a idea it may boa it's also so to me boa regulated blood sugar onion a idea and also so to me boa it may regulate blood sugar pa and sana it's a boa it boosts your immune system because our vitamin C the womb and you want to other than the womb and you know it may boa it may and sana it means why they 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
0: okay
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0: all right, doctor. Aye, Edu Boatin. 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
1: You better ask. 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

0: credit to make sure say you be you one after a lesson victory number.
1: That's it. Well, it's your birthday. It's a special day for you to reflect and relax into, you know.
0: I'm grateful.
1: Then should that help you?
0: You
1: should
0: have
1: helped me.
0: You
1: say
0: it as a text.
1: Yeah.
0: Even though you are a boom way back, you have never changed. You've been consistent. You make sure you put pressure on politicians to do what is right.
1: Mm-hmm.
0: And I think, don't change, don't relent. Keep us on our course. Because the more become sick of us, and it will not help in the development of political courseware. And war minor. And to be out in Winya, you know, because if you want to ask money, your money can go. So you always make sure, say, young politicians, you know, in Nyama, you always begin some check to make sure, say, if your money be seen, and your money. I also thank you very much for how you have impacted into my life.
1: Thank you.
0: And the rest of your team across the media space.
1: Thank you. Well, we wish you all the best. Thank you so much.
0: Thank you, bro.

Well, oh, I'm on here. Just in a little bit, Mama was saying, "You know, what you mean by the come, come, come." So, oh, I'm on here. In your mama, but you must express your opinion. But an idea scholarship, who's in same being, you know, ever crossover very soon. In your mama, breath. There's been serious neglect on the part of Ghana Scholarship Authority regarding the payment of fees for Ghanaian scholarship beneficiaries at the University of Memphis. We'll be having that conversation. You know, for about 3 months, they've been engaging the authorities and trying to get the issue resolved. But unfortunately, no concrete solution seems to be ahead. You know? So, maybe this sound come on is worrying. Very worrying, very soon. And what you repair now, Wamanonia, Ubina Quenya, now, Unsuafre, now, what you need to get home.

0: 15 minutes after 8, just on 7 at Dome 106.3 FM. Unfortunately, that's the country we are building. We are pursuing you, true Sibiano. You are targeted and you are victimized. Identity, as I say, my identity will keep it to our chest. They will tell us what the realities are. That's how unfortunate we are building a country called Ghana.
1: Yeah.
0: Unfortunate. Yes, Ebusha Machina, what is saying?
2: Macho Minya.
0: Me jidi se bibia ye kama.
2: Nanyatom.
0: Alright. Inti ye kase de hefa na wukase free.
2: So me kase free US. Na Memphis to be specific.
0: Well, we've gotten the information say there's been serious neglect on the part of the Ghana Scholarship Authority regarding the payment of a year fees for Ghana for scholarship beneficiaries and but ma draw the authority attention to the realities on the ground.
2: That's fine. I think the video for the I said, it's quite unfortunate. Since May 2026, in a school, no, a boy, a koko, say, Omoni GSA, Ghana Scholarship Authority, no, Omon, no, as a more, communication, I break it down. Now, Omon send the emails, me, bibi ma, Omon respond. Now, a kebi wo hono ma, ke se, ka, GSA for no, beneficiaries of scholarship no if we school house no inti omo bo ye sa akoko no na ye ye de ye frame pinu fo no omo e mu no na catch omo say extremo a 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the school, it mean colleges. And school no assembly koko say we have up to the 4th of September. So oma ni bibi in free and ni bibi and ambi tia kana in free on oma. Tia ya ye wahanum ye babo ye apa because ye ni status na ye wasu no ye satisfy friends requirements no.
0: But dealing with the authority, scholarship authority, you know, what has been the challenge and our response of Mode Mamo?
2: Concrete, your friends, in communication. Your boy, Moa, Oma Kachi, say, Omo Pewe, na Yako Kachi school, na school, na Kachi, say, Omo Dia Mamo, Omo Kasi, Yakobia ye nya bibi papa like there's nothing concrete via authority ne catch and cry bit imagine to say oh say na omo be ye in the kaya kumantum with him. Omun timi can bibi papa bia ye from wa NSC, ye from wa NSC and it has gone on for the past 3 months and it's currently right now west because they can't the omun to me any school and bon komo ye so aye beneficiaries no so omun to me en ka bibi papa bia e bit me ama ya kuma to ye em say e bia omo be so be problem there has nothing positive has been gotten since we started engaging them on our issue.
0: I see, but my contact the embassy or US.
2: You are contacting them. You are free them. You are sending emails. We have done everything diplomatic in our power to be able to like them to get their attention without even making it a whole fuss. We are yet the embassy, but still, in Timinya and Huano.
0: Muni access to lectures, Vim.
2: Patrick Debbie, I do the intimate colleges, the intimate be a portal, intimate nursery, just say you new student assistants right now. Now,
0: it's a momo category of visa and F1, is that correct?
2: Patrick Wine, yeah, F1 students.
0: Wow. So, we are talking about how many people in this case?
2: So, actively, we are talking about 120 people.
0: 120?
2: Earlier on, we are about 200 people. But,
0: I'm not sure if you're going to be able to get a scholarship authority.
2: Speak to them, and I can't remember the name, but there's one liaison or Washington or serving as educational head from Ghana to USA, and onona I say in common did you be bring no afanoso said you with me ama GSA or Ghana hanum or with me a bbi afan but. Fiti da ye contact you almost here on Mumway and say on issue no. Nothing has been able to come out of it.
0: So since May you said, is that correct?
2: Come again?
0: May and Amosha is your boss and Kumui.
2: That's why me na school no boy koko say the idea or man between more year free housing.
0: But until then, na bibia na mne kwa nso kama kama na.
2: I think the start of the year, the beginning of January, mani hono so kakra. Ama, mpinifungu timi ma omuni na yye mtiti ya wahoma asamle baafom. 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Wait dear. Obia into me and be boy. Because, I don't know. Into me, the baby put here. I could see this whole problem.
0: Wow. I see. We are appealing, but, just maybe putting a word, we will continue to check on the authorities and see who to tap into and then come to the aid scholarship for more Memphis in the US of A. Very unfortunate because now you are stranded. And if you are not careful now, the regulations over there, you are back child, then you are back home. That is another matter altogether. Now, how many years?
2: Akaye finance minister in 2024 by in 2025. So actually omo year omo masters, you know, we have the last cohort this December, and undergrad no so have about 2 years to also go. Nti I say a kwan womb kakra and ebimunso be in TBL.
0: I see. Just an opportunity appeal to the president of the land. Na yeshi we are the number two in the KBB Chegana Mampain. And especially our foreign affairs minister.
2: Pacho, Ghana Mampini, John Dramani Mahama, Yigra, Yesiro, yɛpɛsɛ wode wanoto yɛasɛm ma yɛ na ɛtumi ma nkurɔfoɔ no a woyi ɔmo sɛ ɔmo nhwɛ yɛ so ma yɛ no sɛ ɔmo ntumi ma ɔmo nan ɛne tiatia ma yɛ na 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so much problem between Ghana and the US omo yes I am man be boy because yeah can you can say in pinfo am ti me am na ntia one ye bo boy aba e be ma Ghana amain as a whole no ebe nya dimboni ewo 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no so because there are things we know any see you know it tends to be a bad tag and it can even deny them visas. Your tell story be brisé. Even what can be cry? Okay, Ghana for person who barbe should be Emma Ominiti cry. Vita Hunting, the moon yami, Ominti may never send you be crying. But now, as some wins, so as I'm be see the count on it, to be a bad tag. And I don't think, say, Ghana need be a war on them or want this issue to come out, to come and be a tag on them and make the whole country suffer as a whole. Yes, you are. President Jomani Mahama ne yewura okujetu a black wa se esirew mo ma mo nan ye temtem so ma ye na ye mre na sa na omo ntimi amba dia asembe to ye
0: well very unfortunate situation we you know answer because of the other said yeah it's unfortunate these matters they keep reoccurring and sometimes you're asking yourself why do we vote people into power you know when on my chichiri you know these are some of the results that we get. Indeed, we will continue to call on the authorities to immediately embrace to aid na mu left from right. Why? We are so grateful for your time. Very unfortunate. These matters of scholarship and students being abandoned in the midst of Sanima region and it keeps reoccurring government after government. And it's very unfortunate for us to be experiencing this. And the trauma. And that's where sometimes to the embassy should also be in. And yet it is a get to UK and always the ambassador is there putting out all these things. There are issues also somewhere. So the ambassador here, Victor Smith, to help the situation, you know, put a certain pressure on authorities to come to the aid of Ghanaians, not our war. No, I don't want to believe a lot of things that we hear behind the scenes, but Ukraine, this thing keep repeating itself. It's not really appealing. And yet, it's not healthy for us as a country. Going the extra mile for this country is becoming extremely difficult. Even Ukanokre, and what's them trying now, ewo my Ghanem. That's the danger ahead of us. Ghana need this year, eka, how I all go through. And see, running to my because it's going to be victimized. But Nukreka is good for any country, for development, for that openness and frankness, for that freedom, for that fairness, for people to know the realities of the situation. So let's build a proper Ghana where all of us will be treated equally and fairly. There will not be selectivity. There will not be unnecessarily partisanship. That's the bane. Very unfortunate. To Your Excellency, the President of the Land, Yebesho Wadaruma, there's a Wadishia Omuako Kansinsimu and the Scholarship Authority, so Yebesremo. These are Ghanaians. Omafa process nima, ma acknowledge the Omakugu Ubi Masu. You know, Adiano, Yenkendi, which you are on Tiasi, Utigana, Kwana, Dase, Nawakupi, Ubi Masu, and you are going through these challenges. It's another matter altogether. Time check, 30 minutes after 8. Ghana, Fuamuamanone, maybe ma kwenyam yet medigan and come on the dual citizenship on Galamsey on our roads. They also work a manoni afa Ghana home on our health sector, on education, on whatever you want to talk about for the next 30 minutes. We'll be nasa kwenyan. But Bamenka say latest form, Ekoso Kaya will say they continue to be our partner for life. For 60 years, they've been doing business in Ghana. Mattresses and I'm my foam and I'm my. So you only have to shine your eye. You don't have to settle for less. That's why I encourage you all the time to be part of the latest foam family. So on kind in Kwetra Hwashia 0302-231155. Ukumasin in Kwetra Hwashia 0322029365. Now what you mean latest for Edding Kitawo Ama Bibiako Kama. Now it's accepted. It's the status quo. Say every morning, because we want to gather that nutrients now air combined with malt, I support to energy release. Coconut emma that air rich taste, you know, and have a milk for calcium, air support to as union, you know. And then yeah, put that nourishing goodness and energy, you know. We've all settled that Milo should be a part of your breakfast. Monday to Monday, Milo Ebusiano, we are part of it because we started with and we end with it. Now for enrichers, you know, we find ways and means. I did genuine money to make life worth it. That's why all the time if I hear Telecel, my hating millionaires, I'm so happy. So on the 31st of August 2026, Ubi Beba Beye, first of three, Telecel, my hating millionaire, Ebeye one, I seem to say, no. Say, Ebeye Udi, Echese, Yoshi, share one of my say, Udi, Enim, Nezebi, Udiso, Nebi, Biako, Kama, Edemao, and you are dialing *500#. No, opt in via the Telecel Play app, CCA. And you opt in, you are eligible to win 1 million every month, 20,000 weekly and 100 Ghana City daily. 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So opt in for free now, dial *500# and as I will download, do the Telecel Play app, no, I join it there. Telecel, my hate promo. A bit me, I awoke as the next millionaire. Telecel say, they keep connecting energies into Shannon. So 33 minutes after 8, just on 7.

36 minutes after 8, Jason Sema, Dome 106.3 FM, na Ugusu Aote. Great news coming from the Scholarship Authority. Yeka said, now the boss himself, Ira Asafoje, is headed towards the US of A. So there's been a payment of $500,000. One or two, one more on a Koya Huajumana, Abua Mashuku for Etimi, I register, na fame, one in the school paying for so Atanase, na Bibiako Kama, Eddie Amai. Intino, Yaka said he's on his way to the US of A just to ensure, say, and Kwada. School for na how no every free of prakopo say wanna advance a payment of $500,000 into one can see DH just to ensure that maybe I'll be copy paper at the amount at your school phone. That's a big relief and big news about our prayer is that sir a year in Komo we are kawahan say no about the reality on the ground in team era Safoje kudos and thank you for that quick response. I went to me Abre radio indeed results when I an abbreviada yep no we just love it so important to us era Asafoje once again thank you and kudos and then it's about Monday the feedback will be so sweet will be encouraging will be very very positive Afena Ebrasu Semini and Mamua Manonino my name is Komo for the next 30 minutes Nyama Bibri Ohon Maoti Okenkai. What do you feel about Ghana? What do you think can be done? What are you really saying? 0545-511063, 0302-216562, and 0302-216561 to 0545-511063.

0: 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In fact, we've been with you all this while. But you see, my young mom will continue that opportunity. No, I'm so much to me any thing. As we wait, APSA Green Finance Loan is a digital question. So, and they APSA Kyle say going green is not just about saving the planet, it's about how you can also save real money. Install solar panels or cut down your power cost. So, so important. Into get an electric vehicle na reduce what you spend getting around. Machine Ebusuana Hunya de Ebusuana Machi na Hunya de
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0: Doko, Wonko. 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And yet, and yet, say Kafukura, and you can say who videos, and it's animal, and we know, yeah, it's here for two, you know, so no, be who are, or who you are, you know. Ubagana, Kura, Uba, Umu, and Suabenum, Umu, and Bian Papa Bia, Ubina Duo. Yeah, but today, a cramp is a canon.
1: Yes, sir. Yes, sir. That's the piece. So our first caller is from the UK.
0: Yeah, that's it.
1: That's your best. That's the piece. So that's it. Any animal, I'm not an animal. A delicious. So, get through and talk to us. Whether in Japan, in Korea, in China, in the US of A, Holland, Mexico, wherever you find yourself, a Ghanaian. Yemosa and Komo. So the first caller from UK say, talks about, fighting illegal mining. Galam say, a queer kasipa. Good morning, Lapomti say. Oh, Nyamiadum bibi ebako.
2: As a free landing from IT. Brah. Hello.
1: Pleasure to meet you.
2: I did wait to be a young man, young, come back from so, I'm not doing my name, I'm not doing my name. Now, I'm more kind of baby and grow for a dream, no one will meet him. 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No, my gun in the name who said yes in it. Nasa, me, Namayam, and Piana, Miss Sabi Sabi, you mean, President won't to go to that. Nasa, President in Puna Sabi Sabi Sabi, or Mumpo Eshanona, you bet Yakolani say, Kolani Beka Sabi Sabi, yeah, President Mahama Puna, so go to me a day. 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
1: right ya dasipi for also kumwa debre from UK good morning apom ti say good morning Good morning.
3: Jim FM.
1: Hello, good morning.
4: Yeah, good morning. Ninkasa.
1: Wada Romakasa.
4: Sir Galante issue no. Minim or Mamun Penny for no how drainy they are. Danger turn to Ghana no. Because my knowledge, you know, a foreign militant are taking control on the system. And so bad they said Ghana army beating our fight to most almost six, you know, the kind of weapons we use, you know, and yes, small. And I think it's necessary sooner or more phenomenal. A better fair, better crane, so Ghana any other person on to mean credit, but then not poison, not as say, you mean, nah, you see, Nippon beating my crane, so Timpany for ya. And now in Sulu, see a background, you sure see China phone a bear support to in Sulu, and they will put some chemical inside to weaken the men. And some Kasepana, Abagana, Nami, Yimhawa, Omotua, they are not serious. The system in the minds of Ghanaians, Rankasano, a year inaccurate, don't be, and yet, it's a foreigners never said Ghana, he weak, and running Yajima, you can buy even a policeman, including presidency. And you know, your problem is one as soon. Papa. As soon.
1: I see.
4: As soon.
1: Well, these are Ghana foremost with your margin. They are worried. They are very worried. Ghana for various issues in that what they are tackling now is Galamsey. Good morning. I'm going to say.
5: Oh, my honey, Kwamenan Santi. Oka Fia Onti. Oh, my honey.

0: Yes.
1: Oh, Oman, your friend of Kamra Pensini, I'm in Kasefi, London. When from Galamsey, you know, Galamsey for the woman, a homebred terrorist, into the only solution, you know, is shoot to kill. 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Now, most of the accidents in Ghana is between lorry drivers and coaches.
0: Mm-hmm.
1: I had a very professional drivers. We go through the same stringent message as a pilot, and you were friend, a sea captains. And you know, whoever Ghana no big driver, a truck, now was a Charlie Watty. If you had then the accident, yeah, no, you are a professional driver. More than a woman wanting them, you were friend, they work through ordinary driver's license. And I said, I'm moved to free. I can't crack gun and the Babe Dante say Mumbai. I'm moved to any Piagra, any then. Because I teach a chrono, a law and order, and you ma. A police phone on what is their job? And you know, among no massage phone and congre anymore. Only clear Galamsey area, no, and you were friend again. A prohibited area. One must soldier for the war. There were 15,000 soldiers in the country. Every district, there are 1,000 in the war, fully armed. Now, what's the assistant? Sadly, a 2 day trial. And yes, a few people, no, about 33 and a half a million people, no. You know, you have to be a among what Kasa, it's all Kasa, BNT.
0: All right, yeah, that's it for also contribution. Good morning. Apom to say. Hey, good morning.
2: Good morning.
0: Yes, sir. Your friend is Kwabna Santi. Now, what's your friend?
2: Your friend Johnson. I can say free Italy Modena.
0: All right.
2: Thanks. Also, I'm afraid they're concerned that taxes on some organa.
0: Okay, it's you.
2: Maybe I'm supposed to say, Saint Agana, it's me, a cashless system to say, you party and a taxes, no, would be a bit more to your tax, maybe. And quite a people who fit to be to your tax. Because me, I am a boss of organa. Sika kind of carpenter and you know. In this case it's all you need in our cash, I buy any more capre. But Hanoma and care the Bemano on the bank. I buy better tax. So what I say. So be obey a transaction via electronically be a buy better tax. I buy the new scale from be a bit your tax. I'm creating for cookie too early. Anything beyond which you attack your Ghana, may in this car do I find your day and find developer minor. Any problem, Panano? Say, Quina is fast with the tax and agents. What now? What could be for Puki to a Gonum? You can idea and brand to me soon. Mam running in the Anno say, oh, you're paying crump on this car. Embrano say, 10 years, crowd this kind of 10 years. Let a crump on a crump 10 years crump on a. Emran Ubedi, Ombe Diska, and also Ghana, Openi Diska, and Noano, or Diska, and the Co, Obia, and the Katasumu was also a Ghana assigned to me a railway system, a Bebua, a Mayakoano, a Betche, and a railway system, no, from Kumasi, a record to Kumasi, Obia, Befaka, Kumasi, the Co, Nukubia. And the railway system, train station, can see about who Kumasiya. LNK, Equatra, Emiko Sunyai, regional capital, Sinini Na, and Kaukudu regional capital, buses, Edwako, Okurasi, Elfibai, Ebasa, Yakwano, the last one, Ebeche, na reduce accident na robbery cases ccccc or highways in so.
0: All right. Yeah, that's it. Good morning. Apomti say. Hello, good morning. Apomti say.
3: Good morning.
0: Yes, sir. Patrick, it's you.
3: Yeah, Omai, we want to tell you what you're for. Your family, or in the Bambi Kasafi, Worcester, Massachusetts.
0: Hey, Worcester.
3: Hi, Omai. Obahache, you're the one who's the other brand of the
0: side. I see.
3: Omai, Yamin Shaw, and Opay, Une, Wapamfu. My palm would be said to be a Miss Anomas, he said. And I'll probably be a mini driver, you know, because I take care of my team one son of my park with you.
0: Yeah.
3: I'm Mr. Papa. Now, the Mecca Crano, your Galamsas, and yeah, I'm on an idiot. Yeah, how deny Galamsino? He said, and right, my friend, Minia Ba, or Taqua. Now, the name of the credit mini, in Subi on the Bremen, he said, it's you who sua, pipe for pipe bone water. You two are most sa, you did Omaku Bubisua, and you engineer Daniel Wa. Yeah, not me, John Wam and Jassy. You're simply for. Say, I'm going to be doing for Galantino because they say, your man, I do know.
0: Oh, unfortunately, he needs to come back, unfortunately. Yairano. A minute after nine, Yegusuni and Yanamo, I want to manane, interact. The next, 20 minutes, Ibe back to Ghana. Good morning, Apomti say. Yenya wo Worcester friend Pacho, get back, I will line a drop away. Good morning, Apomti say. Hello, good morning, Apomti say.
4: Pacho, I'm in a mikase, Anna, boko, mi wuye.
0: What are my two?
4: Pacho,
0: Good morning, Apomti say.
3: Oh my massa baby or anybody who's
0: very good.
3: Sa embra wo my gun and why you say a good year was asking me about dia, but I see an anonym diano, Mr. Mumlani as a son. Niam fam running shan, yam fa, the dia and shan anonymous. Then your own and a cry won't press you as you bet to, if I bet to Galanzono, and my brave bucho when you're about here. You're about here because it's too much. Some net uko areas are, you took them say ya, ya bien kwa. Oh my, me no kasa mi via message dem so be ti biama. Me wo NGO Kroma, me seek for ayi help me help screening next year. Oh Galamsey areas. Am I arrested in Mexico because it too much. Say and then you tell me to Galamsey na yade. 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
0: All right, we in your point, we are so grateful. Your passion to make sure, say, you shape Ghana, your thoughts, and the way forward for us in terms of Galamsey, beautiful. Until anybody, well, Ooster, we thank you so much for your contribution, our dear brain. And Indian Mamugusha Mofre from Germany, from the UK, and then Moda, until we have reasonable time for you. I will just on some you know 5 minutes after night. Just on some on Adom 106.3 FM. Good morning, Apom Tise. Hello, good morning, Apom Tise. Well, yeah, cost for him when you say my just to remind you of the numbers, 0545 511 1063, and that's 0302216562 or 0302216561. Good morning, Apom Tise. Unfortunate. Just keep trying. Na bibi abeko. Na meka absa green finance loan no wasa macho. Just to make sure say you are saving money and using money very well. It is switch to energy efficient equipment and lower the cost of running your home and as a business. And the best part of it is Absa Bank beboa mwa finance side ma wina. Until the Absa Green Finance Loan gives you what you need to make it happen. Until walk into any Absa branch, ask about Absa Green Finance Loan today and say yes to a greener tomorrow. Naka with the terms and conditions applicable. LMC Absa Bank reminds you to shine your eye to avoid being scammed by your story. And now, bank, Ghana Association of Banks, and come on, you know, that advocacy, you know, shine your eyes well. No, be on confirm for 4 and no quiet. We'll be on for 6 and no 9. Oh, hand, we'll be send you mail, be or see, file details, we file pin number, there be banks in Kabum Kuni, catch race, and rather, nation, San Comodina say, Krono, any prohibia, any pebin mafanya, sa kwa ndi bu ankra ankra, ya isika o bank, no, yenye careful. 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Good morning, Apom Tise. 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That's why we've given this privilege this morning. Semuni en kasa, u jasun sem, on Adom 106.3 FM, 0302-216562, 0302-216562, 0545-511063. Good morning.
5: Hello?
0: Morning.
5: Good morning.
0: Yes, sir.
5: Yeah. It's referee UK.
0: What are my ETU?
5: With the boot. What in my view?
0: Very well.
5: I say, me, Kai, yen, aku yen, chikakra. I say, I'm saying, at you near. 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
0: All right.
5: Because and yet, yet, yet, I question what you need. Please, this
0: way.
5: Is it chat?
0: Wow. Wow.
5: One and three.
0: Wow.
5: And yet, cry, and yet, let us say, Ukokura, Utubo, Kura, Ufi, Kurana, but I'm saying, still, because I'm Ama, Still, yes, I'm okay now. Yes, Ramo, I'm in a form of Nancy form. Nay, boss, no. Most of them was in champion for no. Yes, Ramo.
0: Okay. Yes, sir, that's CP. So, what team do I drink? Share their brain. So, that's it. Also, the Nencomo their brain. And it's getting really, really worrying now. You know, I'm one of my anonymous say, major concern. Hey, Galamsi. Good morning.
6: Okay. So, I'm the Obama watching, referred to Zurich, Switzerland.
0: Oh, wow.
6: Me how kakra me won no my
0: yes sir
6: mi chemu nyina
0: ejoso
6: oni obi mo ya die pa dewu amugo e ban ho ban no yoda masi mi how kakra and woni se na nsinya me bo Ghana na dewu amu che no inflation aba down but to be honest me dia me ba me ho because fit azure ka me ni me family of four we heading yeah, 150 euro 1 week in a so and you cry, no cry, you need to be GDR, don't you? Even but I quite say, Ghana, no, we buy every day, let me do almost 100 euro every day. And yet, next year, high life been an unable, but a man of refreshing on me, a man more than.
0: Mm-hmm.
6: Okay.
0: Okay.
6: Okay. Okay. Now, I'm a man, I'm a man from Kakra because from 68, we are co-pension. I'm a person who is Kakra, I'm a baby investment in Ghana. But the first cost now, I say, one person who will lose pension, that should be in 5 years, who will lose 69. I'm a nipa, everything on Kakra. I'm a man from Kakra. I'm a man from Kakra. With the cost of doing business in Ghana. Why?
0: All right. All right. You. Okay. Good morning. Apum ti say. Good morning. Apum ti say.
7: Pacho oboko.
0: Good.
7: Pacho omahine.
0: Yes, sir.
7: Like successfully Italy. Modena.
0: Good.
7: Yo, me pacho me how aye kitu ebi ye.
0: Accra Kumasi Road.
7: Accra Kumasi Road. Yes, Rempany for your banyan Namusua. Yes, when you're free super SNC Ghana beam. Yes, Seremo, yes, Seremo, yes, Seremo, say a Yinipan and Namusua. A banner, say, or your express road. A year good. Now, so your best friend, say, yes, the show will no mono, say, only we are here, and some to Tumpo for. Yes, friends and confident, any entry occur Kumasi Road, you we are. No, but the Nansabaco Express Road, no one anchor, or the Nansa Akohon. Ye bread, in your normal bread, ye ma, many in your normal near Bushia for bro, one or so. In the Massamano,
0: okay,
7: Yamankam Wadom,
0: Yamankam, so that's it. Good morning. Hello, good morning. yenu anima wanu wa manone ana yenu omu ebon komono inti uwa manone na we know se Adom FM ana mumudu dona mutie yedama sepa o yedama sepa inti that's an opportunity se musungiti mnye din komo inti just tell us how you feel about Ghana. Domas Old Students Association DOSA Ede Shishesu Nkwegu Akwem Annual Congress 2026 Ebasu Inti Monshenosu Domas Old Students Association DOSA One Day Annual Congress 2026 Ebasu Yenchia Yerua DOSA Impenfuni na Yechiamu And of your executives led by Justice Eric Ba and the 1990 classmates Munina Yachamo Kwansum Kosu. Good morning, Apom to say.
8: Good morning, Patrick Yamedum, I was here.
0: Oh, Unyamiadum, Bibia,
8: Yamishida Mopani, Dumapa, Moyama, my Ghana.
0: Great.
8: It's a Pukia Subabia will be amateur, so it came up for 24/7.
0: Yep.
8: Patrick, tell me, Michael, because of Italy.
0: Oh, Casa Freedly.
8: Italy, if I travel. You heard me, of course, my Ghana, Moyama. 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Let's send a VIP cut me a South Books the way cow. So we see drive on. In fact, if you come to Korea, best is also a so we can do. But the Aoko. You have sent a question a Kuni power, Ghana. In fact, the better send a couple now or bar bro for no. Let's have a couple on the board Ghana for. Also, a ball be Nipano. Yakupo Bodi Pano. But the Nyansa, maybe there and Yakupo Bay Amayu. Intro the Nyansa Amayu. Say, Nyansa also, then Frank Kanye or Nyakupo, Nyakupo, the boy, and by whom? By physical, I'm my Nyansa, say, young Samobra, infant to Alamo, Naboy, also the Catches and Yansa, said the Akudia Brofu, Abrofu, for no quaho. Did you see any pro? Did you see any car? I ain't going on, I know. Then you say, in time for Mutu Kanye. So Moko be my swa. 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
0: All right, okay. We're talking sense you know from more Italy. You better want some camo. Why? Yeah, that's CP. Good morning, Apumti. Say,
9: Oh, boy, that one about all my head.
0: Now, Castle Free.
9: The Castle Free UK, Birmingham.
0: Birmingham. Now, what is saying?
9: Oh, Boko.
0: Put it to Ghana, he found except Birmingham.
9: Okay.
0: Odetoto Ghana hifa na se Birmingham.
9: Say UK dia ultimi kasa ode toto Ghana na mne ade. 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
0: Yes sir.
9: Nyankopo aboye pa ma e baabi e party o. 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
0: wadaru ma mitie o
9: ah nti o man ne ye ko de ye wo ko papa bi ese but and for the phone ready, but
0: unfortunately, I'm say Okrono Aina. No, so team for Ghana baby and to bear me amo. Hey, Papa Timodi, the Ghana baby anyway. Good morning, I hope the same. Hello, good morning. Yes, a crew be true. On which mina baby, it is a gun. I did have no more. In the baby, anyhow. That's it. You know, make good morning. I hope to say, whilst we wait, and any Indian woman on any Indian community now. Good morning.
10: Yeah. Good morning.
0: Yes, sir. Patrick Frosting.
10: No, Patrick, maybe a day, make us a few UK.
0: UK?
10: Where the Oman him, maybe I am with you. Yeah, that's a pa any program you are the other. Now, with the threat, and I'm this threat, a president, President Mahama. 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
0: Alright, yeah, that's CP. Maybe open sort of text WhatsApp line so Freya number near 0246 05 3497 0246 05 3497. Yeah, that yeah test about Kwasi Barnabas. What draw attention? So I'm afraid free. I'm not enough from. And just I'm not doing it. If you have saw the WhatsApp on so far 0246 05 3497 0246 0246 0537. Now I have first WhatsApp call. Also. Good morning. I'm to say.
11: Yeah, on my mini government and
0: Yeah.
11: Someone ran to become to say to grant to me in America. Yeah, sorry, let me do radio.
0: Okay.
11: My name, Pajote Mega.
0: Beton Kappa.
11: Thank you. My name, the name is Pabi Jumao Babia Mewaha, and they say, almost as that the sir, I then ATV. Like exactly what my guy said. Say, omu by omu kono. The whole land has been divided. She said, okay, forest, ma, and started TV me. With that. Say, eba sa, the little baby, eh, wa ha kura, omu muye yon. Omu, ti play mo, akin, say, omu bana, omu koto, omu rewenye, ma, na omu kobe, sana. They just wanted to go. Now, I'm going to share the forest. I'm going to share the crew money. You're not requiring a moon. Forest, I'm going to share the energy. I'm going to TV and crap. In the next 10 years, the best way and some lady. And I'm going to TV. I'm going to share the now, I'm going to share the bedroom. I'm going to share the bedroom. But I went to Kumana and Fa, Omanya, Dumano and Fa, Seresia, Dumano, Omanya, Ukunano, enti de amana ewo ewa hanu no enti empenifo no omo enti ase se ebedru baby no obronye no poba na okache so oma me yajuba oshe environment ne ne amana ate play mu na ate oje environment ne ne sa oma no kra omo because ena afi e ba teso a ebi hia ye so se se ya de podo no
0: Danny
11: Coco into the next 10 years.
0: Okay, that's a key for drawing our attention to that. That's it.
11: Yeah, you know, in a good no, so in your man on corner in Yanwa, why export it? 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
0: yeah,
11: na ya mwumpaye
0: yeah,
11: na mwumu
0: yeah, that's it. Hello, good morning. I'm from Tisay.
12: Good morning, my
0: from Tisay.
12: I'm from Italy. Yeah.
0: All right, Frosty, it's you. First year team. Okay.
12: I'm going to go to the house. I'm going to go to the house. I'm going to go to the house. I'm going to go to the house. I'm going to go to the house. I'm going to go to the house. I'm going to go to the house. I'm going to go to the house. I'm going to go to the house. I'm going to go to the house. I'm going to go to the house. I'm going to go to the house. I'm going to go to the house. I'm going to go to the house. I'm going to go to the house. I'm going to go to the house. I'm going to go to the house. I'm going to go to the house. I'm going to go to the house. I'm going to go to the house. I'm going to go to the house. I'm going to go to the house. I'm going to go to the house. I'm going to go to the house. I'm going to go to the house. I'm going to go to the house. I'm going to go to the house. I'm going to go to the house. I'm going to go to the house. I'm going to go to the house. I'm going to go to the house. I'm going to go to the house. I'm going to go to the house. I'm going to go to the house. I'm going to go to the house. I'm going to go to the house. I'm going to go to the house. I'm going to go to the house
0: All right. Yeah, that's a pa. Very worrying, oh. Serious. Good morning. Good morning. Australia.
13: Yes, because I was in Sydney.
0: About 7:30. And I come back in.
13: Friday evening.
0: Oh, yeah, that's it. Wow. What are my two? For drawing our attention to this. Sometimes se momo de modern she ne be counsel e boy e yip honestly because I know you are wondering a Greek ministry for Aswatisa innovation or the event. All right, that's it. Okay, good morning. What you say?
14: Yeah, good morning. Oh my, Patrivia Boko, and I'm sorry.
0: No, no, don't Boko.
14: Yeah, if I'm not, because I'm from UK, but if you see,
0: Nana, it's you.
14: Oh my, Meda Sunyai MC Nasi or Bombard Nipa. Percent entry. They number me catch and say yes, no. Ring road no more, you know. yesi kontrata na yeda ma Kofi Job yesere no onya ni ntem because nti ye enya ni se e ye slow but ohun se road minister e ba ro atisa ne tracks nyina biti kwan so so ye 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
0: all right. All right, that's it. Sales will do a drink. Good morning, I'm from Tisay.
15: Oh, my good morning. Yeah, I'm here. I'm sorry.
0: I'm here to be able to
15: call. First of all, Michelle, you'll be a boy.
0: Fenton Frame.
15: Because I'm from Manchester.
0: It's you.
15: Which you hear me? Oh, my, you hear me? Because it's personally you, Kumasi Airport, you know. She bet me chat it up but direct to Kumasi go.
0: Alright. Yeah, that's a pa.
15: Why?
0: Oh, put away in Manchester.
15: Manchester, yeah, UK.
0: Na Kumasi, a Bruno Bennett is a Manchester.
15: Kumasi?
0: Hmm.
15: Bruno Bennett is a Manchester.
0: Yeah.
15: Ahojo.
0: Yes, sir. Ahojo. That's it.
15: I mean, who's the around city hotel site?
0: Yeah.
15: Former Queensway.
0: Yeah.
15: So the lie on mono. Mr. Hormono, UK, how boom kakra. It is the more
0: of a woman
15: who devil my name. Now, say,
0: okay.
15: It is Mr. Kwame Abuja.
0: Yeah.
15: So, a moment, you put any call my. Maybe any crying in your cra. But to me, it's casual free. You're holding your eye.
0: You're
15: near half the same.
0: All right, uh-huh. Yeah, that's a pa.
15: Not Galam said, no, Mama Diana, you should not say, no, between the Diabonte.
0: I know they're calling Diabonte because, and they, if we did any, the fish, I hear, you know, Bibia, Jason, every day, who catch him paying for OBS.
15: I'm saying, in power, my fact, Moyade, Yamin Shamu, Papa. Oh, next time you have a bad, don't why?
0: Brandy and Moncomo, yeah, that's it.
15: Yeah, papa, do you know what's here, yeah, mommy? Will be a boy, your friend, Otis, Kwame Dako.
0: Otis, Kwame Dako. All right, yeah, that's it. Wow.
15: Bye bye.
0: Good. Good morning. Hassan Pacho, we are almost there. Into me, and for maybe we're about to be in Australia. We'll be in Australia, and for nothing. Yeah, no, I see. Good morning, I'm to say. Hello, good morning. Okay. Yeah, damu ina masi. Mamu ina kwa friend ina. We are grateful. Hello, beautiful baby. Lots of the people, my friend, Pamacho Edibisia, and we thank you so much. Anyone more Australia, more Canada, more America, more Belgium, ne Holland, ne London, ne Germany, Japan, Korea, Azerbaijan, Malaysia, ne Singapore, Dubai. You know, we are so proud of you. Yeah, damu asi pa na country musem die. Yeah, kind of unim. Wanko bi a osi. Yanko, we wish all of you well. We are member of Mobile. Namanko Fast.

Ghana. Unfortunately, you've lost your mom, Mami Fua, Akwaba to Ghana. And Obeshenwa Katao Mamiechi. You need that strength. 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The late Obapen Florence Enim Buatima. You don't have friend. Yeah, Madame Flo. 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Oko Katao Mamiechi. On the 5th of September 2020, year 6, Church of Pentecost, and Ejumakasi Primary School Park, Anna Bibia Ebekosu, Ewoho. Enti, Mami, Ebaba Tawachi, on the 5th of September. Wow, ni Mami Fumabia, Mr. Offren, Ashenadin, na Kachen Serra Dekanoho, na Washreni Mami, Oba Penny Florence, Enim.

takeoff near 3 p.m. Rates in the popular stand 30 Ghana City, center line 50 Ghana City, VIP 100 Ghana City. I tell you, you can't just miss out. Kotoko under Tinkler. Has Munye, I just can't imagine. Has Munye, it is 3 p.m. Acha Kwata 4:30. Na Eshinsha has to focus from 2 or 3:1. Na Bibiako double call. No more jai. Eye Kasano. Ma Bibiako so kama kama kama. National Education Authority so akaja. So Michelle from there, but any photocopy and scanning of Eye Ghana card. Nemreti ya, and careful. You have to be there in person. If you team, let me be an amnequa. So come, come, come. You're careful. National Identification Authority, let catch us. Here, sir. Uchina Odisan, she say, was in yesa, a cabo sunko, and a sutri sunko, a ho, a de mount, in Tishan, so maybe Pasoti, and come over about Ghana card holders' identity, she says, from Kuaba. We wait to my friend 0302-999-306 or 307, and I said 309. Now we say NID. They are providing future solutions, now. Me interest in Kumasi Asante kwa toko ntimunshe nusu. Yenko park, yenko tae kwa toko echi. Na yen shinshai tukba afede. House of folk, engufom. 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Yen yefre metema. Metema. Metema. Eye

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And you,

5 obi o se wo fa. Thank you ji ama. 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And you love this one. 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Monday we are here, but don't forget, democracy is not for

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2: For Electroland Castle will be a showroom of Potemu. 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Mumro, Namubena Samsung, TCL, Media, and in Lasco Papa. 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Yes, come when you Electroland. 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

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I can go on and on and on. Yes, celebrated those songs and memories of Quenzo Kosokra. I am Drummer from Y2K Jam. I am Shiawa de Dome, La Palm Royal Beach Hotel. A theater, 2nd October 2026. Yes, fee. Sinclair 150. 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Robert Miswat on online. 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
0: Oh, okay.
2: Damn customer.
1: Oh yeah, dear. Me that's in so. So we're rating me 5 stars.
0: Oh, what's the fatter? Oh, mommy, good service. Now, I feel my mom, I'm going to cheer. Many of you movements, hopper.
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12: amafo kasa o kasa meme kasa ene kokonsa wo
13: 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Hey, Ghana, focus on.
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3: 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Good. How are you?
2: I'm good. I just don't want to go to work this morning.
3: Oh, come on. OPD is on right about now. Work and Happiness. He's going to be on for the next 2 hours.
2: 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That's right. Work and Happiness.

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1: for Electrical and Castle will be a showroom of Potemu. Naye BA, Yasandi Homeland and Swat Aho. Say, say, and apart from some of it, yes, home TVs, gas cookers, kettles, microwave, Ninia Kikahon, move it to Miswat, Pomona Mukonya, plates, Nemun Tree, Ninia Kikahunina, and where your branch of Bakwa, your friend Homeland. And it has a man who wants to say, so we did our Electrolander. Keep it in your front, our bed, she at Edia Kessie. I think so, you will Nasco selected promotion via Yay. So we'll talk about quiet, bet you about quiet. And waiting so Madina, Yashada Mamu special prize. Oh, Fala! Yatin Yamani Sunina Mamu, Madina, yet don't want some of the break. Kawuna Pra Madina Taxi Rank, opposite Echo Bank, Mumro, Namubena Samsung, TCL, Media, and in Nasco Papa, Nemokai say, Homeland is who Electroland prices, dear. Fala! Yes, how many Electroland? Via Bakwa, and one name when

0: to Adamaza 6.3 FM Sunene you see that you boja ye kasia boy is tasty. And sounds you crunchy the shell style be as running form and chain. Nene wuda when you need na hose king crane. And some my sounds so I saw so crunchin and then see sapakaya. Yet an amaya yasuma ye obi dum ye adu ku mi mene.
1: Obi ya boa. 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
0: As well, then I'm the only one who could be in the same brush. We're going to have a lot more mouth for watching the about 20 years ago. And was also a fire upon for frost one merry mantamu mantamu and winning crunk man punto so. Nasna cathedra and sama nano and rada wakoka ye and rada wakoka vet and where you ten wire remiss. It was I'm reviewing.
1: One more, Omushem, our mukrabia and kuakodia to jasa and yano kreda. So one way and come at it and son and be quiet will be ba. 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
0: Ya baba ura Catholic Bishop Conference. 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
1: Yeah, so I said personally I think it's a good idea. The only issue I had and I said personally, not politically, I had issues with the location. I thought that the location would rather just increase the traffic congestion in that neighborhood. And I also felt that it wasn't the best idea that given the availability of a lot of land by the ocean, that we hadn't elected to use those lands that were free, and then we pull down bungalows. The second issue is also that I believe that we should have mobilized a lot of private and philanthropical support for the construction, and that also I think was a shortfalling of
0: Ani ayo kwati ye yi ayo osofo aya pa ono so wo mera hensem ani asafo ahudu adwumadie eso ne bi oso nkronkuma empuntu mo nsem so wo ma mu ma yarga no no ena atesu ode nsem utudwa no sa promise wo ma 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
2: Mr. President, it is better to complete Agenda 111 than to spend money on a national cathedral. Yes, but there has been a resurgence in messaging about the national cathedral by very eminent religious people. The money that was spent on the national cathedral from the report of PwC that was presented to me just last Friday, you don't build the house of God in the manner in which they went about it. But the important message is that the money could have been used to complete the district hospital.
3: The national cathedral was a covenant somebody made with God, an individual. He said, he swore to God that if he became president, he would build a cathedral for him. And so, from my perspective, it is his promise to build a house for God. And I don't know if God asked him for a house, you know. I'm sure that if he really had asked God what God would want him to do with $400 million,
0: Ani aye tie ye aye gana ma panyini John Dramani Mahama wani wo sofo ho atentene won sanso wo mayi mu aban mrani fo panyini Dominica ine ena atisu omukirem se edie hia nsa na aye de fata na na roda 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
4: One more medium and a D vet in the Chibehuno say, Nipa will be a cathedral and come with crown. Now, NDC 4, Sabi Omobo and Yosu. Cathedral and Casano, and whom come on? NDC 4, Abomodia scandalizing. And so, woman in Mupa say, a yadipa, a Giman Penina, Aquina, or Senor Cano, and to the Bino, so dear politics and soa, not or the Aye. And he, and then, while my Yahoo say, Nyadi Boni, say, Nyadi Boni, I ain't shed in a share, no, a bay. 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
6: Let me state for the record that all these airport projects, the Ghana Civil Aviation's new control tower, the refurbishment of Terminal 2, the transfer concourse between Terminal 2 and 3, and currently this airport parking lot and entertainment and hotel space is being funded entirely on the balance sheet of the Ghana Civil Aviation Limited, that's for the control tower, and for all these other projects on the balance sheet of the Ghana Airport Company Limited. The government of Ghana has not given any of the two institutions one single cedi for these projects. I wish to commend the Minister of Transport and all those associated with this project. This is what we want to see. Develop our country, but don't go to Atuforsen and ask for money.
5: Man ko so afu sika samfo enko pre sika sanse sika no a puduo na wo ho na mo de be adwuma no Ghana mampani John Dramani Mahama ne na te ye na okase wi ya na kwankyerefo a woda Ghana Airport Company 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
7: Ultimate objective of enhancing passenger experience, improving operational efficiency, and positioning Ghana as the preferred aviation hub in Africa. Ladies and gentlemen, Ghana is well on its way to achieving this objective. Accra International Airport currently serves 28 scheduled international airlines, 2 domestic airlines, and 5 cargo airlines, in addition to several charter and non-scheduled operators. In October of this year, we will be welcoming Air Uganda, and in March of next year, we'll be welcoming Etihad Airways. This speaks to the steady growth of operations at Accra International Airport. With growth comes congestion, and as such, we must plan ahead.
5: The new country former Ghana Airport Company Limited, Yvonne, a free year of Paris, Nene, and our TNO.
0: Aruma 06.3, and Yenny Anuma Sempa 94.7, Isha 104.5. Kiss the Anga Zakasia, Bun Yuguswa Yedina, Roven, and Yakuanuma, a Roman Catholic, Bishop for us of Pomu Pong, Munkabumuku, a friend of Ghana Catholic Bishop Conference. Na conference, Nene, Omoku Kwapayano, Wamasu Amane Ghana Education Service, Jumakua, Homasu Amasu Amasu Amasu Amasu Amasu Amasu Amasu Amasu Amasu Amasu Amasu Amasu Amasu Amasu Amasu Amasu Amasu Amasu Amasu Amasu Amasu Amasu Amasu Amasu Amasu Amasu Amasu Amasu Amasu Amasu Amasu Amasu Amasu Amasu Amasu Amasu Amasu Amasu Amasu Amasu Amasu Amasu Amasu Amasu Amasu Amasu Amasu Amasu Amasu Amasu Amasu 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Amasu Amasu Amasu Amasu Amasu Essence to the beard waters and a yard when he's in the chiachia. And to a more promo betting on my catch from Zaha. I didn't know what we had the air control. It was Mosambra, which I won was Macanas when we and say, yes, he got an education service for. We almost were more quack what a country. Cancer and never was someone some sort of man we could be a seer. Yatom Kunkunifa Bishop for no Roman Catholic as a funin and I cried your Tom Kunkunifa. I'm a penny from Romanos. W. Asamno. Woman Tias and Ninada NSA. Yeah, Caruman Catholic, a sorrow and woman's eyes as Rode saw. Ah, just a Opaimu baby and Yadi betray ye. Anya Shukronomadan Kukumutia, Usa Mubo Panyadi Bay, Womayimu, and woman's young would was Sukuzuku, I would do what was this year. Adiamo, my Yenimu Crani and was a year friends was. Eh, Yenimu Cran eyes, and that's the cowboys. Was a fall. Ah, just a Roman Catholic of one at the training school, I would be brebe. Et ye nay, say ya quaqua bopo. Nasa Roman Catholic, you are my friend with ya, E kobane sa ebe te se ko twa masa wo te twa pia so na so na sise ko na cha se no no panfo ni wo ma ni ye ntie ne wa ba monte wo de sam ya tu jara panipo wo na na ko wo da no most reverend Matthew Akwasija V en wo ko sia wo member se bedwa fo bedwa ko wo mo en ehwe asoma wo do eye die mo sam so en wo de sam sim ko twa.
8: We used to be represented on the Ghana Education Service Council because of the number of schools and our involvement in education. For some reason, they eliminated us. Currently, we know we have begun around 5,453 basic schools, many of whom which the government also helps and pays salaries, etc. We have 82 senior high schools. We have 41 TVET institutions, 4 special schools addressing special needs, 13 colleges of education began by us, now assisted by the state. We have 10 other tertiary institutions, including nursing training colleges. We have one university and one university college. So this makes us, I believe, strongly the second largest provider of formal education in Ghana after the government.
0: Most Reverend, Janfino 9 artists who are this summer to Ghana or Sivias, your Taiwan, your young watching your best repair, probably back when you come on my idea, be with the Say, I buy 1 hour, come your woman to Trinity and Interact to Ronnie Piancuma, 1 room, woman, woman, woman, woman, woman, woman, woman, woman, woman, woman, woman, woman, woman, woman, woman, woman, woman, woman, woman, woman, woman,
8: they eliminated us as if we don't exist, as if we have done nothing for education, as if everything is the state. So where decisions are made on education, we who contributed towards education are not there. And so recently you see we are talking about indiscipline in schools, as if we do not know why there is indiscipline. We know it. If the one whose call is to instill discipline and morality into people, if even they don't do it imperfectly, it's eliminated and is not given the right to do this, then we ask why there is indiscipline and immorality in the schools.
0: Opanyina kwotie nini wano ena Catholic Bishops Conference wano na panyipa wada woman most reverend Matthew Kwasi Jamfi
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9: once and house fly here, a drive you away.
10: They say, ABR for once, man, NCC, John, and only Adam. If it's a one, so it's a once a once market, and I'm going to say, if you go soon to say, I know Nibuma, I never to win one, I beg of me. What else? And the Abuma was for a protecting once, man. A pay to me for one answer, my finish, they will say to me for more once, man, until I hear your so called soon.
5: Wei eye womo a eso ntontom ekoy ibie ye se esa enuro na yakwo kwano no eh koyo no eno ana womo kan se ai wenya bibia wo omo nim so mede pam ntontom ne wansere freduane no ho na eno na doctor echire 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
11: Yeah, what I want to say, if you to me about report, Yama, your AMA public health officer say, you call him, Omu is a mosquito choir, and yet, until they come back to me, I call him on the phone, Mukasa, Ebobwa, Nina, Efrisa, mosquito choir, and to know the health aspect in our serious, no, the related asthma and the cardiovascular related diseases, and yet, apart from that, mosquitoes are there. Omu to me, who you see to say, who repel the mosquitoes are, to there. The repellent can only last for a few minutes. After a few minutes, no, I take off. So the tutum never saba. The time BISA also mosquito repellent all the time. Ah, and also that they health problems, so ever. The etime, eha, ewo, omo, omo, you know, a binin, I'm a church.
5: Wey, ayo, Penny Joseph, Asatenga, and yo, and Krakoponi, and Penny Fuashaso. One more try, a bump of demo, Ujemu Brani, and then Atiano. Now, all to us one, which they must say, well, no, moi, a buan, say, de Pamontum, sa, a grown woman, and tuntum de Timino. Na, and a fence, and what you know, over here, now, obi wa, what's what you want, da, a fen in the moon of fen of fena, so a diabim, be antumana, so, bru, bru, bru, bru, bru, bru, baby, I see, no, what show, dying, what show, ma, as you fee, and also a idea, timidity, banty, a ye, and a woman.
11: Oh, so mosquito choir now. Man and bay, maybe I will you see gas, and I will you see idea I would talk a jano. Ah, and no smoke, and I jam in deep coma. My man and bays are equipment would the old jano. The other aspect, serious aspect of it is the fire outbreak. Ah, yeah, almost you see mosquito choir now, almost sorry, now I'm here. Imagine say, oh, choir lancasa, a besoa, kodu. The choir less so kodu, baby, bibi bena, a year plastic, and I'll be and
5: I'm not sure.
12: Aduma 06.3, testi ya anga za kasi ya boku kumrefano fastrich. 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
12: You are jammy animals, I was an anawazuma. What here? Now, where you are, over Tom about to answer one to answer driver for your home, but we assume we nick any. Now, I need another emun and crankrupumo, say, no, a month for Chunko Mobisa Womo, say, go for it, you have workers and then crank some months a day.
14: Scanny day, a bedroom may be no major metromo, a bedroom may be no major montromo. Names you discover shame in some damn penamel to a man.
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15: 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Oh, and I'm on 9 you need to make the SS. So, send your day at the gun way. And if you're tossing me, you know, yeah, democracy is not for sale. Yeah, they air by any kind of any tackle at the level of Sunni, then like a cranny. Now, we PM Oko for you, you have me so. My 9 said the air attack at the now. Now, send your one more and me, I hold one, could me a free, a grander no banner. And I shall see a year I over a camp brands are and remove a share year or a year research desk, you know. 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banaman and now so over to a basa the wide natural. Now any pa or ha any diana back 141 and comma the core in omuji two meter money by the chum comma 141 a mu 55% a ma and a mu 45 a year a dian wamu ten dianen a young memma. Now to move the two we say in the kufu takwa di diana I see a man omuji two muse or money the castle no a cross pa. Yeah, and no, after ye assemble quite a woho. Now, to me, you decide a month was say, asu. Say, one who said would be Eddie Care, who would be said, one year one to Abamanana. Any, a middle doona, a year, one of the ten, Eddie or soon, and nine, and 74.8. Extra. One month that idea, so me, we cry now, who matches, would be Abu Mama never signed an air posse. And the woman who pray every night in Punimus, so say, would you move past the Gaduchi? Yeah, woman who sent for 8 years to say, and then you know what trouble. And the woman who pay, hey, and then so, let it affect a credit, and the woman who say, oh, yet. Now, to me, you become a man who said, say, Obi was a cat, not owing him yet, Obi was a cat, not in the machine, not Obi to this cat, no owing him yet, or why do you not, it's me up one month, what our name. 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
15: 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One of them was that about you, the Kwanu BTC NCC, women advocacy groups are good, a diva. Yen Yanoma said in previous, a woman did them, a person with disability, and also could mean a hand more fine set a diva by her. Now say, Kofobia for Yina, one of them, Adia Tum, Adia Penny, so person don't be said in the game. A hand more cancer woman in Abba, not Mamma Penny who made the media.
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20: 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So we are appealing to the government to help us do something about it.
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21: anti onim o
1: The largest in terms of land size in Greater Accra region. The urban in terms of population, Gan South is the second largest next to Kum. The assets here no started from Langba. They share boundary with Upper West Akim, Ewo Adesu. They share boundary with

0: work on all the roads.
1: Honorable, your friend is in fact, how about this?
0: Yeah, I've been a 1 year, 6 months.
1: 1 year, 6 months, I'm a part of a plug who and an important one, I call Botiano, who could be an important one, waffle.
0: They say, yeah, yeah, Juma, why, yeah, great, you can. Me take you over last year. I hear you, man. Until recent rain, I buy a quenny in our district. Nima, Nina say, ah, yeah, yesterday say, son, eh, yeah, Juma say, a corrective, a rule, no. Yes.
1: Honorable Master Nunya, no, me besides so far, I mean, cause why you, man, on your
0: own. You see, Mini, or Muni, Ashe, yeah, Mina, when you community engagement, who call Facebook, meet away crowd, don't say, Mini, co-committee fire, community engagement. But you know, yes, yeah, mama, yeah, and number of Ijima or mini community into any engagement.
1: Yeah, we acquire no side, yes, you acquire it, yes, you can't mean for so. So, so, who, yeah. Nanny, you are so true, so pass my catch and Yamia Naka fan from him, can't mean for her. You are drip machine and many more month for Edian or more anymore.
0: And Pacho, Yamia can't make any money, they say, would see me. Yeah, me see, down south, Rose, in the Nase. Ah, yeah, shall say, yeah, you would Juma. It's like a crack, I will go on so. Because this week now my boy chair no yeah boundaries no. No one says areas need to walk around. It's only turn I chalk anymore, can't go come back. It's a yeah juman now, yes, yes, you're quining now. Very soon we'll get there. Now say Drew Honswa, if it's your hot no.
1: Honorable Jina Sumame, Yazaka, a branch of Baku, what in Potomo, Eric Akwaba.
2: Bachome Joso.
1: Eh for potin awo.
2: But I'm a war, a cat could be taken. Sorry, I found Aplaku.
1: Aplaku. Ah, one of us more quine, Wabay, and then soon the toy and soon the toy you and about
2: honorable Casamitian.
1: Oh, to Eric, Eric, to
2: my assistant.
1: Hello,
2: again, why, yeah,
1: Eric.
2: Yes,
1: Yavatra, I'm known as a budgety.
2: Massy.
1: One of us who are here, Juma, would do quine so. A young soon number turn and soon I'll be in someone.
0: Bacho, a presenter.
1: Aha,
0: Bacho, don't misquote me.
1: Ah,
0: you see me taking office, you know, my working on the roads in the municipality. I'm a Tama nisi uto anu na kwenye tisembi.
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0: 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And it's also missing my bay here. I don't know the one he's talking about.
1: Honorable,
0: hear me. 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
3: Wabrisa, idea, Rundi, and you come as a phone, baby,
2: my mom, baba,
3: Antino, YouTube, mama, for me, I don't show, I'm ready for YouTube.
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2: I hear it.
3: Your friend Charles Bunny. Charles Nadiabo will be me pursued the car answer. 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
2: Charles, Charles Bunny. When we need
3: 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Was me Timu Pan Yankupo and Shamanage my Palmo Boy Mano. And so the hour, the Abeni, Emmanuel Fiadoyo. One of us a fire for fire. Why the fire no? Now, because the hour, the you come you meet your meter. 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
3: 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Hey, your friend Joel, Nana Abba, ye, Jael, ye Joel. Happy birthday, Kasiapa, Enkoma Jael, Nana Abba Dixon. Na Wilfrey, Wadofon China, nobody waiting another air by Benedicta Ekahon Sanso, and Accra Central Police Station. Woman, you say happy birthday, Kasiapa, Enko, and from Mount Adofua, near Ifunina, woman, you know, when I ate by wrong.
1: I wear JP
2: Sana. No, I know, I said, what the fuck is it? Yeah,
1: I'm
2: not
1: a noble salons, honorable with my woman. Sadia, what you
2: know? 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
1: Jemfi,
2: February, and now February. 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
2: 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Yeah. 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
2: Afi praye.
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2: Unguwa 150.
1: Aye 150.
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1: Aye the dome.
2: Beach hotel.
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2: Aye. Honey, dear, but a bayer, dear papa. October was when they toss me, you know. Ye chilamu tinted, the dance here. 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You mean the bobby pa.
1: I don't know, Mary, and I say, hey,
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0: Wow. That's so much. This is what real man does. If you continue like this, maybe love wouldn't be painful anymore.
1: I never stopped loving you.
0: They teach digital skills and can even earn money from it.
1: Oh.
0: Yes.
1: Interesting.
0: I'm sure. DebrichUniversity.com. Look, I know you've been going through a lot. And I think at this point, you need to give it a try.
1: Yeah, I'll try it.
0: You still have your certificates, but you don't have any job. I think this is the best job opportunity for you.
1: Yeah. Thank you
0: try
1: very much.
0: It. Don't forget to try it, okay? Yeah.
1: What's the name again? The name
0: DebrichUniversity.com. Don't forget.
1: Okay. Thank you.

0: tell me, what's that to come thing?
1: Why?
0: You people were there talking and I was just here, like, I don't matter.
1: Well, I didn't even know you were here. Elizabeth showed it to me. She knows I'm struggling and she just wants to help. I believe when I start, things will change for us. Why you, why does it feel like you hate your own friend? It's like you envy her. Why?
0: What else do you want me to say again? I'm tired of all this, Walker.
2: 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Fire! Dima Yao! Dima Kung!

Afi 2000 na ye fly for Jinam Barry Sabella Ban Anyum Pani Fifia Picosi Batman Quade Prof One Lord Kenya. I can go on and on and on. Yes, celebrated those sounds and memories for Quest for Gosokra. I am Drummer from Y2K Jam. My Shower the Dome. La Palm Royal Beach Hotel. And Theater. 2nd October 2026. Yes, fee. Single year 150. And a top boy at 256. Able to miss what on online. Star 725 star. 3404 hash. Dress code. And man. Show baggy jeans. 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

0: 8 PM. 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

0: Alright, Brusia, Yentinsim Tentem, your father of one Kaiba Bakumi, and San Shasia, and for money we are, your fang pie, who to you pull, and the baby, I just are drum 106.3 FM, don't go abo, upon whom meeting, do me in the pepper, fear that, August Bosom, the Tosso, you know what she, and in the Buja, your Buja, na, Yakura, we can't see him, na, yesterday, I say, on Fionco, na, on some film, we drew drawdowns from Dumudi, minimum ya ba, ye, son, or hiding Kaibui, brown, na, Yunfras, Yententem, so, and from a Yunfras, ye, and Tentem, so, from an answer, no, ma, Yunfra, we so, MPN, CCR. Yes, I see the IDPM and I see International Deliverance and Prayer Ministry. And I see ordinary phone num isi huana oye revival in Kenya Sumsun Kukra. Ijinya fi edasu eye Operation Fire Your Enemies. Operation Fire Your Enemies. 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Wash see an juada August Bosumedana Toso Edun Nai Wujinama Kopim Kusia Digi Nimiya. Na ene and the young Kwanopa, young Kwe, and if you are the all night. I know a dene papa papa nyas and to a kobompaya, rimpaya, numpaya, gadempaya, and tiene, and you can say, autotonia master kura, free sabria, ko one debiada, a ye, and run of chicken woodruho, not just say, bompaya, yeswe. And to phone your casa full pinuana, ebe, you made you know, I say, Prophet Samuel Abijima, Apostle Bena Taylor. Prophet David, Shreme, woman in a baby, and I'm into phone if a grace, Selena Boatin, Jackalulu, me, Francis Amo, woman in a young to four, woman eba, Jumedian, ACB, and Edia, the Jumedian, and also 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And I'm in Siakura Nufi, Monoche, not Oho, a year new Atomata overhead bridge, no legal taxi rank, and I do IDPM free 0595 024 947 and 0248 015 344 0248 015 344.
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0: 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We a great opportunity in Kwase Omane Power dial *165# or MTN to see ya. 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
0: 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Fre, ewo 0242071185 and 0541900717 0541900717. Atim kukulun tumi, Eastern Region, and I'll be who Bright Senior High School.
1: 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Now, media partners in the Multi Media Group Limited, Jinomu Denden, City FM, and the GTV Sports Plus, and so Ebo and Homode. 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
1: And your question is so sad, dear. And then National Identification Authority for Eddie to Jenina, Mamenu, and the Bank of Funina, Shen and Swan, and say, Womacy Aquina Bassefine, Coco Bankia, and me and your photocopy in Quanfan to a name, and I'm so one more verification machines I would draw our bank on into. Why walk on so she say, Eddie be verified, and I do what a bank honor so. One shan so say, one more verification machine na a bank's one friend Nidman, and no, and one Didma. Womacy. Mr. National Identification Authority say, was the word that we are doing bank? No, any photocopy no one should be any asefie. Name fan to name yana manen kode mum. Manen fan insati anen to machine. So na who say? As me see anu obenti ampa card ya. 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Name mumu ya photocopy ne so I make sure so I verify edit machine ato. 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

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So Adum Live Worship, Jumedian wasugusuwa wuti. 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
1: Where are you, by the grace of God?
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1: I'm Papa.
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0: and only adom no
1: adini adom.
0: Yeah, that's it. 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
1: Okay.
0: Yes, Operation Fire Your Enemies. Jumedi, and I say, last Monday.
1: Yeah.
0: You be no, and then now watch
1: it. Yeah.
0: This Monday, and then now watch it. And you be no, with all night, you know. Yeah. Send a Jumedi and I go so far.
1: Oh, yes, you are dumb. Operation Fire Away, a car, the AYBM.
0: Hey!
1: Since 2018, 19 covered by this operation fire, your mission, Abba. 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
0: 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That's a ne operation fire your enemies all night.
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1: A brew will be brew, or sodium, a yeem, and pipe boom, a deem, a yarasa, or gym, in your bread, in Germania, sunko, and if you dance in the pifia toy, a tiffy, and a four, a hoodina, a ma, a bonting, the sense of wonga. One of the city you place a fire. 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
1: merasi nyame nipa ya wa ache mota new overhead ache mota new overhead ya wa old overhead and the new
0: overhead
1: ya new overhead and if you are that operation fire there would you do both a dominant bus at the one that
0: you do much be
1: would you do on a set opposite offering Normally 0242 4274 4274 0208 0208 0244 4274 4274 4274 4274 4274 4274 4274 4274 4274 4274 4274 4274 4274 4274 4274 4274 4274 4274 4274 4274 4274 4274 4274 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
0: asore ho obia abekire
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0: and now the new overhead never
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0: papa ma me ko prophet David Chemeh papa net saying
2: boko
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2: very important and one me papa po so ko kai no this year na nkasa no nyame abisane ayale said to me dear the word of God is that the word of God is a foundation of the word and only fapem that's why second Chronicles 20 verse 20 Jehoshaphat can say muti nyame asem no masibiti na munyi na difu ni na mobedi eti uhwe from Monday na bisi enrana mabo preaching fire bo preaching fire but we know we receive divine visitation watch night no ebeye stronger. Sometimes you know you need to discover what God has called you to do and then nyame be mamam for discover dinti a ba bi asimo
0: na so bo ebi o ye businessman
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0: Okay,
2: it's a powerful program. I'm catching say, "Oh, Nigeria for be BB Bangaman." Sometimes no, you need to teach any.
0: Okay,
2: Nigeria is BB Bangaman.
0: Wow,
2: it is sometimes you need to discover what God has called you to do. It is very important. Everybody needs liberation from God because God never wants us to live in this world with dark word full of trouble and sin. That's why God raised His prophet. It's the ABC. Then I must say, verse 7 or say, me need be biggest and madden the dear chairman quality for. Deuteronomy 29, verse 29, see, this city belong to Lord, but things will belong to us. So far as we base on the word of God, Nyamiasem, and I fap him. The moment need you pressing fire, honor. Nyamiasem be a banner powerful. If we are Otier, Ayalisa, to me dear, Indiana Judia, Obianti, I see a coming with your family, because this is the secret at first of our ministry. Witness did not sleep at night. It's where you are fasha. So I fasha, you know, and no fear. And no fear.
0: And now,
1: Prophet, I want you to pray for people.
0: People, pray
1: if
0: for
1: you fall like you. My baby friend, I say, Mommy, why not the Abba? Problem no yini mame no but otumi bo mame ni di actually problem na e koso mame ni radio su ei
0: sa
1: 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And no deep was a yes, you deem sorry.
0: Amen.
1: Now I'm sorry. A demo no not in demo. And to one was a oyenya mini pa will be in the mama erate. Na ye can a deep for any udinia. Unyankupu and ni ye who ni ye diwada se. Uyudifo.
0: Amen.
1: 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And then agree there are certain things. 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
0: 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So of your cause Jumedi no a shasi and tem because Jumedi be ewa e was a ye di me did kwajobuate Collins me da titia se Jerry Johnson's ne team no air to us so amount and which dia Kenya de Bebreo.

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2: 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Now you fly for Cinema Barry, Sabi Laban, and you funny. If you feel because you Batman, what? Go back. I'm proud for the Lord Kenya. I can go on and on and on. Yeah, celebrating those sounds and memories for Quest from Kosokra. I am Drum FM Y2K Jam. My Ensure of the Dome. 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Emma, show baggy jeans. 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Any high waist jeans. 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The best art. 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
6: Debbie, I'm sorry, I never change your move, Bobna, and in Pintim Cosset. One more on your Moody Gamble, one with the Wedge Hall, and never said it. Oh, I'm one for poor Drew. As my year canoe and ye whom was some nemum, a ye when noon was saying was some year can.
7: Who was there?
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8: My Pepsodent charcoal, Emma Osiria, and ye fair. 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

2000. Now you fly for Cinema Paris, Sabella Ban, and you're funny. 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Yes, I'll repeat those songs and memories so quite from Kosokra. I am drummer from Y2K Jam. My insha was the door. La Palm Royal Beach Hotel. A theater. 2nd October 2026. Yes, fee. Sink area 150. And a top boy at 256. I'm going to miss out on online. Star 725 star. 3404 hash. Dress code. A memo. Show baggy jeans. Never oversized t-shirt. 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Munjabo crop top. Any high waist jeans. Papa B. Name of my real food dancing shoes. Let's say. The best art. Hola. Surprise is to be. And to catch your brain on us on Kentro. Say, I do my fam Y2K Jam. 2nd October. 8 p.m. I do my fam Y2K Jam. 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I am strong. I am tough. Lawson Dere Ginger Bitters. 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

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What check your time now? It is now 22 more minutes to 3. Because our time city and coming Remus out. And so, Nadia, a boy Remun Tem. Bibinti. It's your nano, and yet the usual Friday, Freestyle Friday, no. And then, no, bibia, beye, patim, patim, patim, patim, wadre, wadre, wadre.

ye wie ya pena na ye de ani achrem e wo koforidua. 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

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Would you introduce to my dial star 165 hash this year and do so? You mum say, you're my way. I said, no way. Okay, Anibia, and this you are doing number one. And it's in the number, yeah, Obedriano. A best so does all, a best book come on. Now, what is on fast all? It is a cobasa, baby, we're not, I am fian, fian, bina, fi, or tigu, as you see, a near proper, now, they are there. Not just a cat and a befi. And Nutin and Ney Agromonti Akofa Kelic Potassium Fertilizers, they are bad. 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

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And you're down, Sabit Miaka. What are you saying? 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Now, when you're to a bit, then the refreshment is a bit cool. 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

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Virtual Security Africa, and now the brain, the BIA Transia, now we're trying to tip back on a, ye di anante. Mepacho tie, ene die eye, everyday best practices. 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WPA2 or WPA3. Now I is safe. Number two, train employees to recognize common scams. Oh, they also the owner, your boss, we a chef, owner, only the okra, also what you might have in house. I say, Bonkongle, the beer fast come on your money when you don't know anything. Debbie, you should train them. No munania dao, said the Bia Munna, be well protected, you know what I'm saying? Number three, limit administrative privileges to only those who need them. So what I say, Obiwa, wa, or the, wa, ma, obia,

0: access into their system. Once you work there, will be our access. There be, as I say, those who matters, those who need them, omuna trusted people, na omu pe, ena, as I say, omu nyasa administrative privileges no, omu one can de, no more trentrian suka kransa. So what I say, it be bien no baby dia, necessary, or no a seeking permission from ansana ya allowed. Nenye se, inana yetuwe gumusa, esa enkuyi. The next point, or say, monitor bank and business accounts for unusual activities. E womua eso timiche, activities be na ekoso, o eye accounts no emu. 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Afi the very last one. Develop a simple incident response plan so everyone knows what to do if a device is lost or an account is compromised. This is very important. As I say, ye timide shishere sunkubi eguo na yema ejuma phone na timi hu say anye bia no say ekoba say devices a odwa edidi ejuma no ebi ayira akodi obonifo bi nsam kura na ana yenye hu se device ba 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Now, be aware of it. So, in a situation like that, no, you will know how to go about it. We ene yen cyber security tip. Ya virtual security Africa. 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Ya chese from another day year 28th you connect ko share woni so ade anyasem ketwa so 28th and 29th August pram pram homo wono akike off ya chese she na egu apon so now all MTN pauses age between 17 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finale football gala finals ebe happen in both towns at once so Methodist Park for Pram Pram and then DA Basic School Park for Ningo, so games, music, community, and then you know MTN right in the middle of it all. No, not just say I had there. So come through and be part of the movement. So what I say, na be here to me akoye. We aye homo wo in MTN style. Come on, pani a debro. Na yensha sankabo yensu. Nyami ya dumwa. Ochina aye 29th August. Ochina ena Twins Conference 2026. Basso, we are E&E Foundation and Go Getters Youth of Ghana in collaboration with Wafasem Motus. And now, what day a year? I'm a twin conference, we know, Ebrain. And after the official launch of Go Getters Youth of Ghana and then Enizel Cares Foundation, yeah, Panina and Huntuma. Theme for the conference, no, or say, Impactful Twins Unleashed for greater exploits. So we are calling on all twins, parents of twins, lovers of twins, any youth ni na se mo fam ho shejume di mu nyame ya dum a ochina e wo Mikado Conference Center ho e na ye de hihye so renowned 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
1: No weapon.
0: Tell them.
1: Form against you.
0: That's right.
1: Will prosper.
0: Ato.
1: Amen.
0: Mm-hmm. 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

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Her name is Celestine Donko. She calls this one I Carry Fire. This is your own show. Ofie Kwanso.

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FDI said ready in crowd to move him.

Nyameyadma on Sunday, the 6th of September 2026. Ewo Botteman Highway, no so. Yedi Pru Ride 2026. Elite race, no, Ebe Shishasu. 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Democracy Cup, no. When did you get that? Hey, yeah, no. 3 p.m. here, kick off. By now, Penifoni, the number boy, we can't raise that, no. Members of Parliament, the executives, me sure say no more, we no. It's a CIA, no. Aka, Kumasi, Asante, Kotoko, ni Akra, so folk. Kick off, no time, that's for any. Democracy Cup. Rage near 30 cities. Popular Stand, 50 cities center line, and then 100 Ghana cities VIP. It's gonna be a blockbuster encounter, full of thrills, excitement, and captivating moments. It's a bit more than I saw, don't be to me, I shouldn't be.

Medical catch us and the NTI share Jumedina Saint Terminal. And Kofio Kwanzu and Kanomi and Sambo say, Fina Kaya Proper Chinka Crack Crash, say, Beshassi. As we then, they boost him untem. Because they're better pontem. Now, democracy is not for sale. You have Chemuako, Kofudia. Not the AC, you know. The one man, the bony, now, so I brought live on 106.3 FM.

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Die be fi mu aba no. E den faso die pii na na be ba. Junior Bushwen in Shemu. I saw for Kuku Dampina nearby. So for Yahusu and Saint Jemubi. So for Fuata and I saw for Yao Tomonka, Tomanga, Omuni Naeba. Dia Castle also be CC on any one year Shemu ever.

Now come on, I have a dino. Me amadi na Dinah Hamilton. Nwo raba ya che. Me hu na jise internet so. Oh, GD say ya na say, hey, go girl. Right, but answer and patrol young careful syntax tank ma what it? They say Ghana had your beer jar to me say when it comes to water story time. The name that stands tall, yes, syntax tank. Reason in the answer, we know what they said tortoise. Actually, the engineer said, what to actually their tortoise bone. We are sure one was an atom one, the empire in New Engineering. Size beer up, color beer up, and in now available. Gents, be brave, bit me out to the FU on chain. And yes, our dear friend was 0244-335-168. And I'll be to me shopping online. www.syntax.com.

0: Nyame ya adumu this Sunday ya demo kasa jume diye ni bed bro wa adumu FM. So between 2 and 3 p.m. Yana we shia pukuya 101 ni my 2 baby. 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Afe yam fans ankai bo winfam na yama dina kwa bana yi ninkomo. 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Baso. Na ubia miki sure se odin obeshima, especially mwa mumu wodem washi kwa yumu mweni di kwa ye chino. It's from the 3rd to the 5th of September 2026. At the Palm Convention Center, our La Palm Hotel Honan and Kraha. 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And you can also visit www.ghanahottiexpo.com. Now what register, now further information be on here, be on soon, say to me, I can. The Ghana Horticulture Expo 2026 is brought to you by the Federation of Associations of Ghanaian Exporters, the Ghana Export Promotion Authority, and the Ghana Exim Bank, with support from Fidelity Bank, Elis Ghana, Golden Exotics Limited, Agromonte, the Ghana Exporters Cooperative Credit Union, Horticulture Business Forum, and Joy Business. So don't miss out on this one. The Ghana Horti Expo 2026 was building Ghana's agricultural self-reliance through innovation. Great. So that's what it is. Yeah, we only say there. The Akai. Not just say. Eh, yon komona na ekwemwe bino. Dana Akwaba.
1: Yeja.
0: Na, on what to say?
1: Nyame Adum. Pachon Swe.
0: Adum Ninti. Miss me way, pa. And you're looking. Just say. I mean, the right actually. Look at that combination.
1: Yeah.
0: The kind of yearliness show on. Allah. W to was you, Dana.
1: Yes, yeah.
0: I have brought from Kakamba. W, it's when the design and all Pamata. They don't run a design earrings now.
1: W.
0: Just a while I said that to another combination.
1: Me told you,
0: too much. Hey. Ha ha ha ha. I'm wondering. Just a moment, shut down, show my sincere. I don't wish I did
1: it. Okay,
0: I'm yamming from Mumra, YouTube, no so. What I ran up, what I say, Jay, you are high when you know. What I want, Mumra, YouTube. What I obey YouTube. What a wow. Oh no, but it be you.
1: Thank you.
0: Hey, nice. And now you see, oh, hairstyle, no, so no. Then me and two chema or hairdresser now fix it.
1: Who, sir? Even hair to two, oh, it's legal.
0: A day. Too much. Come on. But I hope to be BI cool.
1: Yamia dum.
0: Nice. Then I will move, yes, I say, oh, we dear, Anka, do dear bay. Most of your mom for drink. In the after this grand, we say, where do you go from here? How would you be? No, so them not. You say, there is a jet.
1: Sasa.
0: How do you get those hit songs like that? I mean, how do you do it?
1: Do we get it and do we receive it? Maybe a free banner. The brain won't hear. Maybe a free banner.
0: The problem will make you feel.
1: Aye.
0: Wow.
1: To me, I do, you know, yeah, Christ was share dinty.
0: Yeah.
1: It's also one of us, my auntie, no, down and down, the name for share, no.
0: Wow. Sir. Wow. Sir. Wow. But then, I'm a mimi, sir, sir, question. So, looking at where you've gotten to, and the kind of songs you produce over the years, say, oh, why not say, enumbiba. Mm-hmm. And maybe after writing it, maybe I will try say before you even hit the studios, no go and worry. Because hey, we dear, mami, I ask as I'm about woman. Sometimes what me I doubt say we dear, be a now friend we dear. I am
1: yes, and yes, for but I'll say. And you're ready to see, you know, you're checking a crack kind of thing. So you have a lot of those.
0: Wow.
1: You sign you be near ho. And they are maybe back run it through my mind.
0: Fish.
1: And yeah, with it for years. For years. And yeah. Now, but sanity. And maybe also about Musa. Time near right.
0: Yeah.
1: To be beyond, you know. We need doubts cry.
0: Yeah. But young show, Abra also Rebecca said,
1: right?
0: You know, now was that sad time or no? NASA era no more bano day or before that time no? Now then I knew me say as a musician to produce records ne dear. Not just say and no. Only panel the album Babon Tin you say yeah.
1: But you know
0: it's ya no ba na utien say yes. When you pay why you ma Ubu also with me guys ah na tin ti the whole album in there me shed the favorite be home so not just what you album na Alpha. But these days in there I'm on try and train albums out. Boom na ba kobe boom by an amount for so strategy beat me and say okay. Me release singles now. Meet me a year, be 1, 2, 3, 4 B, and then I put together do an EP and I be crana through that. Nana album be a twaswaba. And you be a young say releases ni be a baba kakra kakra kakra. So the current one that odiaba. And you be a no is it leading to an EP be a na say album be.
1: Good one. Medasim, I'm in chill. And come up here, shots, it's easy. Minchell, now, Minchell, with T4, and it was chef 4. I am, son, your kind, obian and a strategy. And yeah. Interestingly, your kind, you know, you start to, your Shrubekasa was a full album, NCU, you know, your full album.
0: Yeah.
1: Your WA was a full album. And I, be, your friend is saying, work in progress, single. And actually any good albums so
0: before you continue so now how many albums now is it
1: 6 so far
0: then how about you
1: so far but maybe I'll answer our question okay. 7 and I'm quite sober
0: and I'm quite sober
1: it's you know it, by a year was work in progress and you did core albums so Yehoah Beshe and the other ones and also by albums so the Yehoah album
0: yeah
1: if you ho and I say be a work money yo you release it single money yo and I had the core album so
0: yeah
1: it's here that I believe album na money yo basso and no eche was na singles ne basa you release the singles now and I don't be count and yeah a few songs a count you release the Adom album
0: sure
1: and a man here the 6 album if you also singles number na a few way and finally said next year to say the and you know you made my side you know singles na air
0: banner
1: next year a full album is coming out
0: wow and we already have a name for that and I'm the entry and do one more.
1: Oh, and you know, some kind of Missani, I didn't call it, you know, saying, you know, oh, good sort of hoppy gen. It's Yami Abdom. Say, who are TSC there? And you know, I'm ready.
0: Wow.
1: And you know, I'm ready.
0: That's nice. Before we come to the current one, also now, can one, some kind of, let's talk a little bit about, Haye. San Yomono. Chese na ase oche tumi bini sun sun bi ase e di nyumle china na aye bibi shonko anye bi ano sa enyumono ba be ka project fufu eba hu ana ase no de
1: aka se won
0: go start no go e ba sun sun de na sa abon de aka so enjoy because enu kwa e most 14 minutes
1: Yenyan decided that the Basuana embassy, it bits me a basso, but we'll see. But And number 40, a better album. So, yeah. So, you know, I think it's a higher. So, we'll see. We'll see. Yeah, che. You see, anyone that walk a journey, no, it's only a month, chef, and you
0: know, who said they're
1: very good. My own wagon, you'll say, hey, the M Russell. And I ain't in Tunche. Let us know.
0: Because I'm really dear. Hey, Charlie.
1: Powerful.
0: And Utia, you won't realize it because.
1: There be, because of the dynamics.
0: First day now. Kingdom and normally mommy, no. I think I was driving, and I'm here walking. My minty, and I'm here say, I feel me tia. Many bomb was na me fit my bedu akra na. And it was still playing at films. I'm the and you may see now. Say repeat. I'm sure I still track one. And I'm saying, daddy.
1: I know,
0: but you won't realize it because
1: one. Send yeah. Me butaye. I'm a come aswa di and say. Near your cool demo, homra, yeah, to sign your
0: money.
1: Yamima obia obit ye piano and cut through.
0: Yeah,
1: because young moyetimu posse a coyenumon for 14 minutes. In fact, it was soon put a bit. It be free so to be able to get us to that.
0: Wow,
1: I think it's so about 20 minutes.
0: My goodness.
1: That just say it was a different thing altogether. Mm-hmm. Recording a high. Mm-hmm. It's a different thing altogether.
0: Wow. and then Ankasano. Akwako say a wild dining yeah. And yes, I'm coming crying come on my because ye jumediusum kumbi ewokofridia.
1: Right.
0: Democracy is not for sale. In T N Chibian ye bekohona yak fa ne life from Kofridia, but me and I'm debi. And then there's some starting term.
1: Right.
0: Them to me, they may near you not time, Kakana Becano. But they might dine and now it's me room, Kakran, and you know, and they branch at any one today.
1: Yeah,
0: then go straight to this song. Number one. And you know, the bass thing, the Banisena, your titles are new. Nyame Bambo 4.
1: May that say, Nyame Bambo 4. Eh, you ma, it be drew me. Just say, me turn up, make a semi ginya me aye. So you get to a point. Now we come in, Pibubi and me bomb in collab. Now you worship a year, semi summarizing pine. Me bomb me a radu, you can see a radu so. A radu, semi punya membrane, and I was a radu you puku. We have a Sunday school teacher. I was in that now. And finally, I want to come on. Opuku, yami, otwini, opuku, ye nam, yeri. And my friend said, Enyumwe was my attempt because yami ain't me morning samrani enyi.
0: Yeah.
1: But obia wakwanya ofaso a side of nyamia mayamano. Obia house nyamu ye kron kron. Nice work with the holy side. Yami. We are too for us. Nyamia jim. We are including default. On this particular instant, I'm going to say, I'm a bumble for. What you may free me, I'm throwing in a ham. A ho, and then you free.
0: Wow.
1: Yeah.
0: Wow. Jim, what's a mood you? To be any, I know when you're haunted, I say.
1: Aye.
0: Alright, so, young she, said, Nyamia bumble for no. Etienne, nothing, you're in trouble.

0: such a powerful song. Diana, who produced this one?
1: Peel, the band.
0: Wow.
1: The band. Wow. The Bludo.
0: Everything is on point.
1: Thank you.
0: You Nyamie shawo.
1: Edana se.
0: Nyamie shawo papa.
1: Edana se.
0: Abusia, bomodin aso obehwe nu echi akwan ho. 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
1: Yes
0: sir. 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That is it. U di yi nyamie aye. Wo kanfu nyame wo de danase sa. Sa.
1: Sir.
0: Very nice. Maybe I in another video now. I'm sure I know soon you come up.
1: I know.
0: Dan up a life. You share your dog. I'm saying, hey, mommy.
1: Wow.
0: Right, Dan, what me at you? I say, definitely this is going to be part of the seventh
1: album
0: now. And I'm going to say, Ebano. And you be no. Yebenya fufu bi from now on to time no and I be kuro kuro mu ane dia twen because we susu no the we be say inko mu pa so
1: sene etse no sene ekọ no wetemenka
0: Yati ase dana brinity ye be na ya na fe ye di omo gya na ya kokofu dia na ti no ye be si na some other time no ya san ba be din komo bi ba before ye be ma yadi bibia be bewi no ye ma wakwanya no na if there's a message that you want to put out there amount for you na those that you want to appreciate who we are na ye de sakwanya so aka wa
1: Jeremy Dawse da fi da munyina amase ne ye tie for ya boa for all the companies that we represent, Enterprise Life, Awake Purified Drinking Water, Property Electronics, and now the latest baby, Onga Tomato Mix.
0: Okay.
1: Yeah, can say nyami shamu nyami.
0: Crazy, yebe bonkwain.
1: Umusa, yebe bonkwain, yebe jolof, yebe shito.
0: Yes.
1: Nyami shamu nyami. Jai mami nka wenche amam fose. Come the 3rd of October.
0: Good.
1: Yeah, call U.S. Maryland, Ohio, Columbus, Ohio, for the experience of Diana Hamilton.
0: Wow.
1: Last year, you called Maryland. Mm-hmm. This year, you called Columbus, Ohio.
0: Nice one.
1: 3rd of October, or Sunny America, Fonican, October 3rd.
0: Yeah.
1: No, num pepe. Na, you were Jesus Power Assemblies of God. Until Bia, and come a website, DianaHamilton.com. Na, on Jenny tickets. Ubi or Maryland. Uni mubi or Maryland. Ubi, sorry, or Ohio, Columbus, Ohio. Ubi or US.
0: Maryland, na you're dead.
1: Say last year, I feel we see as the same year called Columbus, Ohio. Into you'll be your Cincinnati, you'll be your Columbus, you'll be your North Carolina.
0: I like the Cincinnati, yeah.
1: Cincinnati.
0: I like, yeah.
1: Massachusetts for New York, Pennsylvania for Obia. Call me website, DianaHamilton.com. 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Dates, time, location. Ninina, woho. But my yenshia, ewoho. 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Yen yumunina, ye out. Intino, oko your stream platforms. They are amazing. I nansiana me free, Zimbabwe, ebaye. 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
0: Wow.
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1: 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Mon follow you on Instagram, YouTube, Facebook, TikTok, X. We are there. Yami Insha. The song is available on all streaming platforms. And I think so. Next year, so experience. And yami nimi enjoy the kasawa. And watch the space. Yeah,
0: that was it. Keep watching. That's it. That's it. So best friend.
1: That's it. Thank you.
0: All right. I was trying to hear you. Yeah, sorry. So now, answer now. No, young Kyle will say, and they, you know, Girl Super XP. ye full of strong kwa. Yeah, this special additive be a gumwa. Emma longevity to your engine. Emma engine no perform it to the max. While bro you see minimal fuel, yet it takes you further. It's a premium quality and it gives you the correct choice when buying regular fuel. It's here no one to go super XP. This I say no dear Ophelia Ubefilia. Goyle, I see good energy.

abusu asana medical dia to anim no enche bia no ya dubesi na ya kokofuidia for aye democracy is not for sale, so stay with us here on 106.3 FM. This one here says, God, as I celebrate my birthday today, I ask for 3 things. Wisdom for my decisions, strength for my challenges, and faith that you are with me every step of the way. That is all I need. Amen. And this one is coming from a staunch Alligator sports fan. Anastasia Donko Bedu, Osu St. Barnabas Anglican Basic School. Happy birthday to you, and may the good Lord bless you. And this one here also says, Uncle, I beg you, wish my son, Marcus Acrobeto, who celebrate his birthday on Sunday, the 30th of August, 2026, but because you not be on duty, I want you to wish him a happy birthday in advance for me today. So a happy birthday going out to you, Marcus Acrobeto.

of Mama Flo and his siblings, Pastor Michael and Maxwell Akrobeto. We are all wishing him a happy, glorious birthday. Afi and Twasso on this side. Nyame Adumwa Ochina, Saturday the 29th of August 2026 at 3 p.m. sharp at the Church of Pentecost, Safu Memorial Temple, Community 5. Jumedie Sronko Basopa. Na we no enye fedi agro. Yes. So if you love good gospel music, powerful live performances, worship, and an atmosphere where you can genuinely encounter God, this is that one event. SS Oma Epa Hokra. What you say? We I Reflect 2026. The live recording concert. Yeah, the Sunyamea Dumwa Ochina. Proudly presented by J-Cant Multimedia in conjunction with Esther Isaka Music and our faith team World Lighters. It's Nyamea Adumwa Ochina by 3 p.m. Not Jumedino Asha Sierra. Ewa Tema Community 5, the Church of Pentecost, Safo Memorial Temple. Ubia making sure so no so the libechi mu ho anu to four p ne asofo akuku dam p na so ena edio money ebechi mu ewo jumedi no ase eti brebi be a part of this live recording session. I'll be in Israel.

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1: Eh. Sir awake mete.
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0: Okay. 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
1: ni. 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Won be ka se.
0: Yeah. Won be ka se na no ase.
1: Yes. Me so dia ya na me mpene.
0: Ti ase pa.
1: Na brother you then me be sa question say.
0: Mhm.
1: Oyebema, are you spending on your girl or you are bribing her to keep loving you? I am percent. No. She a serious issue. Na meno work and is say. Oh, who spending on her, sir? No. Are you bribing her for her to stay?
0: Mm-hmm.
1: And I say, that's your way of telling her say you love it. Which is which? Mama mi huno. Why? Mama mi huno.
0: That is you.
1: And then I'll ask a question, some
0: okay.
1: Maybe say, have you found the apple of your eye? Or you are still managing the onions that makes you cry? Which is which?
0: I'm saying onion na.
1: Onion na. Now she say, I'm going to eat the soup. I'm ready.
0: Papa, na day.
1: Aya na. Eh? I don't know. Baby, it's a baby, sir. Eh? Ready? Aya, I'm going to say, the NTR, you have a very small breast. And yes, so you bath, you are bathing with medicated soup. No. Yeah, but say,
0: but what does that got to do with the size of the breast?
1: Thank you for the question, so sweet. Oh, say, a bit of what?
0: Who's
1: a tea? Normally, medicated ones, maybe no. A bit is a pimple is beating me with my other neck. Now, dear, no, so the way you swallow, who is a pimple? No, oh, one man chest and no. Who be judging me wrongly? What my man says every month?
0: Or the sana?
1: Aye na
0: cry na.
1: Aye na. Next is one me abe pen. Me amiti na one me abe. Oh, it's a sana. No, it's a sana. Aye na. Omo when you say pimples, oh, to one na kwa yena. Kote ya meka na afede watu masi. Aha. It's one when ya. Now what say? Now audience say. A pimples na kwa yena.
0: Now a treaty.
1: Na fe wona flatty na fe wodena mo. Nti. Nti na ubi sa me question me ni je pan. Also bu a wonti asie but but did you know say I don't know why but I say washing dishes in someone house. Somehow easier than washing it in your own home. What say this idea?
0: I say, open so pie gentle. We present as we do money, but if you are there now, yeah, I can go
1: with you. But who could be what I say?
0: You
1: as
0: easy
1: man, yeah. But what are they? Anyway, Mr. Mensa, and then Friday, me patch out. What we took away? Now, what could the weekends or boy hono? Enti, who could ya no bisa hu? Bibi kosi awu do have me assemble na beka jera.
0: Debi o se wa o kwere.
1: Oba. U fi kofodia. 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
0: Yeah.
1: Eradi mpengo. Na wudu wa assemble pa na akoka kire. 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O kwere evangelism na o kwere.
0: Eradi na enim.
1: Eradi na enim.
0: Nya di obi bisa ko nim dada.
1: Oza.
0: Radio say
1: na sadia na omo ka say ebeba TV so na empempem ahwene de
0: and there you and I we've not been there yet until there
1: na hwan mu ne ko hu say ebeba TV so ma ye nyina ya hwe
0: a chi bi ewu a
1: eya se mu na ba TV so na ye nyina ya hwe
0: da chi bi ewu
1: yes wo boni ni it from childhood nyina
0: yeah
1: ti bra je dia nani nyina nani nyina dia wo ye nyina
0: yeah na ka ye bi afi mu di bi atu baby.
1: And somehow we can't hear you now.
0: Yeah, all together.
1: So would you be too quiet for Canada? Meanwhile, we'll talk to Crown Corda. Hey, a bit. Me patcho. And on this note, Mister, we are bad in here. Don't take the promises of a naked man serious.
0: A naked man promises to the equal.
1: Who can find serious side? I'll give you half of my salary this month. Now also what funny serious. Me patchel.
0: Onyende.
1: Eye moment no. Why? I am a mum funny serious. I am a mum funny serious. Funny serious. Me patchel.
0: Onyende.
1: Eye moment no. Why? I am a mum funny serious. I am a mum funny serious.
0: All right.
1: Mesdames, c'est bien.
0: Yes, we had a secoffee.

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1: 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Ewo district of Germany. Na in fact. Who's a machine snake has been out a menace you trap Brighton, sir? And an aquacy. Now, Lacoste, snakes, any hawker snakes, Charlie, quality, original, we be say quality, high. Say, original ones, and Casanya, Papa, and I'm out for the big room where Tony Bill. Or their bapa, babies, different sizes, different, you know, styles, ne, just say, snakes, ne, teacher. You are open we cool cra and I'm cra motonton stickers no the baby answer the stickers more motonton snakes no mokra bit me a quack to be craton a bonnet da form on one or defeat Germany aba we Germano quality pa to our PBA to be an Bahoman Muni and Casa 020-145-1030 Person Nasi Trap Brighton Social Snakes Papa Baby Anse on Nase Casa 020-145-1030 Na ye dinkomo. 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We are posting papa pa, ye the charcoal, be the idea, you the truth, say, and now, pa, if it have a fair, when we are here, Osino Gamma is strong and healthy, now, science, what, I prevent it, cavity, 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She said, yeah, die, can who she on me? 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
2: 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Yeah, take you back to the days. What can you feel for 2000? Now you play for Cinema Paris, Sabela Ban, and you funny. If you feel for Kosi Batman, Quade, Kuba, or Prof. One in Lord Kenya, I can go on and on and on. Yes, yeah, celebrating those songs and memories of Quest from Kosokwa. I am drummer from Y2K Jam. My ensure the dome. La Palm Royal Beach Hotel. And theater, 2nd October 2026. Yes, fee. Sinclair 150. And a double. Boye 256 Robert to me swap on online. *725*3404#. 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Emema no. 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Papa B. Name of my red food dancing shoes. 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The best art all out. Surprise is B. And to catch you. 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All Natural Juice. 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Aya Strong. Aya Tough. Lost in Tiray Ginger Bitters. 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
0: So many crabano. What you mean, Miansa? 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What in the more? Boboso, a year go.
1: It's not just about the win, it's about the will to win. It's not just about the journal, it's about what's inside.
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1: Madina for Electroland Castle will be a showroom of Potemu. 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
1: Amen. Auntie Emilia, you does say. Now, you know, my friend, Uriah, Mata, Crenshaw, Aqua, Oba, Adrum Brands, Multimedia, Ebay News, any current affairs, I want to hear candy for. Now, Wama Yenina Kwaba, Nadi, Waha, Odia Tuja, you be called Abuja for her. 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
0: Abraham, you does say. Yada muna se ene uye se tunsa efremu mwabaha. Yeka Adom Brands yeka multimedia jumeku no ehon. Na Adom Brands ne ye akan part of multimedia. 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
1: 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Sansona Adum FM. Asempa FM. Ye social media handles singing and also ye live ewo ho. 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
2: 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So we need we not say what was some kuna nimwa.
1: Yeah.
2: O tieni ye essen via oji bibi on hono. And on tia yan susu any or this year chise kope bibi. Nemo yan share the only pan bet me aye based on the manifesto. Aye social contract ya on society nana se community number sign. I don't know, maybe say a train I drink also.
1: Okay. And son of the corner, maybe study, Mr. Was say, once so I drink, so now, what's not microphone, it's your mommy. TVA, and I know not your boss, so now you're calling him. Values now, what can I? Ewa, and that gun, and you will have.
2: I don't know, make us say, I want you to turn a coffin.
1: A coffin.
2: A coffin. Aha, and then see, Mr. Yachin, the facts are calling you so. Now I'm up one about the rule. Like a curriculum, you assume, sir. Yang tre values wa mofra no awu bible class ye chira mofra no kwampa wa mfaso
1: na onyi a
2: wan free ho so o this values tre chira se kunu mu na ashana dwem a ebre bia no quality ba akope I don't know I didn't nam abebo ano
1: me da se eja be ma mpacho ba minti ho
3: ah me pacho ya frami Simon apadido
1: okay
3: me akofori ayu for advisory council president
1: okay.
3: Young people who get involved in governance. And I feel so near my high, you know.
1: Okay.
3: Get to me a kayasem. Because I said, I'm a party kayasem. Means to my contested unit.

0: mitila shinda.
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0: Na se democracy ka se yen ton anaye ton nche no su ka homa. Yen timi enya position se bitimi asom. Na se democracy se beton anase yen ton. Again na ema what creates the situation na I said democracy in a year at home. Because a nipa will be a young person. And I will be so in the competing crowd, no, nipa na bo breast, no. By connections, and so nipa na zebi or connections chain will be. Will be crowd now, will be soon asumo will be said, brabe contesting, and I said, by BBC.
1: Okay.
0: Maybe an answer nipa na or con, nipa na impen, or something. All these things, so I have to also say, I'm going to make sure, celebrate your address issue now. Let me answer your address, you know. You can have that more. So, you can sensitization and as awareness patient. You have a kofodia saying a bit me. I try your
1: yeah.
0: But democracy, the chrome has in your
1: tongue. Sir, one almost a worker said, what contest you need committee pain? A bravo call you, Rumini and Olusu.
0: Melusu,
1: Utria,
0: Mentia.
1: Ah, sir, I don't know, Mr. Tia.
0: And almost also Utria.
1: Ah. Oma on your contest, what is the beat here?
0: That is it. The
1: best thing, no more to your best thing.
0: Oh, it may be 100 cities. Oh, there will be a while. On invoke a person, be your community name.
1: Yeah.
0: And also to me, cause what is any panny out. Nani panny to me, a Jumani man. But young person now, yeah, vibrant and energetic, and also on him here because when you're exposure, it's a near man. Only it's a near man. And near my way, Nana, affected. Situation on ground.
1: Okay, to who want to say to you and I went to you and it's in my elusu, you know.
0: That is it.
1: Okay.
0: That is it. Because Obi or Hassan or Abed to Abano Krano or Adibia, Ahian or pressing needs instantly. Yes, madam, don't forget, sir, Nipa Obi or Ha Nedi Kempo Timemufono Bibrina, Enim, your responsibility. In when it comes to civic responsibilities,
1: okay,
0: on we be crying nim emrana ya de chichiri kru no ya constitution. So wa we o man ba prana ni also kokoko ya
1: NCC 4 hanti no be di sam common en chi
0: bia. And I'm saying all these things because as I said yes, I am, and we've done a lot of civic activities or civic and you might be or community one. Nti obia ehun ya onye nti ama system no it gives room ama people are trying to buy votes, you know, and they are capitalizing.
1: So, before they had the Omotong,
0: what happened?
1: And you need committee, WWB,
0: all levels of elections, internal elections, external elections, what have you, your tongue vote, didn't he? The other candidate, Mumbo Modia,
1: yes,
0: Nayanka, Humboom, Nayan, must say, intimate reduce, intimate, any new for Prano.
2: Yo, madam wasene akwenya modia mame. Midi ene Steven Ohene from New Driving South Youth Parliament. 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Something like that. 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Fanny say daddy oba in the manifesto okan in the first 4 years no ne mo kan o manifesto ni mo o she ma when di so do wa ye kra maybe 70% and at that 30% ni so na e be benefit me ba wa anye and ni 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
1: wo fi ni
3: Every bent one, and a bar, crocodile match it. And also, you say, and yes, we. You free one, and I have about 5 kilo. And yeah, one. And then, maybe I have a drone, a year, branded items. Fridge, they are branding, no, Nipano, Nifonish, so, television, they are branding, no. And no, and see what you say, Sika. 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
1: Eh. Bati be da se be ma. Bi ti be papo di wechi. Eja. Me bati ti.
2: Okay. Bati o mensu ya friend me Clement Cancion.
1: You know
2: Clement Cancion.
1: Clement ti.
2: Yeah. You know Managrat. Bati o mi chi ni se da ni ti bi ame de bro be fun kakra. E hu ni se democracy. Of late, the Rebecca said, is for sale. Not only in a form of money, but when you look at the youth, most of our people contesting for a position, they will come and promise the youth job opportunities. At times, they will make up, for example, security service. A boss say, oh, we shall assume as we are, ABI MP, we are not assume as we are. We're timid and call for me and say, nine, at the police, more and I say, we. In see, during his campaign, and I say, his or her campaign, most of the influence the youth, though ebi awo nyaka pre anasimpoa, but obelibu se obetimi etu abana mana naso kujine chia obem tuma mano secure job a obetimi room. 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In this awo nka hundi ya. 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
1: Okay.
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1: 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Just say my Ube Mano Mujane. 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And you read me no Mudi. Na se Yemiaba. Ophelia Nanaya Ankra. Or your regional director. NCCE. 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
1: 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And Komodi did it kind 2 minutes and I'll be 1 minute. And then I'll be overcome for topic.
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5: yo medasi bidi abrofu befra alright democracy really is a governance concept. Ah, yedi tuho da. Ye kase Abraham Lincoln ni definition ni sa se mnyina. Echrese ye pe leadership from among ourselves. Na sa leadership no, we have to give that opportunity to say ye elected obi. Na enye obi keke. Echrese the person should have some qualities. There are certain qualities that we need in that person, who we all believe that can do well, can lead us, and make our society a better place to live in. That is where the idea of democracy is all about. And say, Ebasa, address, you don't just pick anybody. We are looking for certain qualities. And this, now you see, yeah, she share qualities view. Now, Obi was a car. Now, or this car bremi. Now, Obi is our quality. I mean, him say, Obet me a good leader. Now, so my Jessica. And, main to Obama, Sani Panu. Now, you call elected near our sika, who is not in that position to even give us any good result. That is the mistake we are doing in Ghana or in African society now. So the ideal thing is that we get the best out of people who put up themselves for election.
1: Okay.
5: We get them, they will give us the quality and leadership that maybe can help all of us. And in Sika Sewa Yedi Bremno, Madam Anka, Yewo Mbra Ayoho, our constitution has clearly defined who qualifies to vote and the kind of persons we should vote for. They are all there. So these are the things we should be looking out for as human beings if we really want a good society.
1: Okay.
5: Thank you.
1: Meda Sierra George Ajovi. Na Mamiko Electoral Commission Deputy Director Ho. Yura Ibrahimfi. 1 minute. Democracy is not for sale.
6: Yo, Miniaba. 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Edikane Eden Chiefrey. Mame Jemensa. And then paying for that about to say, and then regional director.
1: Okay.
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7: 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And before you become an entrepreneur, no, you need a source of funding. In Sina, no. Let's not forget, later, they've sold their voices, they've sold their rights. And then, Meka was saying, democracy is in a case in tono, a coin be suya tone, a coin be suya tone. Because as politician, me banana be catch or say, to Obama me missy class from the Amawa, a mato and a mentor vote near. The same is a minion. ASM said, then you enjoy home, but I say,
1: Miss Rida say, and I order brand out in Canona, Mephra Kofi, Akua, na Nancy Joda, and yes, she should move for your researchers, no, Eddie Kimba Kofudia, na Oma Bami, Oma for Abedin Komo, Mako Jum, Babia, don't go be an station near Dino Mako, no movie, no more put three, it will be Buma, my nothing. Yeah, we say or buy and for dear forces saying a somebody come mammy can be no more tongue. A more tongue and answer or more tongue.

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I feel yet to see Chrome one tenso, I finished treating also, and a man for a Kasai, and also, you know, the Dinko. When you pass a house at 300, and you know, on Kasai, and I pay, say, you know, on Becassa. One on one, a wajitumu, a day penny, a in some way, beside you know. 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
4: okay yo bidase me se asie this way voting is a right
1: yeah
4: obia or a human being living in Ghana who attains the age of 18 has that right to vote now say a car and now you buy voting more it talks about conscience as well
1: okay
4: so your conscience must guide you as to who you should vote for then I think somebody mentioned values and that integrity very very important when it comes to election of voting so when we consider all these things together with the laws we have in the land. The laws prescribe how elections should be conducted and all that. The Electoral Commission takes care of that. Then how each citizen must also exercise that right that he has to vote, that political right. So we have the procedure, we have the direction as to how this should be done. So anybody who goes beyond that to bring money to you and you also accept the money, you are breaching the laws of the land. And of course, those actions are supposed to be taken on by the appropriate authorities. But you see, one thing that is very clear is that society, or our society, we tend to, collaborate with such situations. Instead of reporting, we try to cover it. So these things are going on and it's not helping us. It will definitely destroy our society. I want to raise this issue. We have this Whistleblowers Act. That is a law that's Act 720. You can go and read about it. That's a law that has given each citizen that ability and that power or that support to report any crime or any issues like this. When you see it, report. And there are institutions that you have to go to report these things. But one guiding factor is that it must be done in secrecy. You don't go and then tell people that you have gone to lodge a complaint or report this crime. No. Do it secretly. You will be protected. The law makes provision for that protection. But a lot of things are happening in our communities. We all keep quiet and it continues. And we are destroying ourselves. The laws are there, plenty. We have a lot of laws in Ghana that can protect us, can protect our elections and all these things. But we sit down, we allow few people to do it, and we are creating problems for ourselves. So the laws are there. They are strict, they are strong. Let us make good use of them to protect our election and our society.
1: And sample na baba ya assembly member ni yere akoba ye no unit committee went twenty and two amano because e court akwa de ma me ba akoba so no kwa assembly member na se court two ya den yesika 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
5: minya ba bedase me fa fi eye assembly say eye non partisan
1: yeah
5: ofa eye new jaben south eye municipality now yenim say assets now no the party in power eye ndc and every government in power bia has 30% or be my assembly as government appointees. At the end of the day, no, the assembly members only job in South, no, Oman share a year political party BR, say MPP, NDC, CPP, PPP, BR. Do be see me a year a jumano, a boy a year in Gabin Fufu, a woman, and a motor abano, in some preside member, in yes, kitchen. About assembly elections, in Neswa. Obiso kuchie iska na wenya. Me papa ba kwa kasa no. O me ki statement we say. Ye brande, ye fridge, ene niyama.
1: Yeah.
5: In politics, we have something we call the political branding. And political branding mostly comes with souvenirs. And the mandate require obiti mea judin. Ye niya eche inisha, yuhu se multimedia, yuhu asempa pull up stand, isi wono. Eye branding. It is a misome ye branding pen. Nam de ma me manfua se menton democracy ni menton.
1: Oh de ma manfua. Oka asempa dia woken. Ye hunu se ye di ye branding na ya me bawo. Ye branding se de be ya. Wo bai wamu so eye asempa program, eye democracy, eye Adum TV. It's wo branding dia for many person fanya den.
5: Me branding atome ho. Minyaba, in marketing or in politics, we always have something we call the selling of the candidate. Selling of the candidates, you know, enye only the posters are you around. First, ne isu Google. She say a movie about AI. It is a first. You know, na say intimi enye the souvenirs. Intimi enye posters. Intimi enye banners. Now we have the souvenirs. You bet me, aye. Although no, going for an election bia no enye easy. Then bia me catch my mouth for say, bia ended with shame. Nipe bia mpe ona brabum. Operation, depression, examination. Nini na yempe. It's bibi edin bia no end with shame edin. Politics and election aku bia no edin. Nini na yempe strategy ya yebe timi di ewini eye election no.
1: Okay.
5: Yehwe area bi ti se Ajiso town a minim so nim kofu Japan Ajiso town e sha se fi eye Abogri baby a king of glory opposite ono ekwa kwa kosi part of polytechnic ono ekwa chi now ofia mo police station they have around 11 police stations out of 11 police station pe the EC laws no if there are more than 700 you are qualified to be a police station. I stand to be corrected. Good. It's ever they say the 11 police stations, you know, you were around 700. 700 multiplied by the 11, you know.
1: Okay.
5: Already, you multiply by 10, 7,000. You have 7,700. As an individual, oh, what are you doing? You need to post a snippet of the baby. And let's not forget, and you be an a sebio pfini demo who post a sewa around. But ebi anama ye branded exercise boots. Nama chama school for the picture boy chick kama kama sina mea minya ba o suni timuse me nice boy. Nama brandy body bia because oh a branding and this is a political branding and ye about we buying your right.
1: Okay.
5: But we always try to confuse ourselves say in terms of even giving souvenirs out, you know, we are trying to buy the people. No. We are not trying to buy the people, but we are trying to market the candidates now. Okono.
1: This is what candidates, you know, some come with na yebeji na. Ada na candidates, no woman yeye huna say candidates, no na huo dini ye. We no betu miya ye. Esese ye we no deba. Wode mwa we na mo mana kwenye na wode ba be buamo. Na ubeche micro ubeche TV ya mama say ode brande wohu say wode tongo. Beche sa ubeche me sana te.
5: Binya ba impenifo bu baby say yenso bobo enche impasse.
1: Aha.
5: At the end of the day, no, yet we for candidates, you know, and one specific sector in the community. Because the community is big. In America, no, we have more than 7,000 people.
1: Okay.
5: Let's take the presidential election as an example.
1: Mate, me beba mo ho na majima jwentire. Eti me se wan ka mo betumi ejina microphone etie mami na no si ya no. 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Na na ya ho. Nti branded de e dan ya mo be ye ka de mo be ye sanete.
5: Ba se na medikan e sha
1: se branded ni de e ka se den kura mo be ye.
5: Oh, in the current political arena or political cycle we have, Nidia, ADB branding. Ube Timako outside the continent of Africa, ADB branding. Recently, I don't know, Mati, a FIFA issue now concerning they want to sell some of the World Cup rights in Nema. The Europeans are not in support of it. In some of the issue, no, Akwa, US sports. Why are they not in support? Because they think, say, FIFA are for this is democracy. Make up saying at the end of the day, no, FIFA has branded itself in terms of as an organization. Yeah, but the assembly structure now.
1: Na FIFA otiche otiche zika mafufana. Na otiche TV mafufana.
5: Yeah, assembly structure now. FIFA no, the president went for an election. Let's not forget. It will be.
1: Odiye, yebe ba hono ma. 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
6: Yo me dati. 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
1: Okay, Pacho, who assembly, sir? Now, sorry, I'm my wife.
6: Me Pacho, me na me assembly member, wo area, baby, I would say.
1: Oh, okay.
6: Aha. Na secretary, I need you. Move, you may.
1: And you
6: say 2024. One more now, woman, 18 years. Yes, he and register home. 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
7: Those days in na omutua. It was a say fridge now what to best about 32 no. E ba ko bo ye say. And then yefa ko so nko na ode say ne mane ko. 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Ka me ko e be me de say. Ka mo fa start to ason them.
1: Okay.
7: They the fear ason them a. 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Ase na real politicians ni mo. Me da say.
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1: that's fine
8: pesemi bisa ni se under the people's law the PNDC I start to be corrected 284 which says that say vote buying criminalization so won't mean to vote buying me bisa say mra no ho dada da oh mun so ati bi say nko for to vote dey na o ma ya fa ho na dey na o mo ya fa ho
1: okay be da say eja ma mi ti o eh e ma I mo ha
7: all right you see
1: besides o ha
7: 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So we have to start from where we are. We should brighten the corner. The Ghana we want to see tomorrow should start today. 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
9: 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society a there were school leaders wo ho uba community wo ho unit committee ni assembly members for ho and as I even po edu mu kra no an access society bi an so wo leaders wo ho aha nti as I say, you and I together. Now you have conversations. Now you share your own son. You know, you qua as the Obi name is me moving to me. Shembe bina me ya de na nipa ni nim. Aha. So because I de we back on so ya dia. And so high. Aha. And I feel so no. Macho me ba.
1: Macho.
9: Aye, macho.
1: Yeah.
9: Okay. So that I'm becoming no NCC ni electoral commission. Yehu omo adwuma no bebre aha it should be anya open and as anya visible na yehu nti oba ni dwabi south sea there were number of youth groups that are registered with the national youth authority aha nti yeah even when you say you are bringing us together even yes election year and sana sanio manu na yebehu said abeya awareness no once I na air leaders and as school call na air leaders say now my minti as na me adwene no say na ye nim ye ho na say ye ben e din common then you bet me din common for your communities no
1: me that say oba we the why at the we the madaro munyi na momo musema sister ma me wati momo musema no so oba we di kan ya wa be kasa no no eh odo my it why
10: but so your friend me Fadila Tutijani me fi the Mark Foundation na bebre na yaka na kakra me so meka so so ne se sikechia ne die ekoso pa na ewo se wo yen aye sakra ya adwen ye se ye a mindset 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
1: oh why are you me da se aja ba mi ti wajibida
11: All right, so my name is Joseph Sakite from DBF, the Dear Bear Fine Association.
1: Okay. FBRO. Joseph, yes. Why'd you be there?
11: I'll answer that later.
1: But my training also, how you doing TV?
11: Please, to be frank, I'm not fluent
1: in the tree. Oh, that understood. But right. Yes, yeah.
11: Okay, so democracy starts from the definition, why we shouldn't say democracy, starts from the definition of Abraham Lincoln's definition of democracy. He said, yeah. Democracy is a governance for the people, by the people.
1: And of the people.
11: Yes, and for the people. Yeah, so something that is for us, it means that is our birthright. Are you getting it? So meaning we cannot sell it. As we are saying that we should start from the church, it's also start from the school. Before they know we can share toffee, is when teachers are supporting examination malpractice. When you know you can cheat and become one of the best, or you have a good result. Examination malpractice is one of the bedrock of corruption before it comes into elections. I know they are saying JHS. Or primary, that one, I know of an election at KG kindergarten where the parents supported and he shared toffee, some
1: at
11: special
1: KG,
11: kind of toffee. KG,
1: class
11: I think class prefect, class prefect.
1: Okay.
11: Yes, class prefect. Mm. Yeah, alright, so thank you very much.
1: One human knows, the way I was saying anything, share experience now with us. What's she be? What's she OJ?
11: Yes, please. I've taken some before.
1: The OJ is saying.
11: It was about 200 cities. Yes.
1: Oh, okay. Yes, assembly and parliamentary.
11: It was parliamentary.
1: Parliamentary.
11: Yes, please.
1: Nani pano de ma unut otomano?
11: No.
1: Hey, we're sure.
11: No, I voted for the right person because I know the right person. The right person was not having money. But the one with the money.
1: It would be influence.
11: Yes, because what we say is that the money belongs to us. It's for the state. So when you bring it, we will collect.
1: And what I'm a person boy because what's this guy here? Oh, my name is Diana Modeba.
11: Yes.
1: And also, you call Chroma and you call Fodia for driving CB because of station. Oh, almost this kind of your mind and you're more better. You're better and also so I want you more. But I say, Mama.
12: If I show me the Juliana Akotia,
1: okay,
12: Metikofodia down here. Now, me first time any Freddy, the two are party by who pename, Mrs. Sam a party da. And there's nothing I'm waiting here convincing me, say, Minis Carmen to Abama. Then poor party, I'm handkerchief for crowded Chemi, I mean, Mikrutia, say, or no, so not a time. Party, I may want no one, yes, and to call baby. Party, I may want and one and you could war ya, could so we. Medasuku, Okrami GDM, Intimim Pel Party, Miss Handkerchief, my body handkerchief for Buffy, Matamadia, she balling.
1: Okay.
12: Mrs. Debbie Kwaji, me mo party ni, you buy t-shirt in a handkerchief. Me born the poor, the two men pass the Nadako, this is for a balling. Mempe. Many be used than Makuu.
1: Now, my son of the Kono, say political party back, if you do what's necessary, you're in a saying, you're saying, and one out there.
12: Pepper, show me, and one pay.
1: Sir,
12: which you call quite wounded in my. Quite near by me, if you call Bukrua.
1: Hey,
12: Mr.
1: Sabine,
12: wounded and by. Metier Adam FM Free Minquara Brim is in it. Many Adam for Bakura. Oh, and that
1: dear.
12: I'm near Mama Wabahadia. Never for help by him, mate.
1: But yes,
12: let me tell you, Pachoria, find out my mama wife.
1: But
12: what happy birthday, crown, mommy, cake, my pardon, my money, and Miss Amidi, I do my enemy.
1: But why does it?
12: If you say Chini Amida, let me see, dear Omaha.
1: Okay.
12: On my hand, a quadrant, and program B. F.I. Horse, doctor, now I'm on a bus.
1: And I'm interested, bit no.
12: Yes, me teen, you may be brave, Wadum.
1: Yes,
12: bro, for me, fa.
1: It does.
12: And I advise the BR, so I'm over my sending my life from Mekon equally.
1: Yeah, that's what my city. Oh, nice one.
13: Okay, me didn't the charity name. Gender desk coordinator, Dagrat. 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
15: acho na come in cancer but ona bo cancer bi offer me gift ya said me fi youth parliament
14: okay
15: ona bo ka bi fa Brandon ho
14: ah
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14: yeah
15: street light essay yeah ye kai when fi wo twanya ma ta mo so e boto aba ba ba do be street light na ma ye ta ma to ye nto mo
14: Mm.
15: Because young day about to tell by my end. Because ye bisa we bisa wa in the mo word no cade branding no on chemical mentality.
14: Yes. And chimu ho branding no it's a woo ho. Election time of one of branding money yana. Aja we do be chat so nothing about it for home, but you'll be too.
16: Don't penny for Mr. Fremy Joel or Bobby.
14: Okay.
16: Let me say come on ye in a fapim no panny. Democracy.
14: Mm-hmm.
16: Now, democracy, no, aye, culture be a if you be in a bar. Now, aye, muka kra, sabi yakuskua, ye nim bibi kakra for democracy, hono.
14: Mm-hmm.
16: Is it democracy as a topic? Afe, ewo features, advantages, disadvantages.
14: Mm-hmm.
16: Now, and no, my friends, the answer. Can I ye susano, na ye wo state, institution we are from NCCE or something. They are two among Kappa. In fact, from time to time, normal core areas, the education, in terms of your social life, in terms of economics, politics, and others.
14: Yeah.
16: Uh-huh. So then what I mean is that they had been giving the people education right from the scratch. But this time, the young ones are being. Kakram person me can say democracy na nye nye nye tiasye sa. Because even education crab Ghana started say a pejane hono. I think say somewhere the latter part of the 19th century. Eti education na ma yemu bin mo mnya kwenya ni adi adeno ha. 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Nanka ene usha,
14: uwe
16: the large majority no level of education and the understanding in respect of the enkoma ye di wahano, ewa form kra. Because they don't understand the concept democracy. Aha. Na last year, na mbese mekani se.
14: What did you tell
16: mommy? Okay. No, and I no cry me, that man fanka home. Education is the key.
14: Okay.
16: And the various institutions are eshiya wahano. Mesu mefa kwenye weso, edi astre omu paase. Mewe projection ya oye waheya. Shre ni ema bibriye. But I think that the key of it all, no, eh, no. My last education,
14: so,
16: no. The last thing, so.
14: Medas, why? Messamba, who be number one to tell my mommy? Misha, say, NCC, ho. Mofilianka. I Because why you know system ni where they so. Why you know you enter bonka ho. Okay, what's first no na NCC wo ho. NCC so na ti hey. I don't know why you know.
2: Menu aba yanyira ye. Madam Fubita aka se osu no baby a wode won sabe so no. Sana uhu osu no ne kese ye fa. Aha, ain't you know
14: microphone man ko wan mama.
2: Ain't you know NCC you know. 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
14: 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My papa watch the way, okay. Why be? Okay. He say nipa, hey. And the money I'm going to be able to do what I say, okay. Mama, meet you.
2: In the NCC, you know, there were so many ways that you to me they engage nipa omo omemuha na mekanisa senye odi kain from the schools, you know. If you go to the schools, we have our civic education clubs, unless of course you do not do, but yeah, our civic education clubs in most of the schools oko second cycle yewo oko tertiary yewo Samson 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on adolescent health reproductive health we were all over with our van se ye bought the row. Apart from the Rona year born, there were specific target groups. Yeni omunya inkita hudie.
14: Okay.
2: Inti ne NCC, we are doing a lot. 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
2: resource fi mu ba but senye there was one speaker or kan bi bi se
17: we are supposed to hold accountable anything in picture which let us say
14: now free generation TV now mo branding and not so mo yana fibia
17: patcho man ti question ye
14: TV no fridge no microwave no need the kick on mo branding no and not so mo yana fibia and am yana election ye
17: oh and ye leaders asana mi besi form no na obi afre me eye Monday say up a fridge aton ice water intimate fridge in mano ofre me last month intimate catch and say ending of August meto mano in the day last Friday of August it fridge no me dey man no say me ko election bia e bam the fridge no e mano because I want to equip the person who say na eje dey bia no be ba me nchen abejiska me dey na TV ni so education no be sha sia program ye ever life Samato TV amu bia osua bibi from the NCC and from the EC and from the church. And the TV no super wa in terms of education.
14: Me da say. 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
3: Campaign finance na nkasa kwa asem no kra no. 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

0: Omoba, Oba, Obey Christy Sisson. 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Oba, and what was 50? Obi, you're not only 50 you've lost to. What's my NDC and an unprecedented to test majority? I'm not only blaming Obi on 32. No, I'm blaming on what you wanted to do. That was a campaign in the country. And then I buy the ball ban and the votation, the ball ban, a very, people must live with principles. Yes. People must be responsible for their actions and their words. And the idea grow many more now. One hour ban, I'm saying. 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Me, I'm going 100 now. Me, I can't even have the guts to face MPP Fobio, some of our money. And looking at the figures from 1992, the current general secretary has the worst performing record. He's a, he's,
1: na chese se o hwe nyo mani pa ne modde mo na hwe de mu abebobo abakro modde a mo abo a na chese wono na asa pa na o chirekse wo mu abari no bia modde ma obenya aye nkonyo obenya aye ne bebi odi amanyoku no koduriye o chirem
0: ye nkofa free ajini boatin pes call elections 1992
2: no
0: at September ye nkofa parliament do ye free
3: yeah ma nkofa
0: let's deal with 96 na ye call ye no na MPP na ye wo 2000 and the MPP nya Dambuchi Penso in your 100 seats out of 200 half any 50% of the informed majority 2024 Dambuchi Nebiu 128 out of 230 55.6% majority and the about now hinning two and now hinning two 2008 107 seats out of 230 that was 46.5% and now no, you're the core position. Me of a quadrini, could also have free a pencil.
3: Yes.
0: 123 out of 275, 44.7% of the vote, you call minority. And my John Boadu, stroke Kwabre Japon.
3: Yes.
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0: 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That's 61.4%. The former majority. 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Out of 275, 50.2%. Justin Kudia from Pong. 88 out of 276. 88 is long, but Vickens Biabana is failing. 87. Yes. 32%. It's long in honor.
1: 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Now I say. 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
0: 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Mekai, I didn't see
3: it. It'd be a crime of fast.
0: You know, crime of fast, okay? Sir, if I'm saying, yeah, Mekai, the old Mekai, you better from paying for finance, and I'll pay your son. Me be a Mekai, dear Ben. What I say, me see, be changing leader. After 7 years, and I do, as leader of this party, be changing, you know. I say, Timmy, I ain't a book. What I say, and obviously, see, you come baby. Ubuna, now I don't have a class here, no president, no, not the vice president ever. Me, I'm a kind of one, said, no one mean I am fat. Baku, you're mau. I mean, time will be out. But you're fat, you're here, you're here, you're here, you're here, you're here, you're here, you're here, you're here, you're here, you're here, you're here, you're here, you're here, you're here, you're here, you're here, you're here, you're here,
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2: Now, this is the process for us to build a manufacturing center. We are now taking hold of the manufacturing. They import the plate for us. And I'm saying, no, we are not, that narrative must change. I said it on TV3. So what I'm saying now is that we are going to manufacture our own plate, then distribute them to the embossers. Every region, apart from Greater Accra and Ashanti region, will have one embossing machine. That will emboss for the whole region. But because of the magnitude of cars in Ashanti region and Greater Accra, Ashanti will have 3 machines. Greater Accra will have about 5 machines to do the embossing. So here is demarcated to solely manufacture the plates before we do distribution to the embossing centers.
4: Opanyine kutye ni ni wane na DVLA wada no ena atis wade semetunyo Julius ni kukote na wabia ya ena penyumpa wakasadma Vehicle Embossment Association of Ghana ya Fred Jojo Bruswansa wanusu jina simpieni ya pasu nosea kwa susemde nchi ena atinte sugu usweni ya nabuwa kawa wadena nwa biso nisi kebu osia semne eden from. 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I will quote also in this annual money and I bear penny for money. See, no money free.
3: Especially those of us who have had the opportunity of going outside the country, it's going to, like you said, safety. And then also, you see, wherever the car is, information about the car, the owner, and everything is known by the DVLA.
5: Are you satisfied with arrangements with DVLA?
3: Very, very satisfied. Because initially, we didn't understand him. That was why we rushed. But when we understood his objectives, then we started to withdraw the case and then come on board and work with him. There will be no Goro Boys. There will be no Goro Boys. Because the system is such that even if I'm giving 100 plates and one gets spoiled, I have to go back to DVLA to take that one to come and replace it. So there will be no extra plate for Goro Boy.
4: And where do you actually have any mass of Kawasan and Awasuma Vehicle Embossment Association of Ghana? Penny Power Tongue, Kradema, Wamo, Jojo Bruce Kwanza, I know as we go to Boya, Penny Mafo Froyes, and say, dear Wababa system, Wababa system, and you may be in Wabe, and then you have to run a community to come. Why say Tabin Kumda, over Tianu Kum, what one anonymous here to go to voice? Wamad Mafo Frono Mobani, dear, a Kumiani Homo.
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4: We mijiri sebe social media content. Ana, se, omu, ana nye sana mkano.
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4: omu, social media.
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4: Ah, oh, kwa ya ne di asphalt. Oh.
6: and cry much here, and Yamiadu Momo, and I yes, who are you for here? And I wonder what in was there.
1: But just on school down
6: F. School down F. We'll be a fish from Womo. I'm an honor, and once all these will be good, and Patan and Money Binu, Omkans and Fingerling.
1: And Tim Quadano, the Quadano, where we are, Kotro BC.
6: Ah, Omani, do a ten crying. I condition one who in Abetrope.
1: Now, a man for an essay, a query I will share on Facebook and YouTube, and a day you will be, and almost lampening for us at a braca, or Mumanoso, or Mugna, a brempoya, a ye, or Munya, a doctor for ye, ye, a lawyer for ye, ye, a software ye, a teacher for ye, ye, and to almost say, sir, where ye and penny who on a mobile.
7: After a quiet knock, in yonanye, a quiet sepa, a man cried a normal eddy could be a bit of a jar, or more papa. 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
11: I didn't care about what was happening because maybe if you want my medium term development plan sheet, be say, "I'm far, I'm away, I'm patient, so I'm ra, I'm pa." This should be called two minimum. This summary, you hear me say, and some are the buyer, no, I want cut down, so I'm back here, no market come, wanna any minimum, yeah, no, make me about between one of my because Oshé Debra Camp school year, we me, and you need a party, maybe we be at the senior park, is this we be, and so school down at the staff and some, I know, Kohorma, I will with them. And now, Debra number two was a in the best way. Same benefit, and I insure so awesome as you say, proven park, a step in class for the inside in here, and maybe bring your issue in your school, in your quiet and lighter. Yem for how be a two penny for him. In the essay, a Honda, a seminary, any mother. I hear him say, this is one home day. Say, or no, so on can Honda, yes, you have a woman or common for the moon. And many of my mother, Debra Camp, Electra Avia.
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12: engineering council embrano engineering council act 2011 hsa obi antimi frɛ no ho professional engineer ti se owo license awo from engineering council na ukola uko potro ho se engineer professional engineer without being licensed you have gone against the law it's of an offense and you can be prosecuted yeah catch obi ase I mean o pesa o practice dia also unya o license and kwan obefa so nya o license ni se either say obe join ni IET institution of engineering technology and also obe join ni Ghana institution of engineers
6: ani ayekotie yeyi aye panyina wono ena engineering council Ghana waye panyina eja waye registrar eda wo ma no engineer Isaac Badu no no na wo biye na ni nua wono na president Edma Engineering Institution of Engineering. Ah, your friend say engineer. Davo wonder, wapanyini davo wonder, so they seem to go, what's it? 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Yes, and trofo over ha. Yebeka trow. Sa, SMBC, I am pray, I'm watering. 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Check cross check and kwa check again. 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
13: In that case, ni say, I am noble professional. 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
6: Jim FM. Any other question? Any opinion? Power? No. An institution of engineering and technology. One and a no. Engineer. The other one. That no. An artist. Which is also some project. You require into your jumadi. Abas. What you ho? I bet me a bravo.
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14: The pilot phase, we did 50 patients, and also with the rollouts, having deployed our IT system in the various sister hospitals, we have received 380 applications for cancer conditions, from breast cancer, cervical cancer, prostate cancer, and some childhood cancer. So in all, 380 applications have been received. As of today, 328 have received approvals and are in various stages of the process. Of these cases, about 36% of them are breast cancer cases. That's about 138 of these patients. includes patients who are suffering from breast cancer, for the childhood cancers, which includes leukemia, Burkitt lymphoma, retinoblastoma, nephroblastoma, and soft tissue sarcoma, we have 135 patients. Then we have the prostate cancer, which is 14%, that's 55 cases, and then cervical cancer, about 13%, which is 52 cases. So as we speak now, since we started the full rollout in April, these are the applications we have received. We encourage people as much as possible to screen, to screen, to screen, especially when you are at risk. So right from the get-go, the work that the free primary healthcare will do would directly benefit the work that the Ghana Medical Trust Fund is doing, and vice versa. And we are very interested in the other agencies and the work that they do, and we are hoping that the free primary healthcare would catch some of these conditions at a very early stage, and if they are passed on to the Ghana Medical Trust Fund, it reduces the cost for all of us.
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14: 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Then can also move the whole nothing more big in a ketwa, nadi, a house, shunko, a deception, and also in China, no so a boy. 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You know about you hear break, I was here the dear home. You give me a way beyond a preparation, a five nurses, what you want woman when you're America Council, the other.
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15: na wu asa de ko Wow. If you ask your fed dear, just see a hand we are destiny young one. And your back cranny.
1: That's him.
15: Young cranny, mademoiselle 6.3, and you animal 94.7 inch, 104.5 naked cassia when you go to a year at the mound and I'll go to you. I'm senior one for Tamuho, your friend Stephen Abram, and we're questioning an animal trunk when you're to run Pianca, one of our room, one of our budget, who's home to our don't go your young cra, and one hour we have a number of moon and another who share one more as empire tria. Well, see, I did a fetching our rock or no cobble moments when a sense of fire with a chain tea. A free suit will buy and what by four a banger. No question, my opinion, and I won't put
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16: This program is very important to me because when I came to office, as I've said earlier, our chiefs are now an integral part of the assembly. And whatever we are doing, we have to make sure that they are also involved. I have had my sessional address with the assembly, and I think that it is just good that I engage them as well as our chiefs. They are the custodian of our land, and I think whatever we are doing, they should be aware of it. So that if they also have any question or any addition, then they add to it. This is so important to me because they have advised me as to how I should go about my work, where I am going wrong. Some of them were able to tell me, and I think that it is laudable. For that matter, this program, I will tell me, even though it's our maiden program, I'm now going to institutionalize it so that at least every 6 months I will engage with my chiefs, say that we have done well. It is you, the people, who should tell us if we are doing well. We are telling you what we have started, and I am sure that we are doing well, but it is for you to tell us that we are doing well.
4: Kwetie ya ba na msini oho ne ne potamu no so koto sa ponche with na buru pata so na chese kwabrane ne ma na betri so edin kopie ho sa so na kofie begba na chese fura betri enti se na njuma dia wodi 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because di correction said ya ba betumi abwa ma bibia tumi akama na fe
16: Yes, I have a plan. I am, you know, where we are building our 24-hour market, I am planning to make that place a business enclave. For that matter, my plans are that we will establish a very big lorry terminal there, and then we will also add spare parts and shops there, so that at the end of the day, anybody who needs spare parts, not even only in Ho, will go there and get their parts home. More so, we are planning to also, as I've said, the abattoir is going to be operational. Around that enclave too, I want to build a station for the people of Sokodi there, so that, because normally if I'm coming from Accra, I used to see them park around the runabout. So I want to establish one lorry park around the abattoir area for the people of Sokodi. I am also planning to do something around the nurses training junction. I want to partner with the teaching hospital so that they can release some small land for us. Then we have some mini station there. Yeah, so we are going to do a lot.
4: Ani ayo kwati ye ayo abana msini oho ene ne mpotamu ene atye abatwa no enye se han obi ne kaase abatwa wo se obeto den aha wo ye babi okum nam ye nton hwe enam ye okum no ho ai na nkwansere ne friend abatwa
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18: One of the waste products said, just like one of you, sir, a ton of people to me about because we normally see the same mechanism. The orifice open for both, and at any time, yeah, one baby is the piano, and no, they can join. And just sometimes, sir, oh, down, naya, you saw the good video, so a mechanism there, one, I didn't wait to be answer, Minnesota, not a who decided about one, the likely to say about Kobe General, and 50%. One of the general, more you from the on so is there, a one with one, or you saw a bunch of you from a one to you, so they can't do it. It's a bit of waste, there are one mechanism that they are all orifices, they are all open, but you can't say it simultaneously. But once in a while, it started to happen. In the year, once I made you some film, it's normal, it's okay. There's a very frequent set. We just be a year from a zero, that you know there's something wrong somewhere. Any question, air frequent, then there's a question to that.
6: And if I know, and I tell you what, then some are too general. Several different day. Well, we are what you were done and I from a bunny. Well, no more Johnson as a you found back when be a silent person. Pio, Ketuabisa and one Fanessa, and I did about where you are and we know what you will be. One we are moving with you, who ferry for me.
1: I don't know. We are Johnson our time. I don't know. And you know, we are with you.
6: Yes, I don't know.
1: And I say, yes, I am a refuge who say, be a ubi uvochi. Now, a barbara, what we are so opposite Prumuno. I was
6: a year found, sir.
1: A year come for the brina, and him say, son, we
6: are a man, ma, a John's uncle, and my John's uncle. As I said, we said, to Cosmos, say, Pana. Ghana di je bi adwen tre na ja we yenya dia mechirim an yeko ya kuche no
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6: I do pay the wood trim. That's why I watch it. We be so dizzy. We walk away him. And come find God in some pool.
1: Ti, our agent here, Mr. Usubiatoda. Facebook, YouTube, Fabre, Beckin, Kama. Now, thanks to your computer clinic, I have Sabia Strongkwa. 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Make us say, Obi Opa, Wodne Ni Chira, Obi Anesu, Onye Biye Befua. 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
1: Driver, let me send you more goo, no man so ana.
2: Oh, sister, debut, scan me GHQR code, no. And now, see for family merchant ID, no.
1: Oh, okay.
3: Oh, customer, why are dear?
2: But that's in so, so we're rating me 5 stars.
1: Oh, what's the fatter? Oh, I'm a good service. Now, I feel my real when it's here. Many a G movements,
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0: 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Mwa download Franco app. Franco. Still. Phone papa. Is he?
1: And then why you cry?
2: Majoso, now one year, Mason, I took anything on top of my
1: and then my butcher, and to find you, Mamma Yatu Gudada. What's my quota of the top? Mamma was say, no matter what the are you were for you that I'm Babes in Tim.
2: Who Mason, the Yammy as a panama so for to me for Nakamua, Nipa Bio, Chila, and Wapa, or Tibatop, a year you mustn't Kunya, Wofuno, and Tracknos Yariano, a Yabum, a Hamango say, Naswa Jim Kano, and Octibatop. 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
9: 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Star Oil. 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

0: driver. Meet me and send him home ago. 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
1: Oh sister, there you. Scan me GHQR code no. And now see for me merchant ID no. So.
0: Oh, okay.
2: Damn customer.
1: Oh yeah, dear. Me that's in so. So we're rating me 5 stars.
0: Oh, what's the fatter? Oh, I'm a good service. 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

0: rich in iron, folic acid, and a B vitamin. 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

0: Ma jina fo, Electroland kasa wo be biye showroom wa mo pote mu. 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Kawuna Pra Madina Taxi Rank, opposite Echo Bank. Mumro, Namubenya Samsung, TCL, Media, and in Nasco Papa. 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Electroland prices ye. Fala! Ye shomanim. 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
3: Well, the mafia understand, the mafia understand. 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Papa Bills, the mafia understand, the mafia understand, yeah. You don't know the thing, God, the one God, the KDB Nation President representing for the one and name, Papa Bills. Double the action. Yes.
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oversized t-shirt is sister man and swear. 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All natural juice. Center Sank. I am strong. I am tough. Lost in the Ray Ginger Bitters. Ginger Woman and Show. Be back.

Ladies and gentlemen, it's Friday. Well, you talking about energy on Fridays is absolutely different. Your friend me don't eat chikete ke da dia, and I'm da dia so. I am the Soli Jogbe Soli, son of Togbi Jete Kleshi the Ted. Yes, sir, and I said, I'm a 7 year back home. If you're here to party, then you, yes, certainly, you chose the right dial. I do 106.3. We will be at NGA, and other talent. We will be at NGA and share on the sending same, which you saw at do 106.3 and a dream. And it will be three. You know, the big gym. What bad dumb only? Me a chatty treleme. Suka Billy, what are you talking about? For this side, is nothing but positive energy. If you're ready to have fun, IMAX DJ is right here. Big shout outs going out to Papa Bill's Triple the Action. Right from 7 p.m., it's been back to back music from the IMAX DJ. Nagi, another 5 million, I say 15 CCR. It's about to get jiggy, that's what I'm talking about. Hey, baby, I will be at what's him in cancer, what pong, now I'm Kwansu Kofi. Or your taxi driver, or your tro driver. Ride hailing app now the year, Juma. Baby, I wouldn't be a big shout outs going out to you. Mwa munya broken heart, Michiamo. Mwa munya nya, so enya me adom na munya, Michiamo to ho. Cause last, and kebi enya ne binya di en. You can join me live on my TikTok page at Don Ichi KTB. This is KTB, a purchase of the Kweku the Beast. A very gentle beast for that matter. Hey, tomorrow I'm going to share me live on TikTok. Let me know what kind of song you'd like to listen to. Lounge, filling station, Nipap, Sahodua, me BMD at 106.3. Me chiamu nina. Na drivers are more call long journey, I'm on the H3 streets, and I'm a man who are in the Indians, and I'm on for passengers, and I'm going to do some dream. Baby, I'm on Nambia, Boko. Ladies and gentlemen, IMAX DJ on the ones and twos. If you're ready, let's do Angelina from the TOP. One, two, three, let go.

beat with Esther. 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
0: 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Where you taking me to the IMAX DJ? Let's go.
2: Oh, yeah. Ghana, my baby.
0: Oh, oh. Y2K jump. Talk to me, Ghana.
2: Oh, yeah.
0: No, tell me you don't miss this set of songs. That is why I do 106.3. Atanasia, who said, this is how we do it, my people. Pay attention. Let me take just a minute. Let me check you. Bibi, I'm about to cross over. On the 2nd. Our La Palm Dome, October. 2nd, me patrocho date in eto ho, Y2K jam, enyom from 26 years ago, enyoma ya baba be sinyi na yedekwa ku jinemu ho. What are you talking about? Be you crazy? 150 cities for one single, and a couple ye 250 cities. Inti miyamu anka me kopo, kopo, kopo, kopo, sa anuma de kopo be 20 lego.

that's all I want you to do for me. When you join my live, or when you join me live on TikTok, all you have to do is to share the live or tap on the screen. Just like, so say you go to people who want party like yourself. As well as let me know the kind of song you like to listen to. A very simple. So big shout outs going out to Kobe Rhymes. Remember Kobe Rhymes, Eddie. And I have a beautiful song out, and the title of the song is Pressure. Now, and you know, the air will crumb Hano, any man on it in particular, Oko Nigeria, a top chart. Ed Pain said, Ghana, and you know, top chart for Nigeria. But as I speak to you, that's what the song is doing. And see, Beba, you know, so by the meantime, we're still playing some Y2K jam, and there's lots of fun to be had. Let me know what song you like to listen to. We dig together. Let's go.

And this one is from Bookback Chingalingi. 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

0: party going out to you listening. And I want to worship me so. This one is coming from S Cross GH. And a Lady Jane, I say energy, fire, fire, fire, fire. Imagine the fire, and he say 1, 2, 3, 4, 5, 6, 7. Fire, Ronaldo. Fire, fire, fire, fire, fire, fire, fire. 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
1: This time, mate, in my pajamas.
0: Louder.
1: Top of the morning, man.
0: Talk to me.
1: Off the phone.
0: Hey, Mr. Tuntum, the DJ Black, just joined me live on TikTok.
1: Off the morning, man.
0: Hey, Mr. Tuntum. Me name DJ Black for 20-something years. And you're not here, not 50-star, 20-star, not here. Be seen the other honey age in a bag in him, any year, Rimac, Nike Air Force. And hello, DJ Black. Oshie Air Force, Obeshie Air Force, Oshie Shoe, Obeshie Shoe, Ubo Corporate, Obebo Corporate. Full guy, man. Osani Ebo PS5, Fortnite, near the 11 Star Flight G. Big shout outs going out to the DJ Black. Legend. You ready? Now, 1, 2, 3, let's go!

na DJ Black e kacha ese GTA cross eye banner. Very active and ready. Now Papa ni aro unse unyi problem. Energy going out to you, senior man there. We appreciate you so much. People like you know chow for the industry. Now see DJ Black Gina TGM stage so bonu home no big me up. No, it's not me feeling. Hey, almost it wouldn't DJ Lam's a shit.

So over the weekend, Kiddy launched the album. Was it a weekend midweek? Where do I go from here? No, it's a question. Kesepa. The songs of the album be very cool. Last Mid came true. Made in Ghana came true. Ama Bellan, GH Hyper, some K Media. A few amazing friends came to support. Shout outs going out to all of them. This particular song from Kiddy is one of the songs I love so much. This not off the album. I can't really tell, but Enunsu Muode. Wow, Woshemen, all you have to do, and ya check DSM. Just tap on your screen so the live would get to other people. Make them join the party. You can as well share. You know what I'm saying? Mwamu two roses. Wabramin Kosent roses. Nyamin Shramo. Glossy channel. Thanks so much for the gift. I appreciate you. Nyamin Shramo BBR Oshremi. Godfather. Big ups. Obiba. Can't relax. EP. It's coming. Okay. We can't wait to have it too. Dimax DJ. Take me to the club. Yanko.

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A shout outs going out to Kobe Rhymes. Nigeria. We'll play the song. We'll talk about it. Energy going out to Mami Sewa, flying always. Thanks so much. You're always around. Bra Experience just joined the live. Dimax DJ. It's a Friday night. What are you talking about?

Ghana, Monsha last made boy ni yo, Monsha branch ni ye, Nathaniel no, only 25 years cry yo, na de brand ni yo, Chrome Hano, or Kaimi PSCA, PSCA, back in the days, na group B or from Vibes, PSCA, on the Sakodia, and Sema, aha, club. If you do on Zajira, Nipa, then you are just saying, Zajira, be a PSCA, no, Okita sa, Niamano, PSCA, but voice bear 14, meaning so you're working AI, I am called.

it's not an issue to, you know, want to, it's not, I think, Bafon Kai can say, meaning say, making a case for Last Made in the Artist of the Year category in here too earlier, but trust me, what the gentleman has done, no, it's worth, you know, pushing that initiative. Last Made Artist of the Year, and your bad cry, Ofia Kwan on Namswa. Most of the hit songs in the country right now, Last Made in Sawum, trust me. And he's coming. And I'm or the one drop a bangers and so yo, let go, let go. 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

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Ichi Abeg, you know any Julius Nuchuga, now a soldier and also a dancehall artist. Nuchuga be my brother from Armed Forces Senior High School. 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What are you talking about? 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

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It's your body, but cut talent. We want some money. You do talent. 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Same, same. 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And they are put. Oh, Charlie, I'm proud of these gentlemen. What do you find, young co? And Chayo Krause is here. He's the greatest Nathaniel last minute.

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I appreciate it. Music at the background, yeah, Kwame Eugene. 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Of the Sugar Boy EP, and it features the beautiful and evergreen, the lady with a unique voice, and yeah, Jackie. And it's going out to Jackie. Ladies and gentlemen, you know the love I have for talent and the love I have for music. As I speak to you, I have chanced on a Ghanaian and a Nenyum, Omeye Nipomieno, Kobe Rhymes, and a Ed Eddie. Now, Mishishi Emuna Mbihunsa, sa Ed Eddie, no, a PSC, or a PSC from Adam, PSC, Ghana Music, one of the unique voices I wore, Ghana, Hano, Okahubi, on this Sakodi, my recording, on the Donzi, my recording, Wabubon, your Mahuduana. Now, minim strategy mu yusu ye, but the song is doing so well in Nigeria. The title of the song is Pressure. Minim trick, no, because Ghana and Sana yen yon bit miya ye wo Nigeria sana e ding. Ba mu boom kofo on Nigeria chats no ma boy rim. Title of the song is Pressure. You can check it out yourself. Go on the streaming platforms and check Pressure by Kobe Rhymes. KobeRyMz. And Eddie. Ladies and gentlemen, this is the song I'm talking about. Title of the song, Air Pressure. And Bella the All-Rounder just walked into the studio. So if you're ready, share this piece. 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
0: ni real why me fe pa abeni abeni na ho fe ba he never ma pressure embe fami. 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My mom phone nowhere. Oh, what are you doing? Why?
1: I'll be buying you.
0: 4,000 each.
1: I'll be buying you.
0: Bella, my mom be on my pressure. I'm the family. Bella, peace.
1: You're in your home.
0: Eddie, now, a very good topic, no matter how, no? In the sense that, system, you know, confusion, can drip with Bella.
1: Yeah.
0: Obi share no my pressure, Fana. Wa boka.
1: Wa boka, kwa.
0: But to turn a bosso do Bella stage or non subit me a genema. Anka cool.
1: Sabebebe.
0: But we did home a Bella iPhone 17, you need Bella wig, you need Bella perfume. Now say me bam in Busa Bella say.
1: Yeah.
0: Perfume need Gina, ha? A Gina reception, yeah. Gina washroom,
1: yeah.
0: A Gina car park. I'm a ma pressure if I'm here. I hear the Becca.
1: It
0: could be. It's doing very well in Nigeria. If you check the streaming platforms, you can testify for yourself. MC Pigeon, Nene, me mobia is a woman. See, it's good. Go check it out. IMAX DJ, my main pressure and formula last one.

0: you know. Hey. 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Thank you. Bella say you been in kunu fear no or car park na no unti me so me ko we be kunu anwa to menum because pese pressure for me kunu say me here anwa be to menum because pese pressure be for me how
1: yeah
0: debio me say udi bella musti is in a chair obi be harvest to organ akoton because bella wa ho farmer ne no you are the resident in the building.
1: Thank you.
0: Me
1: I like that
0: so you're the resident. The
1: resident in the building
0: right about now.
1: Yeah, the anyway, resident.
0: A good year then so.
1: Ah, Esu.
0: Charlie.
1: Forget it.
0: A good year when my boys in the chase kind of.
1: Forget it.
0: Also signed the bodyguards 14 and now. To change chat.
1: Can't can't tell you.
0: What's that to na Benny kakra to sign with Dunkuri.
1: Also die.
0: All around and then come over and I'm with you on a Sempa FM 10 o'clock about now you ain't change gear anymore
1: and then you're very simple you said that's age matter in relationship
0: that's age matter in relationship
1: yeah, does it matter
0: oh no I'm saying me mother in ABI mother chair me CCSR why not
1: who feel no
0: me call you affidavit now me the sister come here
1: oh who they know the back home
0: no me you free but you wrap them up age or height or you know
1: it doesn't matter baby
0: your uncle form you're short but you wrap them up and you'll be a height you're pepe scientifically, okay. To be a short, but you run them IMAX. Obano kura feel gear. Boom say yes. And your age.
1: No, no. Here nechi kwa tumu say ni mo du.
0: IMAX.
1: Hey.
0: Last all June so no be far. Basi we mo wo.
1: Hey.
0: Ah, me na best stop is say your wo.
1: Koko me be ya mama.
0: Eyi. The IMAX DJ. It's no ni ni mo no. The all-round 90 that's age matter in a relationship. It's a bit me a show live on Facebook as well as Asempa 94.7 FM. Or your bar, or your bear man, I would see me now. Person who relationship, moon sem, solve issues, or issues who are Bella the all-round bear sister, no more fee.
1: Yeah,
0: that's what I'm talking about. Front and back. Confirm. Dynamax DJ, switch it up, let go. Where are you taking me to?
1: President.
0: Ladies and gentlemen, the song I'm about to play, I've told you, Cecilia Kobe rhymes any Eddie Newman up the list of songs I'm sure Christmas will be to me a hard drain on because pressure and the phobia will come on. But anyway, you know, easy from Sako D, Kasahari level products. I always say easy, Bella, you ain't too bit to me. Yeah, why not? But yeah, me and Shay. Saka se muka se de or person hater na we use na drink on use ni koto dwe suka bill or ka wonu mu if you ready yeah call

Messi and you, mummy, creative dance challenge, mambo keke. 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

sacco the more time they dropping your money be creating issues so chroma. And this is, you know, easy. 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I know say say easier. Do one makusi so kabili sacco there featuring Dope Nation. What are you talking about? If you say it easy, do one makusi. Ose sacco there. Yeah, I'm sure. That is easy. Ode mina me. Ladies and gentlemen, if you're ready, let's go. Ekwafo on TikTok, they say they want to join and dance. People watching me on TikTok say they want to join and dance. Hey, when you have a video, we'll come home.

No, at this point, I'm giving you a chance to join. If you want joints and day, join and day in your box and give me some dance moves. Why not? 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It's a party. Let's take this one from Morgan Nero at Bozo Menawomi. 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

0: to mo amu share ne mo amu tap screening. 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
1: See,
0: so what tap? Yeah, see, I'm not really conversant with how TikTok they work like that.
1: Yeah,
0: well, I'm part of the what tap. Yeah, just leave your name and answer. What yeah, leave your name. Let me team beg your app. What it? Eddie, thanks so much for the gift. I appreciate you so much. Hey, Nana Pretty. Grace Rebo, a athlete of what the United States of America, or athlete of Ghana, need done so in the next 5, 3, 2 years. Finally, a Benya Olympic gold medal, and it will come from this beautiful lady. Oba Grace, I mean, sure, Nana Pretty, I don't want our friend, such an amazing soul. Very lively, very vibely. But Ojina track, so I bet you'll be crazy. We need tournaments. We are more confused. The more James said, nah, this can't be natural. Gabo, the marble of Funu Kurono Sono. I want you to train to watch the more James. After every race, you're training the more James. So a big shout out is going out to Nana Pretty. Energy going out to you, beautiful. Grace Srebo. Did I get your name right? And yes, you're so in the same in being with Grah. And I need you about Meth, Fianso, Ho. Energy going out to Star Girl Planet and to each and every one of you making whatever she's doing a success. Ghana show anymore. You need also a bapa. Dimax DJ, switch it up if you're ready. And you're going to be creating dance challenge more on Kakalika now. Kakalika and Kofu sitting down Kakalika and me, Kakalino and a cano and a guy in the car on a fire. Let's go.

Steve-O. Man Steve-O. All the way from New Gen Entertainment. To my lab of CEO. Steve Ebo. Yo. Steve Ebo, any cry, a brand here friend, could you reach it? A prospect Ghana is

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Steve, we for talk, I be, you know. Kojo Richie, nenyomono on the YP boy, and the out time, but the fatu wa mami yansa. Now, in the meantime, in between time, asa ya kosu nina ya sa, bunny of beating kwa.

you know, go fee bomb me, you know what? Ah. Steve, that's me now, dear. Bessa GH is in the studios of Adomo 106.3. Bessa GH, one of the finest bloggers in Africa. Oh, Ghana, the way we had that. Last time we check here, I'm Sao Tome. I'm Kwasu called Lesotho. Bessa GH, I'm just at the bloggers. I'm here, I'm not saying prepaid. Only Bessa never be see a kayae too late. Big shout outs going out to Bessa GH coming through the studios right about now. Oh, the air 10 times, you know what I'm saying? Energy going out to you. Energy! Bessa, how you nipa saying? And let me hone catch your Ashanti region say, hey, for what's up, you mu kroma? And how you clone, Anna? Who you clone, and how you drone? Because boys, they pad you drone. Energy. Also the King of Ghana Radio present. Hey, Mr. Wu. Media mi be muda bay. A title kakraka utama mami. King of Ghana Radio presenters and rap. Radio presenters ken neme. Hey, if I'm fooling bay ni munya mutira mami. Mr. Wu. A title ni mu ding. Sure, I wouldn't see me as a good guy in him. Hey baby, we are a work in progress, my fans, but my family could do so once. Mommy, your chairman could have been new. Your mommy be assemblyman be a gongong, the gongong beta of radio girls, I mean, I'm quasso. Jerry Justice, Mujireme, Dukumi, Mujireme, the Dusty, Mujireme, DJ Black, Mujireme, Krikwe, Mu, eh. Who pass a money po, Krumho, fans, none or ding. The gongong beta of a harun, I mean, I'm quasso, I mean, I'm a chiro, I say, eh, eh, assemo. We knew, hey. Now, but same way, I appreciate, I'm saying. In your own corners, Musimu Amohene, and I appreciate that. I miss Kiskawa Budimpa. I'm Max DJ, take me to another world, I know what you go fi do, let go.

Hey, Clev, who about the pong once some more? 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Request way. 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

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Back in the days, Bemakamp, Las Vegas, near Chalky or Block 4, do you understand? I want to bet you Renam, bet you Obua, bet you Weja, Francis Weja, Theophilus Ariagas is here, a soldier, dead pope is a car dealer doing his own stuff, Man Beze, Julius Sabi. 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Ahula them that! 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Okay, say one, Sister Fia Darko Vibes, Joey B. You know, I only share classics and exclusives with you, and I have one in my corner right about now. 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
1: Yo, listen. 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
0: Oh, Joey B. Aye. Yo, big shout outs going out to Orchestra One, recruiting amazing talents on this piece. Don't come close. Sweet tune. Creativity on a different level. You know, the follow a new trend, just drop palm way jam. And it's doing well on the DSPs as well. I'm only sharing classics with you. My man, come out there real quick. Me patch all your taxi driver, all your trotro driver, all your pragya driver, all your online driver, me patch all MTN. Ma usika GN in sesa aye ding. I mean, I have very smooth amount. So, obi to trotro muna se opeso to your mobile money, I thought that aye ding. Because mate, nesi na mumu nso ena ena debut MTN say listen up. Who we a trip and I won? Yes, I be ma wache die ahoduo bibiri kwa MTN ena eka se. 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My boss back Mr. Davison Kabu. Him said Omo Masoni no no. Mr. Davison Kabu, Regional Bank of Ghana. I cherish and I admire you so much. I'm a school father. Him said the Ghana GHIPSS. 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We are tuning in the MTN ride with Momo. Baby, I'll be cool. Be a woot. You are safe and a pressure be in him. Rexona deodorant, rise to the occasion, sweat, passion, and a fierce resolve to never back down. Obi o ha won any fine power, but man in Sasoka say hello. Near my phone, when you want to answer, you'll cry now. Dodge and oh, mini bibi bonny be out in tutu no and pampino check a tau crow. Me patrol T. Red Zona air be ma vim bia for 72 hours protection. 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It's in Chiaka Sinkoma Rexona, the IMAX DJ. 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Young call.

Asim here, Bia. When it comes to events like this, I'm a kasa, I'm a kasa free makumi, you know why? 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So who tiye me nasa watin efiye ache ejume ni hona otin ya mabise ya ya fa anhoji muwate. Eye Saturday 29th August, the University of Ghana Stadium. Me patcho ENG gate fee. Me mu bia nada so juice ka ba biye biye biye mao. Me patcho just pay attention. Saturday 29th August, the University of Ghana Stadium comes alive as companies from across the country battle for bragging rights at the Joy Sports Invitational 2026. Me patcho ti. Bro, for me, kaya nyina, and I say companies, and I say, jumekuwa hudu one e babi shim, ewo, University of Ghana Stadium, okunglu hona. Na, CEO, nyuma kuo, impeni fuwe da, no, ebe bo penalty. 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Female penalty shootout. 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Minerals Commission me catch us in penny for tetri. The regulator of the mining industry in Ghana. Afenso latest form, your partner for life. Etikai, nebra, be exercise, ne connecte. Na explain your project ahodo on echi dem penifom penifu bi ba. Maybe this could be the opportunity you've been waiting for. I'm at DJ. Yes sir. I go kill you with kill me. Do me what you like. Finish me, IMAX.

me Dim Agro call Lakeside, East Legon Hills more. It's a big shout out going out to Don K from Buche. Energy going out to you, my broski. Hey, I think so in Chia Kesson command the one and only Major Davison Kabu. Major Davison Kabu. Major Davison Kabu. Tribe Net, Tribe Courts, Tribe Media. The big man himself, Michiawa Naji, baby, I will be enough respect going out to you. Shemo said, time be a meeting if you do, you be a no, me boni ding, a cancema, insurance sem egunis. So that's my school father. I'm proud of him. You see, a Bank of Ghana, and oyene niyama. Your interbank system, your Ghana, board of directors, no, can we? And that's my school father right there from Armed Forces. Big shout outs going out to Boss Dave. Oh, you'll be on fans. Miss me the fans better tell. The papa dear, I thought that I was out born a basso now man a fancy. Major Davison Mensa Kabu, on ahead, external director of the Bank of Ghana's Interbank Payment and Settlement Systems. Bank of Ghana's Interbank Payment and Settlement Systems. Major Davison Kabu. Such an amazing gentleman, oh no. And I am on one side. I got two sides where possible, but some performance into Ghana here somewhere. But senior, they know what kind of all your young crowd out there in here. And you still they look back, they check on us, they see how we are doing down here. Energy going out to you. Oh, slow. Why is it drone? Why is it street lights? But who shall climb one my hind beside and fun quick in my brain? I bring you now. Major Davison Mensa Kabu Suka Big. I mean, shall sound. Appreciate you. I say that say bring you now. We call on you when you come through for us. The energy going out here. Hey, Diko, Yagaya. Diko, alert, Diko for alert. And my man, I'm in my Maxim Fontoon. Diko, Yagaya. One of the talents I feel I was in the game for the first time. I showed in Dinguho. What's in the ding that I dance so? Then I know what you are enjoying. Diko. Real Diko. Hey. Or your son Croft won't be working problem with a lot of money in the near future. No will be in a hot tonne there, but he is a lot of money. Talent our body name also. IMAX DJ, take me somewhere else. Let go.

Na me kamu se e nyame poch na ko Sahara level be baso live. And I'm going to be in the studios with an amazing rapper who goes by the name Emrys. Preparations towards the Y2K jam ne koso. Eti nyoma hodu wana ne besi ochina. Competition at air koso ye beat the clock. Eti Emrys will do 1 hour non-stop rap. 1 hour. Emrys be take you over from 8:30 p.m. to 9:30 p.m. Back to back. Ye mix it beats. Man or no, ko back to back. 1 hour beat the clock. That's the challenge. Rappers saying any Okromo meet me a 101 non stop. If you are able to do it, you stand the chance of performing on the big stage. 2nd October. Yes, yes, here with Emrys. It's your talent, to your rap power, Bontana, or Tim and Castle, or Hunden, or Vim. Oh, energy and mix it beat my back to back. I'll best sell home a for a filia. It's an opportunity for you. So when to me make you 1 hour now, time you be I will be making your best set here to host will be into me and beat here. You stand the chance. Will be ban will be beat time I will set here now. So what about down the pecking or the nanny pana costro? What you say? It's a whole new vibe, back to back flows into near holding nika pa member try. Our contribution to hip life. Yakasin Command Penny for Moshasi. Midin is the sound that your friend don't eat you kitiki that dia and I'm that dear so. And I'm still here with you. Dynamax DJ will switch it up in no time. Big shout outs going out to Donish. IMAX DJ, if you're ready, dash me something very nice. Let go.

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0: came with its own dance. That's a new bio why ban it in Asa Nam. And I think lately artists Omo Yade was adding hope high Dope Nation. For sure, Munya Mama drop it for the past about 5 or 6 songs. You know, head in Asa Nam. Say you money bar. I say Ichoke about Mr. Drew, Mr. Fat Ichoke. 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Hey, Ichoke you bar. Obe satina na pampana wa. Kim Basha, energy going out to you, my broski. That's another day one right there. Tony, I see you, my brother, man, there. Papi school, you go fit come Kasahari tomorrow, don't worry. But you must be good as you're saying. And yes, and Oshananoba Bishi Studio, Nimna next 2 weeks. Ken Basha, I see you. I die. Energy going out to you, my brother, man, there. Something secret. Welcome to the party. Ladies and gentlemen, you know what? I have this song I'd like to share with you. I've been playing from time to time, but I keep enjoying this tune because of the style. Domo AB. Me call United States Kosher World Cup. Na minin shie. Umakawaha. Or your guy, man. Na, Michelle, no, sit down, Charlie. My lifestyle and I'm a de hustle to see how me de bonyo. My lifestyle and I'm a de bonyo. When I'm say title near then I say breadwinner. Busan is at your age, are you really the breadwinner? No say yes, I am the breadwinner. Timeno woka say nyuma makabo mono, the title of the song a breadwinner. Na me say mate, I'm gonna mean see me tell you touch me. I'm say don't worry, me touch it down. Me de nyumu ni be jine mna gana phone sweet ye bi. Oba breadwinner na nyumu ne fire, oba be dropping nyum fufu ni Darlington Adams. And a Rashid Metal. And on the title, you're there, I'll say Big Nyash. Breadwinner. Sikana we winning now, you're the better bread, you know. What do you call about Big Nyash? And I'll say, Dawn, I'm trying to talk about Big Nyash with Big God. And you say Big Nyash, say Goyi, there, so now the name, even though I know so you're necessary, in a way, you know, the motivating God for you, God.
1: Talk to me.
0: What is it?

ya bani sana unye sika wadibe shifi ya fidi ya big nyash ena yao next song au drop it in September usibu ushifi sika mami ya brobe ye ye sika ba au drop it big nyash featuring Rashid Metal and Darlington Adams. Yeah, we'll have September. Domo AB says Big Nyash is coming. I've had a chance to listen to it. It's a good jam, a party jam for that matter. Now it's a Christmas week. And you might the best idea who do P. And this particular one is off the Prodigal Son album. Domo AB, big shout outs going out to you. Diamax DJ, dash me something more nice. How somebody say you the rap past all the artists you the host? Oh, I am on your butter, my minion, I'm on Katuano. Share boys, number no more rap you. Dear group, make sure I'm sure. So I'm sure. Priceless energy going out to you, my brother, man. Them. Energy.

shout outs going out to my brother. Now, that be my brother from Bama come till date. And then I be PMO Isle going Hills, Lakeside Estate. Huh? Energy going out to you, Broski. Now, Oba Seko, Nenim put him now will perform the air. Now, next phones and accessories best out to out. When you in a deal, the air. Wow, I'm recommending the next phones and accessories at the amount. Thanks for joining the live. Nana, how far, my brother? We're running 102, I'm going to meet them a genie dish. Who could you wrong person there? Wow, Samwa. And he's on my life. You bet me a follow, no bet me in a vibe. He's a genuine guy that I can tell you for free. It's in an energy going out to you. Tell IMAX you are ready for the experience. It's Masquerade Jam inside Dodowa Starlight. Dodowa Starlight guest house, we are coming through. The Masquerade experience by the IMAX DJ, the one and only IMAX DJ. Currently the youngest but the baddest DJ on the block. IMAX DJ. Me patcho full no. And kwa fall link in the apps on your mixes and man or mono mon fan chili or mon fan party near day. 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Or to Tony Yama 102. Watch out for the gentleman. Real Atemuda, what's up, my broski? The energy going out to the IMAX DJ. Trusted brand. Do him the henny beko. IMAX or bonyo mo papa. On the bonyo my last me chair 1,004. I'm a guy say me new loy friend. I'm saying Jimmy 50 Ghana for a car coffee. IMAX DJ. Me Jimmy C cause debi me dear money. Can be all sit down. Yeah, Martin Hunu. Dimax DJ, switch it up. The gentleman wants to listen to Familiar Gen Z. You ask for it, and here you go.

Hey, thanks for sticking with us, ladies and gentlemen. Me in particular, yeah, I'm out of here. But I am Max DJ, got music for you back to back. I do 106.3, Fiat Ambosso. Big shout out going out to Papa Bill's Triple Action. The lady herself is in the building, Donish. Making it happen on the ones and twos. Energy going out to the IMAX DJ. Your friend me Donichi, KTK, that day, and I'm that year, so. Whom in town, holla me, a biggest itchy. I'm a Kai will say, and say, and I say that. Yes, indeed. I'm out of here.

0: wamrekwa wedi diwi na sa wonum ne enam ye sechi na sa bofu sakraye bia kokon ku doctor inquire an impenfu ni na betimi anom charlatan charlatan ye echi die dra officially na healthcare FDA ajeje din katoyi atum.
1: 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I be loud and bold. I know the blending.
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0: One will sweat, one will cry, and one will lift up that trophy. Who's got what it takes? This is where the next generation of great chefs get their start. And this season, they are not holding back. So pull up a seat, or grab a popcorn, or better still, join us in the kitchen. 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
2: 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What can you feel for 2000? Now you fly for Cinema Barry, Sabela Ban, and you're funny. If you have to see Batman, what? One in Kenya. I can go on and on and on. Yes, celebrate those songs and memories of Quest from Gosokra. I am Drama from Y2K Jam. My show the door. La Palm Royal Beach Hotel. If you that, 2nd October 2026. Yes, fee. 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